0: 21 moon landings.
1: When you think about the lunar surface and the endeavor of building a moon base, it's going to be extremely hard. It dawns on us every day how little we know of the lunar surface.
0: In sport, contrasting emotions at Crusaders HQ after the Super Rugby champions confirmed a changing of the guard. Former All Blacks assistant Scott Hansen will replace Rob Penny at season's end. Penny's been asked whether the decision caught his players by surprise.
2: Oh, I think the important people were aware, so it won't be a distraction at all.
0: We understand the Crusaders had planned to make the announcement post-campaign. Hansen's first day of a three-year deal is August 1. Meanwhile, Moana Pacifica coach Tana Umung is clinging to hope the franchise can survive, despite going into liquidation on Monday. In that sport, I'm Bryn Rudkin.
3: And the hits weather for Taranaki this afternoon, fine with some high cloud. Tonight there is the chance of a shower, 16 the high, 7 our low. Tomorrow, cloud to start the day, breaking up in the afternoon. Small chance of showers again as well, and a high of 17. Right, let's do this.
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3: Oh yes, you know how this goes, don't you? 0800 843 448. Lucky caller through wins a slice of our cash, a bonus payday for you. Sure, you've already got it worked out what you're going to spend the money on. Good luck. Ella Langley on the way next on The Hits.

0: You're listening to The Hits. Paul here through your Wednesday afternoon. If you're on your lunch break right now, hope it's going down nice for you.
1: The Hits $50,000 payday.
0: Yes, we do it three times a day, 8 in the morning, 12 noon and 5 in the afternoon. So we did play the cue to call. Robbie's on the phone. How's your day treating you?
2: Are you good? Just relaxing, enjoying the nice sun.
0: Yeah, and about to enjoy a bonus payday. How does that sound?
2: Oh, that will be excellent.
0: Okay, well, stand by. 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
3: Your payday amount is $300.
2: Oh, wicked.
0: Oh, that's not bad,
2: yeah,
0: eh?
2: Excellent.
0: What are you going to spend $300 on, mate?
2: Oh, have no idea yet.
0: Well, you've got time to think about it. You don't need to spend it all at once. Robbie, congratulations. Thanks for listening to The Hits. You're a winner with our 50K payday.
2: Oh, thank you.
0: Another chance at 5 o'clock this afternoon with Maddie and PJ. New Zealand Music Month. We continue the celebrations. Bic Runga is next.

0: It's Maddie and PJ, and we're back this afternoon. One of our team members may have told off a teenager, and turns out they were actually the one in the wrong. So we wanted to know, when did you have to eat humble pie? You can text through 4487.
1: Plus, what would you do with your share of $50,000? We'll make it true after five.

You're on the hits. It is lunchtime. What's in your lunchbox today? Hope you are looking forward to it. I saw an ad on TV for those, are they called the rice balls from St. Pierre's Sushi? They look like a burger, but the bun is made of rice. Could be quite messy, I reckon. I'd have to try one later.

0: It's new Kiwi music on the hits. Taranaki from Drake's project. That is called 24/7. Well, if you're in the Stratford District Council area, details out yesterday that they have adopted their annual plan. Overall rates are going, well, up. No surprise. About 5.9%. Water and wastewater doing the heavy lifting, up nearly 16% as council invests to keep everything flowing, literally. The good news, though, they are sticking to the basics, looking after roads, pipes, and the stuff we absolutely need to use every day. So there we go. If you're in Stratford, rates up an average of 5.9% for you guys. The Red Hot Chili Peppers and Shania Twain coming up.
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0: You're on the hits. Taranaki with Paul, running through your Wednesday afternoon. Celebrations continuing this week at Pukekura Park, the 150-year celebrations with free guided tours every day. Brass band playing in the band rotunda on Saturday as well, which will be pretty cool. Big celebrations in the States yesterday with the American Music Awards. Sabrina Carpenter, a big winner. K-pop Demon Hunters as well with their song Golden. And the whole soundtrack. And one of the kind of Lifetime Achievement Awards going to Darius Rucker, who got back together with his Hootie and the Blowfish mates. But his big solo hit, Wagon Wheel, kicking us off after one.
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15: In this update, Tiwai Point Smelter's fourth aluminium pot line could be back up and running again by 2030 under Rio Tinto's deal with Contact Energy to source power from a newly consented Southland wind farm. Auckland's mayor says next year's rates rise for the city should be 3.5% and hurt less than this year's 7.9%. This year's increase factors in the soon-to-open City Rail Link. Hope's new Rotorua courthouses, funded in this week's budget, will add rooms and entrances, as well as replacing the current aged-out leaking buildings. One person has died in a quad bike crash at a property in Taitapu this morning, south of Christchurch. WorkSafe has been advised. Auckland's first plug-in electric diesel hybrid fast ferry has taken a maiden voyage between Devonport and downtown Auckland. The ship energy costs are up to 75% less than traditional diesel. That's news. In sport, unemployment has been brief for Scott Hansen. He'll take over from Rob Penny as Crusaders coach on August 1 as part of a three-year deal. Hansen was dismissed as All Blacks assistant as part of a New Zealand rugby review that cost Scott Robertson the top job. Hansen says his resilience was tested.
16: Adversity, struggle, builds you. Players go through adversity. They miss out on things too, so you make sure you handle it well too, Scott, to represent what you'd expect from your players.
15: The Crusaders host the Hurricanes to complete the regular season on Friday. The San Antonio Spurs and Oklahoma City Thunder lock horns in Game 5 of the NBA's Western Conference Final this afternoon. The series is locked at 2-2, play just underway. That is sport.
17: And the Hits weather for Taranaki, fine with some high cloud this afternoon. Chance for shower tonight. 7 is our low. Tomorrow, cloud breaking up by afternoon. Still maybe the chance for shower though. And then Friday's looking nice and fine. When the

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We do it twice every day, 7:45 with Jono, Ben and Megan, 4:45 in the Arvo with Maddie and PJ. 10 questions, 60 seconds. All the answers start with the same letter. Get it right and $1,000 is yours. Be nice, eh? S Club 7 on the way for you soon. This is Shaboozy and Jelly Roll. Here's Amen on The Hits.

0: DJ, and we're back this afternoon. One of our team members may have told off a teenager, and turns out they were actually the one in the wrong. So we wanted to know, when did you have to eat humble pie? You can text through 4487.
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What to do around Taranaki? We've got some ideas for you. It is the hits hit list. We will update that for you for the first time tomorrow. Lots of stuff happening. You got the hits.

0: It's Kiwi Music on the Hits. Taranaki from Drake's project. It's called Summer Rain. I was talking earlier on about the Stratford rates have been set, bit of an increase there, which I guess it's tough not to increase them at the moment. You know, we need council to do all this kind of stuff, the important stuff. But New Plymouth ratepayers are now apparently being asked to stump up more money to help the homeless in the CBD, having already committed $800,000 towards the YMCA's homeless shelter. Now they're being asked to fund a further $65,000 to pay for the running of a storage facility for the next 12 months. What do you make of that one, New Plymouth ratepayers? Watch this space. Katy Perry on the way and Nirvana as well. It's the soundtrack to your Wednesday on the Hits.
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0: Linkin Park on the hits, Taranaki with Paul. Winding through your Wednesday, hope yours is treating you nice wherever you are around the Maunga. It's almost 2 o'clock after two on the hits. Lifehouse and Miles Smith on the way.
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20: In this update, the government's pausing proposed law changes to homeschooling after sector feedback. It could have meant parents not meeting reporting requirements would lose their homeschooling exemption. Rio Tinto signed a deal with Contact Energy, planning to use its newly consented Southland Wind Farm to power up its shuttered Tiwai Point aluminium smelter potline by 2030. WorkSafe is making initial inquiries into a fatal quad bike crash south of Christchurch this morning at a Taitapu property. The Reserve Bank is releasing the latest official cash rate and monetary policy statement as I speak, the first since the turmoil set off by the Iran war. A person tracked driving a fire truck across Auckland this morning has been arrested in Hillsborough, accused of stealing it from Pihar. In today's fuel update, 61.1 days of petrol, 45.9 of diesel and 50.3 of jet fuel. In sport, the incumbent All Blacks captain is facing missing the entire rugby year. Scott Barrett, having sat out the Crusaders season to this point on a non-playing sabbatical, now requires surgery on a troublesome back issue. Crusaders coach Rob Penny has confirmed the veteran lock will miss the July internationals and the rugby's greatest rivalry tour to South Africa. But it could be even longer than that.
2: Scoot's going to need an operation. Return to play is probably 3 to 5 months.
20: Nomadic former playmaker Chad Townsend is saluting the NRL career of former Warriors teammate Roger Tuivasa-Sheck. His ruptured ACL means he won't play again before he heads to Wakefield Trinity. Townsend said he's made an impact everywhere he's been.
0: And the Hits Taranaki weather, fine with some high cloud this arvo. Chance for shower tonight as we drop down to 7. A cloudy start tomorrow. Breaking up in the afternoon, there are the chance of some showers with a high of 17. And then Friday should be nice and fine.
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You're on the hits with Paul. Good afternoon. Hope your Wednesday's going well. May 27 today. Happy birthday if you're celebrating. You share it with Chef Jamie Oliver, turning 51. And turning 68 today, one of our all-time Kiwi great musos, Neil Finn. Let's play a Crowded House song next on the hits.

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1: Join us tomorrow on the program. We have tickets to Post Malone to give away. 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
2: We want to know what people don't know about your job. Someone didn't know something about radio.
1: Yeah, that we're not. I don't know. I was going to say something there.
3: No, we're not good at it.
0: Hopefully we'll work it out by tomorrow. We'll catch you then on the hits.

You're on the Hits, Taranaki with Paul Lotto. Tonight, man, that Powerball number starting to grow and grow and grow. We had two winners in Division 2 over the weekend, one at New World New Plymouth, one at New World Stratford. Maybe try and see if that luck rubs off on you tonight, eh? From those same places. Good luck. This is See Ya on the Hits.

0: It's Olivia Dean, So Easy to Fall in Love, and this is The Hits. Hello, Paul here, your local show. Do it every weekday between 10 and 3. Really do appreciate you listening. Thanks for having us on. After 3, Maddie and PJ are in. Another chance to win with The Hits' $50,000 payday. But also, PJ, something happened to you this morning. You got a wee bit confused or were wrong.
1: Yeah, look, I was driving into work and I saw some words written on a van. And yeah. I was like, oh, I bet you that business does this. And then once they drove around the roundabout, I was able to see what the business actually was. At the back, it was totally different. Oh. And then I thought, hello, brand new radio game idea. This afternoon, if you have got a business, we want you to call up, tell us the name, and then Maddie and I are going to see if we can tell you exactly what you sell.
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0: 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Christina is next.
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0: This is The Hits Taranaki with Paul, almost 3 o'clock, so that is my lot for today. Have a great afternoon. Maddie and PJ along next. Enjoy State of Origin tonight. I know I will, as long as Queensland win. Back tomorrow at 10. Catch you then. Bye-bye.
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14: In this update, the Reserve Bank has kept the official cash rate unchanged at 2.25%, as expected by most economists. A report by the unions for hospital doctors and allied health workers says many rural hospitals are sitting half empty because they don't have enough staff. Tiwai Point Smelters owner Rio Tinto says the planned restart of its fourth aluminium pot line by 2030 will give the region a major boost. It'll be powered by a just-consented wind farm. A Gisborne company has been ordered to pay $600,000 over the death of a worker in a waste shredder accident in 2022. Hamilton's WinTech campuses have closed after an email bomb threat. Members of the Professional Firefighters Union will strike between 4:30 and 5:30 this afternoon. That's news. In sport, Scott Barrett's return to the rugby field is still months away. The incumbent All Blacks captain requires an operation on a back injury and will be out for 3 to 5 months. Barrett is yet to play this year after being granted a non-playing sabbatical to start the season. Running coach Craig Kirkwood is adamant there's a positive that is, from teenage runner Sam Ruth's season-altering injury. The 17-year-old decided earlier in the week to withdraw from Commonwealth Games consideration to focus on the World Under-20s after picking up a stress fracture in the leg last month. Kirkwood says it's better to be hit with a setback like this earlier than later. That is sport. I'm Raylene Ramsey.
4: The Hits, Taranaki weather, low cloud developing tonight and chance of a shower. We've got easterly winds dying out, 7 is the overnight low. Tomorrow, partly cloudy, chance of a shower with sou'westers in the afternoon, a high of 17. Fine and sunny on Friday.
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16: Hello, happy hump day. And this weekend, don't forget, it's a long weekend.
17: And today's Wednesday.
16: Have you heard me on the show yesterday say, don't worry, tomorrow's Wednesday and then we're into a long weekend? It was one of those moments, I think I started a sentence. And then Maddie was like, what did you mean by that? I was like, I just mean that once we're at Wednesday, it's nearly the weekend, and then it's a long weekend.
17: Yeah. The hump day before a long weekend feels good, you know?
16: How good? Because we're on the downhill. Are you going anywhere for the long weekend?
17: Well, we're going to be in Gore and on Friday, Saturday, so and then back here for pretty much a very quiet long weekend, which I'm really excited about.
16: I just didn't realise it was a long weekend until like a week out. And then BJ, my husband, was like, what should we do? Should we go somewhere? And I'm like, well, I'm kind of in Gore for the first part of the weekend. He's like, do you want to go for like a... I don't think we'll do anything. I think we'll just stay at home.
17: I love that when you put big, bold plans out there and then nothing ever happens.
16: No actioning at all. But your chance to win your share of $50,000 returns right after 5 o'clock with our 50K payday. You just have to listen out for that cue to call when you hear it. 0800 The Hits. But if you are a business and you are working in New Zealand, we want to hear from you in two songs after Elton John and Dua Lipa on The Hits.

0: We made it on the hits. It's 3:09 for your Wednesday afternoon with Maddie and PJ. Sometimes I find myself just playing games by myself in the car on the way to work.
1: The way your brain works, eh?
0: Gotta have a hobby. I do stress out when people are like, what are your hobbies? I'm like, I don't know what my hobbies are as a 35-year-old woman. I need more.
1: Why do you think I took up running? It was so that I had an answer when people asked me that question.
0: Gotta have a hobby. So this was my hobby this morning, okay? And I was driving on the way to work and then I saw this van drive past and it had like a brand name, like a company name on the side. And the company name said Supercare. And I was like, ooh, in that moment, I wonder what that business is. Supercare. And I was like, for a second I was thinking like superannuation, you know, in Australia. Oh, it's like your long-term, like, investment, I don't know, advisory or something like that. That's where my brain went straight out the gate. So I was like, Supercare. Or maybe, because it was a van, maybe they care for people on a super size and so they take people round from rest homes. I don't know.
1: My brain immediately went rest homes.
0: Yeah.
1: It immediately went rest homes.
0: I definitely went to the later part of your life.
1: Yeah. I was like, oh, they take you, you know, like if you live in a retirement village and you need to go to the supermarket or the mall or whatever, they take you out to do your errands and stuff during the day.
0: Yeah. So that was my second option. Anyway, then the van goes around the roundabout and finally it reveals on the back what it does. And it was super cleaning, like, commercial cleaning, like, in workplaces and whatnot. I thought Supercare, that's kind of deceiving in a way.
1: I guess you're caring for the interior of a building, aren't you? Like, you're caring for the...
0: Sure.
1: It's not...
0: But are you cleaning just for the elderly? Now I need to know, like, what is the clientele specifically of the brand? And, oh, my God, shout out if the person driving that van is listening right now.
1: Hello, Supercare.
0: Hello, Supercare. I thought we could have some fun with it this afternoon. So you call up, you tell us the company either that you work for or run, and simply by that name... Maddie and I are going to attempt to work out what you sell, and we only get one guess, okay?
1: Yeah, and it can't be a name where it's obvious. Like, you can't be called Mike's Dry Cleaners and go, guess what
0: Jim's
1: I do?
0: Or Jim's Donuts. Yeah. Or maybe you are Jim's Donuts, but you sell something totally different. 0800 The Hits is our number. So start calling through. This is actually a win-win because we get to play a fun game and you get to plug your business. Tell us the name and then Maddie and I are going to try and work out what you sell. 0800 The Hits is our number. We'll come back in 2 songs after Blue. This is All Rise on The Hits with Maddie and PJ.

0: It's Shaboozy on the hits with Maddie and PJ, just gone 18 past three. Thanks to Chemist Warehouse, we are on the air, the home of big brand fragrances at the lowest prices every day. Now, we're playing a little game this afternoon. It hasn't yet been named. Maybe it could be called, What's Your Business?
1: None of your business.
0: Oh. Hey! None of your business.
1: I like
0: that. Is that what we're rolling with?
1: I like okay. that.
0: So you give us a call on 0800 The Hits, and simply just from the name, that's all we're allowed to hear. Maddie and I are going to try and work out what you sell. All right, we've got Murray joining us first. G'day, Muzz.
2: Yeah, g'day. How you going?
0: Good, mate. Well. Good, mate. All right, tell us your company name.
2: Fetch and Frolic.
1: Fetch Ooh. And Frolic.
0: Ooh, I like the frolic on the end.
1: It's got to be. Is it a dog walking business? Like, that's immediately where my mind goes.
2: Sure. That would be correct.
0: Oh! He's done it!
1: Love that.
0: None of your business. Off to a great start, Muzz, Murray. Thank you very much.
1: Where are you based?
2: Yeah.
1: Where are you Nelson. Based with Fetch and Frolic?
2: Nelson.
1: Nelson! Love
0: All right, well, yep. well, if you need a bit of dog walking, look up Fetch and Frolic. Muzz is your man. All right, up next. Did I say that wrong?
1: No, that's good. I was just thinking off, we're off to a good start.
0: All right, let's not jinx it. Sue is joining us next. Hi, Sue.
3: Hey there, how's it going?
1: Very well.
0: Very well. Okay, tell us your business.
3: Okay, so it's called Spacecraft.
1: Spacecraft.
0: Spacecraft, yeah. Okay. Could be yep. playing and like, I'm all of a sudden thinking inside spacecraft, jumping, jump space. Where does your brain go?
1: I was thinking like arts and crafts, but like science related. So you're trying to do
0: like science experiments volcanoes. And stuff.
1: Yeah. Yeah, that's
0: yeah,
1: my
0: for
1: guess.
0: Kids specifically supplied to like primary schools and stuff like that. So
3: okay, no.
1: Oh.
0: What do you do?
3: Okay, so we're a lifestyle store. So we sell gifts and women's fashion and homewares and plants and kids' clothing and jewellery and a bit of everything.
1: I just had this vision of kids going in and, like, building their own rockets and, like, yeah.
3: I know, it's really random.
0: I really leaned into you. Thank you so. Thanks so much for calling. And where can people find you?
3: We're based in Taupo.
1: Taupo.
0: Hey, love it.
3: So
0: awesome. Okay, well, look up Spacecraft if you're looking for a lovely gift store. Cheyenne is joining us now. Welcome to the show, Cheyenne.
4: Good afternoon, team.
1: Okay, what's your business called?
4: My business is called Midnight Pantry.
1: Midnight Pantry.
0: Midnight's Pantry. Okay,
1: so it's got to be like Midnight Snacks. It's got to be
0: surely,
1: like
0: little naughty treaties.
1: Brownies and cookies
0: yep.
1: and maybe yep. a slice, like a ginger
0: like
1: slice.
0: Like Cheyenne's baking, right?
1: Yeah, definitely.
0: Cheyenne, are we right?
4: No.
1: Oh. We're so confident.
0: So confident.
1: We're so confident. What is it, Cheyenne?
4: So my dog, Midnight, has a pancreas issue, so I make dehydrated single-ingredient game meat-based treats, which are good for her because she can't have anything too high in fat. So,
1: okay, good for her, not good for adults to eat at midnight in the pantry.
4: To be completely honest, I've had a few people compare it to biltong, so I have had a few humans eat it. It's edible. It's just, I wouldn't eat it.
1: Made for dogs.
4: Yeah.
1: Okay, there we go.
0: Cheyenne, one more plug. So Midnight's, what was the last name again? Midnight's Snacks.
4: Midnight's Pantry, and I'm just Midnight's on Instagram. I'm a very tiny business.
1: Love it, Cheyenne.
0: Perfect. Hey, Cheyenne, thank you so much for playing, and we're going to send you out something from our Chemist Warehouse shelf as well.
4: Oh, awesome. Sounds good.
1: I think none of your business has legs.
0: I think we bring it back. It's Let's a win-win. It we get to plug your business and look like idiots guessing what your business sells. It's definitely coming back. This is Florence on the hits.

0: It's Tracy Chapman on the hits with Maddie and PJ for your hump day. Now, a couple of days ago, this is pretty exciting, we made an official club online. The club is called Maddie and PJ's Mint Slices, and you can be a part of it right now on Facebook. Just go search Maddie and PJ's Mint Slices, and I will be in the admin either accepting or declining new members.
1: Declining?
0: No, I haven't declined anyone, but I just wanted to feel like important.
1: Powerful. Yeah. You can also just text the word mint right now to 4487 and we'll fire you back a link.
0: Now, this page was sort of started. Obviously, it started as a Married at First Sight fan page. And then we were like, okay, well, that's done. Let's actually use it as a place we can post stuff and silly content and videos that don't quite make it to social because they're maybe not quite appropriate. And the name was inspired from Matty's fandom of one particular Bicky. Isn't that right?
1: That slice. I've talked about it many a times. I have often gone home post-show, stopped by the supermarket and grabbed myself a full packet of mint slices. And I'm not going to lie, devoured them in one sitting.
0: It's quite cute. People have, I think, actually started thinking that it's a proper fan page for mint slices. Because people have just started writing what they like about them and when they eat them. But I want to put your fandom to the test this afternoon. We've currently got a blindfold on Matty.
1: Yes.
0: Now, we've got three different types of mint slice varieties. One of them is the OG Arnott's, the one that you reckon that you could tell apart from the rest. Okay, so we've got number one, two, three. Are you ready to have biscuit number one? And you only get one bite, okay?
1: That I know.
0: Okay, biscuit number two.
1: Yep.
0: And biscuit.
1: A lot of it is about texture, Paige.
0: Right.
1: The texture is really important.
0: Okay, and is that biscuit number three now?
1: Yeah, I know.
0: Okay, you've tried biscuit number one, two, and three, but only one biscuit can be the original Arnott's mint slice.
1: Oh,
0: Maddie McLean. Maddie McLean, are you really that devoted?
1: I'm ready.
0: To a mint slice.
1: I'm ready.
0: What biscuit would you like to lock in as the Arnott's mint slice?
1: Biscuit number two.
0: He's done it!
1: Yes!
0: We win no matter what. He's done it!
1: Yes! I know my mint slices!
0: Thank God. Because, all thanks to our friends at Arnott's, we may or may not have something very cool to give away if you do become part of the Matty and PJ Mint Slices. Can't say too much, but if you do become part of the page, don't forget you can text the word mint right now to 4487. We'll send you back a link and you could be winning something on the page very soon. Well done, Matty.
1: Thank you. I'm going to go and finish these now.
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0: Well, I was thinking about getting a Warriors top.
1: Darling, you have got over 10 Warriors tops. 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Okay. 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
14: All right, we'll come back in two songs after Mark Ronson and Bruno Mars. You're on the hits with Maddie and PJ.

0: Lisa and I'm having to learn is you can't control other people's reaction to what you say. If they have a negative reaction, it's not your fault and it's not your problem.
1: Is that what you said to your first husband? I can't control the reaction to the news I'm currently delivering you.
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0: I'm Rika. That is the latest from Somba. On the Hits with Maddie and PJ. It's just gone 3:45 for your Wednesday afternoon.
1: How are you at taking a compliment?
0: Oh, I'd say there's an evolution that I've gone through. I probably used to be really awkward and deflect. I love, don't get me wrong, love a compliment, but like, I don't know if it's in our Kiwi nature to kind of deflect it and get embarrassed rather than really wholeheartedly own it, receive it, and just take it in the moment without making it weird.
1: Yeah, we often like to downgrade a compliment, yeah. Right?
0: In fact, now I think about it, someone says something nice to me, I'll be like, oh, I got this from here. Or I'll be like, oh, I just got it from the store down the road. Yes. I'll always, you're so right, I will always downplay it.
1: Yeah, you're trying to make people, yes, especially with clothing. It's like, oh, I got this from an op shop. Like, this cost me $20.
0: Why do we do that?
1: I guess it's that whole, like, tall poppy thing in New Zealand where we don't want people to think that we are bigger than what we actually are, maybe?
0: Yeah. So it's like, no. Bring me back. We love compliments, right?
1: Yeah. But here's the thing that I think we all, not all, but most of us are guilty at doing is what we call a reflex compliment. So I say to you, I love your outfit today. And you say, thank you, I love your outfit today.
0: Oh, so it's like a game of tennis of compliments.
1: Yeah, because someone pays you a compliment and then next thing you know, you feel the need to pay them back a compliment. And you might be genuine in saying you do actually love the outfit, but it's that theory of someone said something nice to me, I've got to give it back. But apparently, Peach, we're not meant to do that. Reflex compliments are seen as kind of fake and disingenuous.
0: It's very reactive. Like, you're definitely having to think on the spot. And more often than not, so they'll come up with like a really thoughtful, meaningful, you know, compliment going, I really like the way that your hair looks there or whatever. And then you look at the person and you're like, shit, what can I compliment them about? Oh God, what can I say? I love your backpack. It is so
1: your backpack.
0: Sorry, I think that's a scene out of The OC now I remember. And Lindsay's telling Marissa how cool her outfit is, and then Marissa's like, thanks, Lindsay, I like your backpack.
1: Of course you brought it back to The OC.
0: It's my only pop culture reference. Let me have it.
1: So here's the thing we need to get better at is actually just accepting a compliment, saying thank you, and then that be that.
0: Hey, Maddie, I just wanted to tell you how much I've really enjoyed the videos you've been putting out on Instagram lately.
1: Thank you.
0: I can see a visceral reaction.
1: I got like
0: a
1: twitch in my eye having to do that. But I think if we can just accept a compliment, say thank you, move on, and then the next time, maybe you can have it at the forefront of your mind.
0: Even if you genuinely have been thinking about something, try and just save it not for a reply. Save it for maybe a few hours' time.
1: Yes.
0: Or save it for the day after.
1: Yes.
0: Not as an automatic response. It's like an automatic reply on an email, isn't it?
1: Exactly. But also let this be a reminder that if you do see someone and you have a compliment to give them, give the compliment.
0: 100%. That is one of my biggest things. People, like, assume that people know the good things about them. They don't. Always, if you've got something nice to say, say it. That's a good lesson, Maddie.
1: Love that.
0: Nice words of wisdom for a Wednesday. This is Shania Twain on the Hits with Maddie and PJ.
2: Let's go, girls.

0: on the hits, coming up to four with Maddie and PJ. Maddie, look at you, just absolutely immersing your life in the ranch life, the country life. You're a new person. You're a new person this year.
1: Did you see I lit the fire the other night?
0: Yeah, but I don't want to rain on your parade. Did you have fire starters?
1: I did have fire starters.
0: It doesn't count.
1: Yeah, but I had to go and chop the kindling, and I had to put the wood in. And
0: did you have pine cones?
1: Not pine cones, no.
0: Okay. Well, that's still good.
1: Thank you.
0: Who am I? Here am I throwing stones from my glass house. But look, now you are in country living. I think I've said to you before how excited I was, but now it is actually out on Neon. You can watch it now. The brand new season of Dutton Ranch. So this is kind of like a follow-on from Yellowstone. Mm-hmm. Two of the best characters, Beth and Rip, who have like this really passionate romance, but there's always like drama going on. Anyway, they have got like their own new series called Dutton Ranch, where they move to Texas and they build a new life, but it's just drama filled. It's gritty. It's entertaining. It's got their relationship, which we all love. And I feel like you need to see this.
1: So, because it's usually me giving you TV recommendations, but I am so here for a good rec, and you think I'll love this?
0: Well, I know that you're just wearing your cowboy hat for fun at home. So I feel like if you're watching content like this, it'll actually fit a little better. Do you know what I mean?
1: It'll give me a reason to wear the cowboy hat.
0: Yeah. Honestly, it's meant to be really gritty this season, and it is streaming now, new episodes every week. Something to stream about on Neon. Go check it out.

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3: In this update, the Education Minister concedes proposed changes to homeschooling law announced last week may have been rushed, but she still says better oversight is needed. It could have meant parents lost their exemptions if they failed reporting requirements. The Reserve Bank Monetary Policy Committee needed Governor Anna Bremen to end a deadlock with her casting vote on today's decision to keep the official cash rate unchanged on 2.25%. Half wanted to hike the figure and half to maintain the status quo. Police have charged a 39-year-old man with stalking and harassment under a new law only in effect since Monday. Auckland commuters crossing between Devonport and the downtown CBD will soon be able to catch the city's first plug-in hybrid ferry, which had its maiden voyage today. That's news. In sport, Scott Barrett's entire rugby year could be wiped out. The incumbent All Blacks skipper and Crusaders veteran needs an operation on a back issue. He's been on a non-playing sabbatical this year. The Oklahoma City Thunder are within one win of the NBA Finals after seeing off the San Antonio Spurs 127-114 in Game 5 of the Western Conference decider. The Thunder lead 3-2. An unexpected shock for reigning French Open champion Coco Gauff prior to her first match of the competition in Paris. She was in a car accident on the way to Roland Garros. It didn't stop her from delivering on the court, beating American opponent Taylor Townsend in straight sets. And that is sport. I'm Raylene Ramsey.
4: The Hits, Taranaki weather, low cloud developing tonight and chance of a shower. We've got easterly winds dying out. 7 is the overnight low. Tomorrow, partly cloudy, chance of a shower with sou'westers in the afternoon, a high of 17. Fine and sunny on Friday.
5: Good afternoon. Less than an hour to go now until home time, which means your chance to win your share of $50,000 is coming up right after 5 o'clock. And when you hear that cue to call, oh, wait, after the hits, can you stop putting me off?
6: Sorry.
5: With your little dirty nightclub dancing in the background? A lot of chest in there.
6: There's a lot of pelvis in there, I'm not going to lie.
5: A lot of pelvis.
6: Yeah.
5: You need a dance, are you right?
6: Yeah, I do need a dance. I need a night out. Do you want to come for a night out with me?
5: Yes! Well, we're going to Gourmet-y. I keep telling you, this is going to be my first night away from my baby this weekend. Which is bittersweet.
6: What does a night out in Gore look like?
5: I don't know, but I have heard that it is starting to ramp up. Country is getting more and more popular, and it's obviously the Country Music Festival. So I'm just saying, could be a big one.
6: If you have an insight into Gore nightlife,
5: please tell us where to go.
6: Tell us.
5: Coming up next on the show, are we talking grudges?
6: Yeah, there is a story in the news today about a 40-year-old grudge involving an Auckland school rowing team. And I want to know from you, what is the grudge that you are still holding? We're going to go there next.
5: You can actually text it through now to 4487. If there is a grudge that you can think of that you've been holding on to for a long time, let us know. We'll come back next. This is Dean Lewis. How do I say goodbye on the hits? Here with Maddie and PJ.
7: 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It's my mother saying, darling, please come home.

0: Abby and Dean, you're on the hits with Maddie and PJ. And don't forget, you can catch up with our podcast if you ever missed any of our show. 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We'll send you back a link so you can listen to us all day, every day.
1: It's a lot of Maddie and PJ.
0: It's a lot. Maybe just a bit. Maybe for a few hours. Or an hour. 40 minutes. Whatever pleases you.
1: When I was at high school, Paige, they announced a brand new TV show. It was called The Machine. And it was a game show for high school kids in the year 2001. And they went around different schools auditioning people to be part of it. So each region got to put forward three applicants to be on the show.
0: And oh, they God, let me imagine, let me just guess, you were the first one to put your hand up.
1: Absolutely. Because they chose three high schools to go to in the Otago region, and one person from those three high schools would get put forward to represent their school. So I was one of the three finalists to represent Waikato High School in Queenstown.
0: Of course you were.
1: Now,
0: I
1: did so well in my audition. I was so good. But did I get chosen to represent Waikatupu High School in Queenstown, The Machine TV show? No, I did not. It was Olivia Hill.
0: How did you take that at the time?
1: I was devastated. I cried. And to this day, 2001, so what are we now? That's 25 years later.
0: Wow.
1: Still have a grudge against Olivia Hill.
0: Have you seen Olivia since?
1: Oh, we see each other regularly. She doesn't even know that I have the grudge against her. She came to my wedding. Right. And I saw her. I was reading my vows to Ryan, and I saw her, and I was like, Olivia? Anyway, all that to say, grudges can run deep, right? And that, I'm kind of being facetious. That's a little jokey grudge
0: But people do hold grudges for a long time.
1: Well, imagine my surprise when I log into NZ Herald this morning and read a story about the 1988 Mardi Cup. That's the big rowing competition.
0: Yes, the regatta. I took part in it in year 9 for Rangiruru Girls' School.
1: Cox? Were you a cox? Coxswain?
0: No. It's too heavy to be a cox. I so wanted to be a cox. I was short, but I was too heavy. And I was in the second eight. I didn't even make the A8. Oh, no. I was in the B8, but I had a great erg. I had the second best erg in our year.
1: Oh,
0: anyway,
1: no.
0: We digress.
1: Anyway, the 1988 Mardi Cup has sparked absolute controversy because a group connected to the losing crew from Auckland Grammar School has reportedly filed a complaint with Rowing New Zealand about the result of a race they lost to Christ's College nearly 40 years ago.
0: Wait, they've just done this now?
1: Yeah. Apparently it's about the equipment that Christ's College were using. The winning crew apparently used a newer style rowing oar that they believed gave an unfair advantage. And so they've lodged this complaint now.
0: And have they had any luck? Have they been re-awarded
1: not yet
0: the official winning title?
1: Not yet. Apparently Rowing New Zealand is looking into it, though. But how bizarre to hold on to this grudge for nearly 40 years and lodge a complaint. I mean, you're grown men by this point. You're grown men by this point.
0: Yeah, I wonder what sort of compelled them to actually take action now?
1: Bizarre,
0: after all
1: right?
0: These years. They're like, screw it. I'm sick of feeling these feelings of resentment. I'm going to just try and resolve this situation.
1: It got me thinking, though, about how deep grudges run. And sometimes they're silly. Sometimes they are deeply held grudges and they run for a very long time. And that's what I want to hear about this afternoon.
0: Yes, you can call us right now with your grudge, 0800 The Hits, or text through 4487. How long have you held it for and what was it for? The pettier, the better.
1: Yeah, I love it. I love it.
0: And you could be winning from our Chemist Warehouse shelf. 0800 The Hits. This is Vanessa Carlton.

0: Kitty Swims, it's Bad Dreams on the Hits. 20 past four with Maddie and PJ, your chance to play our Alpha Quiz coming up in around 25 minutes. When you hear that cue to call 0800 the Hits.
1: In the meantime, we're talking grudges. How long, how deep, why are you holding the grudge? Because a rowing team in Auckland who used to row for an Auckland high school have filed a complaint to Rowing New Zealand over a result at the 1988 Mardi Cup Rowing Regatta.
0: They must be pretty confident. Like, all these years later, you'd have to back it in, right?
1: But what are you going to get out of it? Rowing New Zealand's going to go, sure, prize. Okay, fine, you won. And now, what, a 55-year-old man is going to go, guys, guess what? I won the 1988 Rowing Regatta.
0: So we want to know, what grudge are you holding? Ingrid is joining us first. Hi, Ingrid. How long ago? How long have you been holding on to this grudge for?
2: Well, it was in Form 1, and I'm turning 42 this year.
0: Uh-huh. Okay.
2: I was between 11 and 12, so a wee while, 3 years.
0: Yeah.
2: The scenario was a class captaincy vote, and it was split between myself and, I guess, the teacher's pet, potentially. And I was a little bit more popular. I don't want to say that. I had 8, she had 7, and the teacher, who quite liked this person, said, oh, let's have a re-vote. That sounds a bit close. Let's re-vote. And so that was done, and I did not get the class captaincy. I got by. And I said, I want to protest. And she says, you can't. And I said, well, you've got nothing to stand on. I said, I do. I have this chair. I stood on the chair.
1: That is so good.
0: 30 years later, you can tell it is just burning away inside of it. Yeah. Dylan is now joining us. G'day, Dylan. What grudge have you been holding on to?
3: So when I was year 6, I'll start off. From year 1 to year 5, I won every cross-country race that they had at our school, our primary school.
0: Yeah.
3: And then in year 6, they did a boys' first girls' race. And my twin sister beat me in the year 6 cross country, and I've held it against her ever since. Been 11 years.
0: That's so good. You're doing all right, Dills? You're doing okay?
1: No, he's not. His record was blemished by his sister.
3: At Christmas times.
0: There's heaps of texts coming through. You can text us 4487.
1: Julie said, my co-workers haven't been speaking for over 3 months. They're both grumpy at each other over an email that got sent.
0: Oh, that's niggly being caught in the middle of that too. Anna, what about you joining us, sorry, now on 0800 The Hits? What grudge have you been holding?
4: Oh, mine's really pathetic, really. But we're back in primary school, you know, when I was like 6 or 8, this guy knew I didn't like tomato sauce, and, you know, everyone's meant to like, what is tomato sauce in New Zealand? But I don't. And so he put tomato sauce on the bread on the sausage day and slammed it into my face. And to this day, every time I pour bloody sauce on my kids' stuff, I think of that incident and him, and I still know his name and everything. He probably doesn't even think about it to this day, but it really bugged me.
1: Name and shame, man.
0: Trauma.
1: Name and shame.
0: Name and shame. Name and shame. Name and shame.
4: I'll say the school. I won't say his name just in case, but okay. He might remember. St. Bernadette's in Dunedin.
1: Oh, you know. Okay. If you went to St. Bernadette's, you know.
0: You know. And Anna knows too. Thanks for your call, Anna. This is Pink. You're on the Hits.

0: 4:30, which means in around half an hour, your chance to win your share of $50,000 at 50K payday returns after five. All you have to do is listen up for that cue to call.
1: November. November is when Ryan, my husband, and I moved to our new house, a.k.a. The Ranch.
0: The Ranch! How many months now? December, Jan?
1: Six.
0: You've had about half a year.
1: Six months in a new house.
0: Look at you, changed man.
1: Tell me about it. I know. So 6 months of living there, 6 months of, you know, getting to know the place, of doing chores, all the rest of it, just living at the house, basically. And a couple of nights ago, Ryan, my husband, said to me, hey, I think we need new rubbish bags for the bin that goes under the sink.
0: Yeah.
1: And I said, really? I'm sure there were some. There were heaps there when I last looked. Mm. And I went and I opened up the cupboard where the rubbish bags were. And I said, yeah, they're right. There's heaps of them here. And he goes, ah, is that where the bags are kept? And it was at that moment that I realized for the last 6 months, Ryan has not once changed the bag in the bin under the sink.
0: Let me come to his defense here. Let's break it down. You've spoken about this before. When it comes to chores and duties around the property, who does the inside jobs? Who does the outside jobs?
1: Rubbish is an interesting one, though, because technically it has to go outside.
0: Yes, but where do you do the job? You do it inside. So I'm Team Ryan here.
1: You're giving him a pass for not once putting a rubbish bag in the bin in 6 months.
0: Yeah, actually, despite what jobs you do, I think that comes down to who gets to the bin when it's the fullest,
1: and
0: right?
1: And it makes perfect sense because I have sometimes pulled out the bin from under the sink and the bin bag is full and tied, and Ryan has just added little bits and pieces on top of the tied bin bag.
0: So my question is, when he said we've run out of bags, where had he looked?
1: Who knows, Paige? Who knows?
0: That's so good. It's just gone 27 to 5. Your chance to win a grand with our Alpha Quiz next on the hits.
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0: Good afternoon. It's just gone 22 to 5.
1: I tell you what, that $1,000 check is burning a hole in my back pocket. I want to give it away today with our alpha quiz.
0: That cue to call is dropping right after Lorge. This is Team on the Hits with Maddie and PJ.

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0: Shaboozy. You're on the hits with Maddie and PJ. It's just gone 16 to 5.
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0: Kevo. Is that your nickname? Kevy? What do people call you?
3: Kevo.
0: Kevo!
4: No one, don't lie, no one's calling you Kevo except for PJ.
3: Don't. They do.
0: They do, thank you. All right, Kevo, let's hook you up with a hundy. Well, no, actually, 10 times a hundy, $1,000. We've got 10 quiz questions, 60 seconds. You can pass and come back to it at the end if there's time on the clock. We'll take your first answer only. And today, Kevo, all of your answers need to begin with the letter H for Hamlet, okay?
3: Perfect, let's do it.
5: Let's do it.
0: Let's do it. All right, 60 seconds on the clock. Good luck. Your time starts now.
4: Which series follows a CIA officer with bipolar disorder?
3: Pass.
4: What is the longest side of a right triangle called?
3: Hypotenuse.
4: What species shares about 50% of its DNA with bananas?
3: Human.
4: Which actor played Wolverine?
3: Jacqueline.
4: What nut is used in Nutella?
3: Hazelnut.
4: What Louis Sacker novel features on Stanley Yelnats, a young boy sent to Camp Green Lake?
3: Pass.
4: Which company makes Monopoly and Nerf?
3: Hasbro.
4: Which film stars Joaquin Phoenix falling in love with an AI operating system?
3: Pass.
4: Which rock band sang Barracuda?
3: Ooh, pass.
4: Which Japanese company makes cars and motorcycles?
3: Honda.
4: Which series follows a CIA officer with bipolar disorder?
3: Hannibal.
4: What Louis Sacker novel centers around Stanley Yelnats, a young boy sent to Camp Green Lake?
3: Pass.
4: Oh, Kev.
0: Oh, Kev. Pretty well, my friend.
4: Really well.
0: Kevo.
4: Really
0: well. Sorry, Kevo.
4: Sorry, Kevo. Kevo. Kevo. Yeah.
0: All right, let's see how you went out of 10.
4: Okay, the TV series about a CIA officer.
0: It was Homeland, unfortunately.
4: The longest side of a right triangle.
0: Hypotenuse, well done.
4: The species that shares about 50% of its DNA with a banana.
0: You got this right, humans.
4: Yeah.
0: That's wild.
4: Who played Wolverine?
0: Hugh Jackman.
4: The nut in Nutella.
0: Hazelnut.
4: The Louis Sacker novel.
0: That was Holes.
4: The company that makes Monopoly and Nerf.
0: Hasbro, well done.
4: The Joaquin Phoenix film about an AI system.
0: That was Her.
4: Who sung Barracuda?
0: Heart.
4: And the Japanese car and motorcycle company.
0: You got Honda, right? Well done, Kevo. You got 6 out of 10, my friend.
4: Solid effort, Kevo.
3: It's more than a pass.
4: Yeah. We'll take that.
0: Hey, thank you so much for playing. You've been good fun, Kevo. Have a goodie.
3: Awesome. Cheers. Thank you.
0: Another chance to play tomorrow morning with Brekkie at 7:45 and your chance to win your share of $50,000 with our 50K payday right after 5 o'clock. This is Hootie and the Blowfish on the Hits.

0: It's Erin. You're on the hits with Maddie and PJ. It's nearly home time for a Wednesday, and I know you have got something pretty special lined up at your place tonight, Maddie McLean.
1: Show finishes 7 p.m. I'm going to have to race home and then be a slightly delayed viewing of the grand final, the final treasure hunt of Celebrity Treasure Island.
0: Okay, as someone who has not been religiously following along, sum it up for us in 30 to 60 seconds.
1: It has been a roller coaster of a season. So many highs and lows, ups and downs, a whirlwind crazy season. We've got the final three, two women, because the Wahine Alliance has been a big part of this season. So we've got Nix Adams and Liv Parker going up against Louis Davis, the content creator, who has been battling big time and is still there against all odds, I've got to say. So it's going to be a really hard-fought battle tonight, but I'm going Team Nix. Team Nix all the way.
0: She

0: great. She's funny, man. She's got a lot of funny videos, but she's got an incredible story to her as well, doesn't she?
1: I love her backstory. I love the heart and the humour that she's brought to the show, and she's really had to fight as well. And I got to say, I would love to see a woman take it out. I really would.
0: Right? Because there never has been?
1: Well, no, Hayley Holt won in 2007.
0: Wow.
1: It was the last time a woman won Celebrity Treasure Island.
0: Oh, bring it home next. Not that I've actually been watching this whole season.
1: A little bandwagon supporter.
0: Yeah, I love me a bandwagon.
1: Can we do a really quick little snap poll on the text machine 4487? Who are you backing if you've been watching Celebrity Treasure Island this season? Who's your money on to take the whole thing out?
0: All right, text it through to 4487. At number returns tonight, 7:30 TVNZ 2. It's just gone 4 minutes to 5 on the hits.
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23: In this update, Reserve Bank Governor Anna Bremen is defending her captain's call to keep the official cash rate unchanged at 2.25%. The current six says one is vacant on the seven-member committee. The current six were evenly split on whether to hike the rate. Talk of fiscal responsibility on the eve of Budget 2026. The big unveil tomorrow will expose details of when the books can return to surplus. Winston Peters is hinting there'll be rail investment. Wellington's mayor is talking up cost savings as the council chases a lower 5.8% rates rise. Some fees and user charges are increasing, and big projects like refurbishing the Botanic Gardens Begonia House will continue. A third defendant's pleaded guilty to involvement in a major mortgage fraud scheme. The Serious Fraud Office has made claims against four members of the Peters family. That's news. In sport, the four playoff-bound New Zealand Super Rugby sides have opted to rest and rotate in varying numbers for the last week of the regular season. Top seeds, the Hurricanes, and second, the Chiefs, have rested swathes of players for their games against the Crusaders and Blues. They also have a number of short-term injuries. The Crusaders, chasing a home playoff, have left Lester Fainga Anuku out as a precaution with an injury niggle. Anton Signer is the Blues captain for their visit to Hamilton. Wet weather could put a dampener on tonight's State of Origin League opener in Sydney. There's a strong chance of showers, even a possibility of a thunderstorm. Kickoff's at 10:05 tonight. And that is sport. I'm Raylene Ramsey.
24: The Hits, Taranaki weather, low cloud developing tonight and chance of a shower. We've got easterly winds dying out. 7 is the overnight low. Tomorrow, partly cloudy, chance of a shower with sou'westers in the afternoon, a high of 17. Fine and sunny on Friday.
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25: On the Hits.
0: Happy Wednesday night. You made it to the end of the midweek. Now it's the end of the week. Would we say officially?
1: No, we wouldn't, because it's Wednesday and there's still two more days to go. Why would we say it's the end of the week?
0: Because here's my thinking. Monday and Tuesday, beginning of the week. Wednesday, middle of the week. Now we've wrapped up the middle of the week. Tomorrow, I'd say we're starting to go into the end of the week.
1: So you think of Thursday as the end of the week?
0: I'd say it's getting there.
1: Yeah, I guess, yeah.
0: I'm a glass half full kind of girl, you know me.
1: And I love a glass half full attitude. Let's go there then. Thursday, end of the week.
0: Well, nearly. Yeah. Like, we're in the business end, right? From tomorrow. Hey, a lot of texts coming through with who you reckon's going to take out CTI tonight. A lot of support behind Nix.
1: Yes, my girl.
0: Team Nix all the way.
1: Someone else, though, did say, I think Liv might win. And if Liv wins, the biggest underdog...
0: So this is Chris Parker's sister, isn't
1: Chris
0: it?
1: Chris Parker's little sister. And
0: did you just say he had two siblings that took it out?
1: Lest we forget, in 2021, Chris Parker came from behind to win the whole thing. No one thought he had it in him to win. So maybe Liv could do the same tonight.
0: Literally anyone could win tonight, though. It's literally anyone.
1: That's it. That's it.
0: So... yeah, CTI returning tonight for the final. 7:30, you can catch it. But up next, we know you've been waiting. We know the calls have been coming through. Do not call just yet. But in about 3.5 minutes, that cue to call for our 50K payday where you could win your share of $50,000 is going to play. All you have to do, listen up for it and give us a call. 0800 the hits when you hear it. This is Sarah Bar-

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0: Alex Warren, it's Fever Dream. You're on the Hits with Maddie and PJ. It's just gone 11 past five.
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0: We have got $50,000 worth of cash to give away. Why are you wearing your socks?
2: I don't know. Do you know what? I just instinctively put them on. I didn't even think about it.
0: It's because your future's looking bright, mate.
2: Yeah, that's it.
0: Future's looking real bright.
2: You know who? Someone's future's about to look real bright.
0: Well, Julie, that could be you, my friend. Well done. You've got through.
3: Oh, hi there. Sorry, it's actually Joyce, not Julie.
2: Joy.
0: Even better. Joyce. Okay. Joyce, perfect. Well, Joyce, welcome to the show. We have got our 50K payday. Of course, three chances to play across the day. First up, 8 o'clock with breakfast, midday, and then 5 o'clock with us, which is what you've got through with tonight, Joyce. Well done. Talk us through what a bit of extra cash could do for you at the moment.
3: Heaps, like grocery bills. Utility bills and the car petrol, of course.
2: Yeah.
3: And like, I was just thinking, like, the other day, oh my God, now I'm crying. Okay, I don't want to cry.
2: No, it's okay, Joyce.
3: Just saying, like, can we go to the groceries and buy this? But I'm like, oh, guys, you just got to wait for payday because I don't have enough, you know? So this is really a big help just to give them a treat.
0: Joyce.
2: And you know what? Right. We get it. And we have heard this time and time again from people. Mm-hmm. So I want you to know you are not in this alone. This is the reality for so many people out there at the moment. So we're so happy that we can help out in some small way.
3: Oh, thank you. You know, I said if I get in, I'm not going to cry. But you know what?
2: Here we are. It's okay.
0: You're just with us, Joyce. It's fine. You're safe. You're safe with us. Now let's see how much money.
3: Thank you so much.
0: Let's see how much you're going to win tonight. Good luck.
3: Thanks.
1: Payday amount is $450.
2: Oh, Joyce.
3: Oh, my God. Thank you. That's so much help. That's such a big help for us.
2: Beautiful, Joyce.
0: Well done, Joyce.
2: Who are you with? Who have you got in the car with you?
3: I've got my two kids with me, Grayson and Gia, and they're always the one who calls on their phone while I'm driving. I said, keep calling. We're going to get through. We've been doing this for the last few weeks, so I'm really thrilled. We're so happy we got through.
2: Kids, you did it. Mum got through. Hi.
0: Hello.
3: Oh, my gosh. Thank you so much, guys. You guys are helping a lot of people. Amazing.
0: Oh. Joyce, we love you lots, all right? Enjoy that $450.
3: Oh, thank you. Have a good night, guys.
2: You too, Joyce.
0: Honestly, I'm not emotionally ready for this every day. It catches me off guard. But there you go, our 50K payday done and dusted for today. It will return tomorrow with your first chance, 8 o'clock, then midday, and again with us at 5 o'clock. This is Nelly and City Spud. It's Ride With Me on the Hits.

0: Hosier, too sweet on the hats. You're with Maddie and PJ for a Wednesday night on the air. Thanks to Chemist Warehouse, the home of big brand fragrances at the lowest prices every day. Producer Sarah, I feel like you go to the cinema a lot.
1: I love the movies.
2: So do I. So do
1: something
2: I.
1: Something about popcorn and ice cream.
0: I love the cinema. I just feel like I don't frequent it nearly as much as you do.
2: Well, you don't find the time.
1: Have you seen Wuthering Heights yet, Peach?
0: No, I haven't, but I'm getting through off campus at home, so that's good. Anyway, producer Sarah, you went to the cinema over the weekend and you had a bit of an awkward run-in with some teenagers.
1: Yes, I often don't get embarrassed that easily. I know you might think I do because I go like all awkward at work here. But I actually don't get like fully embarrassed that easily.
2: Right.
1: Until Saturday night. I went to Finding Emily, which is a new movie in cinemas. We talked about it last week. I was really excited. Girly pop movie.
0: Yes.
1: Got my ticket stamped. They're like, Cinema 7 just down there. I was walking down to the cinema. I had popcorn, Ben and Jerry's ice cream and a drink in my hand. So I was like didn't have any much room to actually check my ticket. But I was like, I'm pretty sure I know my seats and I know my cinema.
0: Yeah.
1: Walked in straight away. Clocked these teenage boys in my seat. Now, at the time, I didn't think it was weird that three teenage boys were watching Finding Emily. I was just like, yeah, fair enough.
0: They're in touch with their emotions.
1: Exactly.
0: What can you say?
1: And my friend went, oh, they're in our seats, but oh, should we just sit somewhere else? And I went, nope, I've never done this before, but I'm going to go up to them and tell them to move because I'm like, you know what? It was the perfect seats, middle of the middle.
2: Yep.
1: That's my ideal seat at the cinema.
2: Great.
0: Yeah.
1: And so I went up to them holding all my stuff and I went, excuse me, you're in our seats. And they were like, sorry, awkwardly shuffled down the row right till the end. And then me and my friend sat down and I was like, la, la, la, la, la. Start eating my ice cream. The movie trailers start. I'm having the best time. I'm like, woo. And then I looked at my phone and I was like, wait, the movie doesn't start for like 10, 20 more minutes. Why are the trailers starting already? And then I was like, wait a minute. Checked the tickets. I'm in the wrong cinema.
0: Oh, no.
1: And I have to obviously tell these boys because I couldn't just run out. So then I have to walk along the row in the dark while the trailers are playing and go, hey, sorry, actually, I'm in the wrong seats. You can go back. Sorry. And they're like, what? What did you say? And I was like, I'm in the wrong seat. I'm in the wrong cinema.
0: I actually reckon I just sit in the wrong seat and watch the wrong movie. I'd say that's better than admitting, like, defeat that you got it wrong.
1: And then everyone watched me take my stuff. Brilliant. And leave.
2: Yeah, you'd rather save face and just watch the wrong movie than admit defeat.
0: Yeah.
2: Eat humble pie, right?
0: Yes. And so then you waddled out and went
1: into the Yeah, and then I was in the right cinema, perfect seat, and it was great.
2: I just love
0: I
2: the
0: bet you double checked, though, even triple checked.
1: I
2: just love the cocky seats. Confidence with which you said to these teenage boys, you're in the wrong
1: Which I normally
2: seat.
1: Don't have, but this is why.
0: Okay. 0800 the hits. Have you been in a situation where you had to eat humble pie? Maybe you were like so adamant that you were in the right, or you told someone off, or you just read a situation so wrong. When did you have to eat humble pie? And if you get through on the phone, 0800 the hits, or text us 4487, you could win from our Chemist Warehouse shelf. So let us know, when did you have to take a bite of humble pie? And we'll come back next with your calls and texts after Katy Perry on the hits with Maddie and PJ.

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You with Maddie and PJ, we just want to know, when did you have to eat humble pie? 0800 the hits. 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

0: Don't Speak on the Hits with Maddie and PJ. We're just talking about producer Sarah, who was at the cinema over the weekend, accidentally went into the wrong theatre, but didn't realise that at the time and asked three teenage boys to get out of what she believed was her seat. Turns out she was in the wrong cinema, had to eat humble pie and say, actually, sorry, you were in the right seat after all. I would just have sat there.
1: Same.
0: Continued to watch the wrong movie. But you can text us 4487 or 0800 The Hits. When did you eat humble pie?
1: There are some really good texts coming through. Someone said, I once told a woman off in the supermarket for stealing my trolley. Made a huge scene about how rude people are these days. Turns out, wasn't my trolley. Trolley was in a completely different aisle.
0: Again, I just leave. I go back out the entrance of the supermarket. Pam is joining us. Hello, Pam. When did you have to eat a bit of humble pie?
2: Hi, guys. So can I set the scene a little for you?
1: Please do.
0: Yep.
2: Okay, so, you know, sometimes you have to go and do the things that need to be done. So this particular day, I had gone and got my face waxed. So I'm talking eyebrows, my upper lip, my chin.
1: Brilliant.
2: So you can imagine how red raw your face is after something like that.
0: Yeah. Smooth, though.
2: Walk outside and I don't get very far and I see a woman who appears to be getting accosted on the street by somebody from a religious denomination. So I had heard or read somewhere about how sometimes people appreciate, you know, you going up and pretending you know them. And so I was like, oh, hey, how's it going? Are you all right? And she kind of just looked at me like, what?
0: Oh, no.
2: And, like, I just had to walk away sheepishly because I was already red-faced without, like, you know, being completely rejected by this complete stranger.
0: Oh, no.
1: You were trying to be so helpful, though, Pam. Bless you.
0: Oh, it's the redness for me. Like, it really swells up. Sarah has also called through. Hi, Sarah. What about you? When did you have to eat humble pie?
3: Oh, look, this is a serious thing. Last weekend, I was going to take my grandchildren bowling, and I believed it was last weekend, so I got them all ready, prepared them all week about it, told them they were going. We got there, and I got the wrong date.
0: No! Yeah, it really is a Sarah thing, isn't it?
3: I had to take them to Time Zone instead.
1: Because you'd promised them an outing, Sarah, so you can't not deliver.
0: Oh, Sarah, we're going to send you out a little something from our Chemist Warehouse shelf. You have a great rest of your Wednesday.
1: This, I think, is so relatable on 4487 PJ. I had a huge fight with my wife saying I'd given the right dress for dry cleaning. And you can imagine it, right? I've done it. I gave it.
0: Get off my back.
1: Turns out I gave them my suit instead.
0: Of course you did.
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0: Just got 19 to 6 for your Wednesday night. I got a bad case of the hiccups this morning, which inspired today's People's Poll. You can go weigh in on our Facebook or Instagram, and we'll come back next. This is Jason Derulo on the hits.

0: Hey, Jono, Ben and Megan here. Hope you're gearing up for the long weekend.
1: Join us tomorrow on the program. We have tickets to Post Malone to give away. We've got your share of $50,000.
2: We want to know what people don't know about your job. Someone didn't know something about radio.
1: Yeah, that we're not. I don't know. I was going to say something there. No, we're not good at it.
0: Hopefully we'll work it out by tomorrow. We'll catch you then on the hits.

0: 660 on the hits with Maddie and PJ. It's 12 to 6 for your Wednesday. The people's poll, the people's poll. Everybody come together, it's the people's poll. Just as I was leaving home for work today, I started...
1: Do you know what winds me up? In myself, what? I don't, not about other people. I hate getting the hiccups.
0: Do you?
1: Oh, it winds me up. So I get so mad when I can't get rid of them.
0: Because you can't control it.
1: Yeah.
0: Well, you can. What do you think about getting rid of hiccups? Like, in this situation, you're burdened with another set of, and like, you're trying to just do your day and then you can't because the hiccups just roll you. Yeah. What do you do?
1: The thing that I do the most is I do the upside down water trick.
0: Does that work?
1: It works for me generally, but sometimes you're not in a position to be able to do that. Maybe you're sitting in a car and you don't have access to a glass of water and you also have to be able to double yourself over, basically.
0: So, well, so this is kind of, this has always confused me, the actual concept of it. So you go upside down, almost like Marilyn Manson it. Like, I've always thought, you're fully curving it, right?
1: Yeah.
0: And then you have, your head has to be, or do you do it, like, in a headstand? Or
1: no.
0: So you're just, literally...
1: You bend over...
0: Yeah,
1: and then you get the cup, and you know the bottom. If you put the cup up to your lip normally,
0: yeah,
1: you drink from the bottom rim of the cup. When you go over, you have to kind of drink from the top rim of the cup.
0: Okay, and that works.
1: It works for me. It works for me.
0: Okay, because I still, if I am like, because often I'll write it out. Today I wrote it out.
1: Mm-hmm.
0: But I'd say otherwise I might try and hold my breath, but I don't find that works.
1: Nah, holding your breath doesn't really work.
0: It doesn't really work.
1: Yeah.
0: Or there's the age old, like, get someone to give you a fright. But when you're by yourself, you can't just give yourself a fright. You just look like an idiot. So what do you do when you get the hiccups? Are you holding your breath?

0: Alanis Morissette on the hits, coming up to 6 with Maddie and PJ. Everybody come together, it's the people's poll. This morning I got hiccups as I was leaving home to go to work and I wrote it out. I don't always, sometimes I might try and hold my breath. That does not work. But we wanted to know, what do you do when you get the hiccups? Are you writing it out? Are you holding your breath? Are you drinking water upside down? Is someone giving you a fright? We want to know. Someone said, when I have hiccups, I breathe out. Oh, I breathe out. Sorry. Hold my nose and take about 2 to 3 sips of water. No more hiccups, says Ksenia.
1: I need to tell you what so many people have texted through, which I've never heard of. Yeah. Eating a spoonful of dry sugar.
0: Oh, no. Yeah. Is this a yarn? Is this one of those, like,
1: no, so many people
0: legends?
1: Have said it. No, so many people have said it.
0: Oh.
1: Yeah.
0: Just a spoonful of sugar makes the hiccups go away.
1: Calvin.
0: The hiccups go away.
1: Calvin, teaspoon of sugar. Trust me, it works. Even Google it. Someone else said, for hiccups, a teaspoon of sugar, my mother-in-law's trick, it works for me.
0: Well, this one, for hiccups, I bend over as much as I can for 10 seconds or more and it works for me. They mean bending over with the water, right?
1: I don't know. Well, maybe they just mean bending over. Maybe it's the repetitive...
0: I'm going to try, like, and just bend over for 10
1: maybe
0: seconds.
1: Maybe it's the repetitive bend of, like, the abs or something.
0: Yeah. Who knows?
1: If we look at our overall results, 56% of people are holding their breath.
0: Really?
1: 28% of people say they just write it out and don't do anything. 15% said drink water upside down. 1% said try and get someone to scare me.
0: I'm going to go and try that sugar, that teaspoon of sugar.
1: So many people have said the sugar thing. I think we need to give it a go. It should have been an option. We didn't know about it.
0: Some other ones coming through. I pretend I'm a fish. It actually works. suck on a piece of chocolate. Keep them coming through. 4487.

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18: In this update, Reserve Bank Governor Anna Bremen believes she's made the right decision in keeping the official cash rate unchanged at 2.25% today. They're now signalling a hike in September. Former Minister Peter Dunn says it's time to look at MPs' allowances. NZ First MP's Andy Foster is claiming a $36,000 accommodation allowance for the Wellington family home he bought 26 years ago. He's moved to the Wairarapa Upper. National's Louise Upston's also claiming the allowance for her Wellington property. Two more young people have been arrested over violent assaults in Invercargill linked to dating apps. They've appeared in the youth court today over assaults at Queen's Park. Auckland commuters will soon be able to catch the city's first ever plug-in hybrid ferry. Fuller's 360's 300-passenger Waitemata 1 runs on electricity and diesel. That's news. In sport, another twist in the tale of who will be All Blacks captain this year. Incumbent skipper Scott Barrett could be out for the rest of the year if a 3 to 5 month timeline for recovery from a back operation lands at the longer end of the forecast. New coach Dave Rennie has yet to announce if Barrett will be retained as captain or if he's planning a change. The top two sides in Super Rugby are resting a host of key players with their playoff spots locked up. The number one ranked Hurricane side will travel to meet the Crusaders in Super Rugby's final round on Friday, without around 10 frontliners through injury or rest. Wallace Atiti captains an undermanned Chiefs side to host the Blues on Saturday. Anton Segner also leads the Blues for the first time.
1: The Hits, Taranaki weather, low cloud developing tonight and chance of a shower. We've got easterly winds dying out. 7 is the overnight low. Tomorrow, partly cloudy, chance of a shower with sou'westers in the afternoon, a high of 17. Fine and sunny on Friday.
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19: Good evening and happy Wednesday night. That feels good, doesn't it?
20: Doesn't it? Just. Weekend almost here.
19: The annual Tussock Country Festival officially kicked off in Gore last week, and we are going to be celebrating New Zealand's capital of country music live in person this Friday. Maddie and I are going to be broadcasting live from the Gore Town and Country Club. So if you are in Gore, please come along for an entertaining afternoon, or you can listen live on our iHeart Radio app for free. Now, the other day, I did willy-nilly throw out there that we might, you know...
20: Shout some drinks, is what you said.
19: Yeah, I said, look, we might shout a few drinks, we might shout a few snacks. We have had confirmation there may be a little tab, okay? Just a wee one.
20: Just a tiny one. Don't go crazy.
19: So come down. but now there is a vibrant social hub with 1,200 plus members, weekly events and excellent club facilities, the Gore Town and Country Club. We're going to be there live from 3 this Friday. So do come down. Coming up next, we've got a bit of a shopping fail.
20: Yes, someone in New Zealand bought something from Temu, which is always risky, and this time it did not pay off. What happened to this Hawke's Bay mum? I'm going to tell you the full story next.
19: This is Justin Bieber on the Hits with Maddie and PJ. For all that time.

0: That's Red Hot Chili Peppers on the Hits with Maddie and PJ on the air. Thanks to Chemist Warehouse.
1: Do you do a bit of online shopping, eh?
0: I have been going through a little phase lately. As I said, I'm kind of like coming through the haze after having babies, and I'm working out, who am I? What do I wear? How do I want to show up in this world?
1: I think for me, I've always been wary of online shopping because I'm never sure what something is gonna be like. And you know, you see something online and you go, "Oh, that looks cool." And I've had that so many times where I've seen something in a shop and gone, "Oh, that looks cool." Then tried it on and gone, "Oh, no, no, no,
0: ooh,
1: no,
0: that's
1: no,
0: not cool.
1: No, no, no, no, no, not."
0: Yeah,
1: for me,
0: I just bought a pair of jeans and they were too long, and I've had to take them to the tailor to get them altered.
1: So all that to say, I don't really do a lot of online shopping. Very rarely would I buy something online. I like to be in person.
0: It is addictive. Like, it really hits off some dopamine in your brain.
1: Addictive, but dare I say it, dangerous? Because sometimes either A, you might just get something that doesn't quite fit or doesn't quite look good on you, but B, you might get the complete wrong thing from what you ordered.
0: Oh no, what's happened?
1: A woman in Hawke's Bay was looking for some flashcards that she could teach her son to read and to talk, you know. So she had a set that she'd bought from, I want to say, like the warehouse or something. But she thought, actually, I want another set that I can like add to the collection. But, you know, cost of living crisis, and I know it's not necessarily the best site, but Temu does, you can find some good deals on there, I've got to say.
0: Things are cheap, that's for sure.
1: And they arrive pretty quickly, and, you know, I get it. So she thought, I'm going to go just get some flashcards from Temu, because what could possibly go wrong? She ordered the flashcards and pulled them out of the packet, and it's like, you know, got the letters. A is for this, B is for this, C is for this. Literally, first one in the deck. A is for ass. And had a photo of a bum on this flashcard.
0: Oh, no.
1: Joking. It really got you.
0: Oh, no. Was it an AO pack? Adults only.
1: No, it wasn't. Like, all the others were okay. It was just this A is for ass card that she got.
0: Oh, no. You could have at least put, like, a donkey or something to make it, like, child-friendly.
1: Yeah, exactly. They were all fine up until X. X is for xylitol gum. I don't even know what xylitol gum is. But neither would a 18-month-old baby trying to learn how to read, would it?
0: Yeah, I mean, that would be an interesting one to add into your vocabulary.
1: Oh, here we
0: 18
1: go.
0: Months old.
1: Xylitol gum is a sugar-free chewing gum sweetened with xylitol, a naturally occurring sugar alcohol.
0: Yeah, xylitol is like, they often use that. I think they just use that in gums.
1: Right, okay.
0: Yeah.
1: Sure, but not the kind of thing, like X is for xylophone, right? Like X is for
0: 100%.
1: X-ray. Yeah.
0: Yeah, that's not in your everyday vocab as an 18-month-old.
1: And A
0: sure.
1: is for ass. What was going on?
0: But then everything else was good.
1: Everything else was fine.
0: Classic Temu. Classic Temu. This is Drax Project on the Hits.

0: Taylor Swift, you're on the Hits with Maddie and PJ.
1: Hit or miss.
0: And producer back in.
2: Producer, she doesn't even have a name.
3: I'm producer back.
2: And producer.
3: What's your name?
2: I have to say, because we call you Producer Sarah on the show, so that people that maybe don't listen regularly kind of know who we're referencing.
3: Yeah.
2: But I have occasionally, like, I've talked to, like, Ryan at home, and I'm like, you won't believe I have a producer Sarah today. And he's like, her name is just Sarah.
3: I do the same at home with the other producers, and my partner goes, I know their names. You don't need to drop producer.
2: Anyway,
0: maybe just drop their name.
2: Yeah.
0: Just drop their name and call the producer.
3: Let's soft launch it into just Sarah, guys. Just Sarah.
0: Welcome to Hit or Miss, producer Sarah. What topics have you got for us tonight?
3: I've got some good ones. Number one, having tons of stuff on your keychain.
1: Hit or miss?
2: Miss.
0: Miss.
2: My keychain is so minimal.
3: What's on yours, Maddie?
2: A car key and what else have I got? A car key, and at the moment I've got the spare key for my friend's house who I'm meant to be house sitting.
3: Yes, have you gone and watered their plants again? Okay.
0: Oh my God, Maddie, you haven't watered the plants?
2: So car key.
0: Maddie's in charge of looking after his friend's house.
3: A little fob to get in.
2: Fob to get into the parking building at work. House key, and then the spare key from my friend's house.
3: And PJ?
0: I've got my car key, house key, work key, gym fob. Shout out, Strength Nation.
2: Get that back. When's that been getting a workout recently?
0: That's relevant. And a cute little elephant.
3: I've just actually got to interrupt her almost for breaking news. Jason Momoa has been seen in the Auckland Viaduct. Now, obviously, he is always around and stuff, but right now he's in the Auckland Viaduct.
2: Great.
3: Okay?
2: Exciting.
3: Feel
0: right now. You heard it here first.
3: The Auckland Viaduct. Sorry to interrupt.
2: That's right.
3: I have another topic if you want me to do it.
2: Yeah, hit us with another one.
3: Sorry, I just got really excited when I saw that because I was like, oh, yes, I'm a boss.
0: She's such a fangirl from way back. Sarah will ask for a photo with any celebrity she sees.
3: Second topic. If you're shopping and it's not your friend's birthday for like months and months and months, but you see something and you're like, oh, my friend would like that, do you buy it?
1: Hit or miss.
2: I love
0: miss.
2: I got to say. I love that after 2.5 years, you still have faith.
0: She still doesn't get us.
1: Maddie and PJ on the Hits.
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1: Hey, it's Ben from Borderline, and you're listening to our new song, That Girl, on the Hits. Keep holding on. That Girl is probably our most ambitious song yet. It's full of all of our, like, 80s influences, like Prince and MJ, and it's just super theatrical, so give it a listen.

0: Ben and Megan on the hits.
1: The hardest lesson I'm having to learn is you can't control other people's reaction to what you say. So if they have a negative reaction, it's not your fault and it's not your problem.
2: Is that what you said to your first husband? I can't control the reaction to the news I'm currently delivering you.
3: Oh. Back tomorrow on the hits.
4: Taking it slowly. I'm afraid to be lonely. Nobody told me it's harder than I thought to tell the truth. It's gonna leave you in pieces, all alone with your demons. And I know that we need this, but I've been too afraid to follow through.

0: party.
1: Noah Kahan and Julia Michaels, you're on the hits with Matty and PJ.
2: Now, we started a game a couple of weeks ago with producer Sarah because you saw a little video online.
0: I did.
2: A fun game that someone was playing with people overseas.
0: Yes. So basically, they go up to them and they say, English is not your first language. What is the hardest word you find to pronounce? And I thought I could test you guys on it and see if you can get it.
2: Okay.
1: We were quite good at this last time.
2: We were not too bad.
0: All right, so you can both just try and guess, okay?
2: Great.
0: Here we go.
3: What is the hardest English word for you to pronounce?
4: I think fatigue.
1: Fatigue. Yes, because you're
4: wearing
1: your legs
4: so tired.
3: When you're tired?
4: Yeah.
3: Oh, fatigue.
4: Yeah.
0: Nice. You got the first one. All right, number two.
3: What is the hardest English word for you to pronounce?
4: Liquindin.
2: I'm thinking
1: Liquindin.
0: Here's another clue.
4: I mean, the social media.
2: On LinkedIn.
0: I'm not giving you that point.
1: But was I right?
2: But yes. It was LinkedIn.
0: Yes, it was LinkedIn.
2: Yes. Okay.
0: All right, last one.
3: What's the hardest English word for you to pronounce?
2: Brownies.
4: Brownies.
3: What is this?
4: You know, like chocolate cake?
1: I gotta say, I wasn't confident locking that in, but it was the only one I could think of.
2: It's because PJ's brain is so all over the show that
0: she can understand gibberish.
1: Yeah. I do. You're right. I finally found my people.

0: Kesha. TikTok, all the hits in TikTok. Pretty apt for the end of the show. TikTok. It's time to get out of here.
1: Time is ticking. I got to get home for the CTI finale.
0: Good luck.
1: Who's it going to be?
0: The final three.
1: Louis, Liv, or Nyx? Who's going to take it out?
0: Your gut says Nyx. My gut says Nyx. Go a woman.
1: Come on, Wahine. Come on, Wahine. But Louis is amazing. I mean, honestly, the beauty of this game is anyone really deserves it. If you manage to get all the way to the final, anyone deserves the win.
0: But no one deserved it as much as Maddie McLean, did they? Hey, what was the year? What year did you win?
1: The year was 2023, you know. It's digging up buried treasure.
0: We joke about it, but he loves it.
1: I do love it. Hey, actually, this is a good reminder. We are going to be joined by the winner. We don't know who, but we have a calendar invite to interview the winner tomorrow on the show.
0: All right, so don't miss that. Enjoy your Wednesday evening, and we will catch you back tomorrow from 3. Bye-bye.
1: Bye.
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18: In this update, Reserve Bank Governor Anna Bremen believes she made the right decision in keeping the official cash rate unchanged at 2.25%. She made the casting vote when the six-member Monetary Policy Committee was evenly split on hiking or holding the rate. It's now signalling a hike in September. Bremen says businesses are hurting and facing tough decisions.
19: Some of them have small margins and they're facing higher costs, and some of them will pass that on to consumers. Some other can absorb some of those higher costs.
18: Should Kiwis be backing their driving skills? Ministry of Transport data reveals overseas drivers were involved in only 18 of New Zealand's 292 road deaths in 2024. Of 2,400 crashes where serious injuries occurred, just over 100 involved foreign drivers. Automobile Association safety spokesperson Dylan Thompson says overseas drivers were only deemed at fault for 12 of the 18 deaths.
20: Generally, it's about 4% of our fatal and serious crashes a year involve an overseas licence holder deemed to be at fault.
18: Erica Stanford says changes to homeschooling law, now scrapped, had been rushed through due to her concerns about child safety. The government's dropped amendments proposed last week, which would have increased checks on children taught at home. Stanford says the Education Review Office describes the system as high trust once approval is granted, and families aren't seen again unless concerns are raised.
0: Essentially, there is extraordinarily limited oversight of the sector. That is in contradiction to all of the countries we compare ourselves to, and it is reasonable to expect that we check in every now and then.
18: Stanford still wants some changes following consultation. And the government's fuel savings campaign has cost more than $3.5 million but is saving Kiwis far more. The Energy Efficiency and Conservation Authority has been running ads providing tips on how to make tanks of petrol go further. Most of the spend has been on media placement. That's news. In sport, unemployment has been brief for Scott Hansen. He'll take over from Rob Penny as Crusaders coach on August 1st as part of a three-year deal. Hansen was dismissed as All Blacks assistant as part of a New Zealand rugby review that cost Scott Robertson the top job. He says his resilience was tested.
21: Adversity, struggle, builds you. Players go through adversity. They miss out on things too. So you make sure you handle it well too, Scott, to represent what you'd expect from your players.
18: That's sport. I'm Nina Burton.
22: The Hits, Taranaki weather, low cloud developing tonight and chance of a shower. We've got easterly winds dying out. 7 is the overnight low. Tomorrow, partly cloudy, chance of a shower with sou'westers in the afternoon, a high of 17. Fine and sunny on Friday.
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2: It doesn't matter if you love him or capital H-I-M. Just put your paws up.

Welcome into your Wednesday night. You're on the hits with Bryn. I'm still alive. I'm not sick. I might have super immunity. 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Touch wood. Teddy swims the door.

0: Hey, John, Ben and Megan here. Hope you're gearing up for the long weekend.
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1: 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I don't know. I was going to say something there. No, we're not good at it.
0: Hopefully we'll work it out by tomorrow. We'll catch you then on the hits.

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0: Miles Smith, stay on the hits with Bryn. The Auckland Harbour Bridge, it's been around a long time, right? And it's always been known as the Auckland Harbour Bridge. Well, it may soon have a corporate sponsor. There are plans for a new light show and digital advertising on the bridge. Documents from the council show the bridge may even get naming rights. So imagine that you're driving over the 1NZ Auckland Harbour Bridge. No word on whether the brand name would appear on the bridge, but it's just the times we live in. Everything has to have a sponsor now. Apart from my night show, I see that no one sponsored this. So if you want to, you know, get your name out there on this show, give me a text 4487. You can sponsor me. I'll take anything at the moment. Cyndi Lauper is coming up and Eminem and Rihanna next on The Hits.
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0: It is the Hits with Bryn on your Wednesday night. Winter, only a few days away. I think March 1, right? Monday is when winter kicks in. But the temperatures have started to cool down a wee bit, especially in southern parts of the country. Been very lucky, though. Had some lovely clear skies around much of the country today and more settled weather again tomorrow. 660 coming up and Tayo Cruz after 8 on the Hits.
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7: In this update, the Reserve Bank Governor says she's mindful of the weak economy as she weighs up official cash rate settings. Anna Bremen made the final call to keep the rate unchanged at 2.25%. The Monetary Policy Committee had been evenly split on hiking or holding and is now signalling it'll go up in September. Bremen says they consider the factors pushing inflation up, but also the weak economy and labour market could see it downwards.
8: We aim to keep inflation low and stable, but we should also avoid unnecessary volatility in the economy.
7: Former Minister Peter Dunn says it's time to look at MPs' allowances. New Zealand First MP Andy Foster's claiming a $36,000 accommodation allowance for the Wellington family home he bought 26 years ago. He's moved to the Wyndham Upper but lives in the capital when Parliament sits. Dunn says MPs should be reasonable.
9: Fair enough if you're required to commute to Wellington each week to get some accommodation and to get some recompense for that, but not fair enough to simply turn your own home into your home away from home in Wellington when you've lived there for most of your life.
7: National's Louise Upston's also claiming the allowance for her Wellington property. Health New Zealand has accepted it failed to protect sensitive patient information after the Manage My Health cyber attack late last year. Privacy Commissioner Michael Webster has released the first phase of his report into the attack, which saw the health records of nearly 100,000 patients stolen. Claudia O'Neill has more.
10: Webster's found a unique approach to hospital discharge information meant 91% of those targeted were Northlanders. Health New Zealand says this arrangement had been designed to improve patient services, but has since stopped. It's apologised for the distress caused, noting some patients didn't know their information was being stored in the Manage My Health system.
7: That's news. In sport, unemployment has been brief for Scott Hansen. He'll take over from Rob Penny as Crusaders coach on August 1st as part of a three-year deal. Hansen was dismissed as All Blacks assistant as part of a New Zealand rugby review that cost Scott Robertson the top job. He says his resilience was tested.
11: Adversity, struggle, builds you. Players go through adversity. They miss out on things too. So you make sure you handle it well too, Scott, to represent what you'd expect from your players.
7: That's sport. I'm Nina Burton.
12: The Hits, Taranaki weather, low cloud developing tonight and chance of a shower. We've got easterly winds dying out. 7 is the overnight low. Tomorrow, partly cloudy, chance of a shower with southwesters in the afternoon, a high of 17. Fine and sunny on Friday.

It is the hits on your Wednesday night, all your favourite songs everywhere on our iHeart app. NASA is mapping out a massive base on the moon. They reckon it could be up and running within 6 years. It'll start with 21 moon landings, but the end goal is a small city on the moon for astronauts. Taylor Swift on the hits.

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1: The hardest lesson I'm having to learn is you can't control other people's reaction to what you say. 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

That is the hits. Imagine starting the day with $1,000. You could win $1,000 by playing the Hits Alpha Quiz tomorrow morning, 7:45 is your next chance. 10 questions, 60 seconds, and all the answers start with the same letter.

0: Ed Sheeran camera, the hits with Bryn. Surf photographer Ed Sloan, who was attacked by an unknown sea creature during the World Surf League's New Zealand Prone Raglan, has spoken about his nightmare in the water. He's had surgery to repair 7 tendons.
1: Really forcefully bit me on the ankle, and then from memory it was almost, I'm calling it like an adjustment bite, where it just like bit again, pulled me under a little bit and twisted me, and then when I came up, my flipper was probably like 7 or 8 metres away, like too far to have floated.
0: Yeah, crazy, right? I think he was hoping that the doctors would be able to identify what kind of sea creature bit him based on the bite and the puncture wounds, but nobody knows. He'll have to learn to walk again after 3 months, and a full recovery could take a year. Bryan Adams is coming up with a classic hit, and a big hit too from Pink plays next. It is The Hits.
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3: The

remember that changed. And I traveled around the world, think where you living at now. I heard you moved to Austin, got an apartment and settled down. And every once in a while, I start texting, write a paragraph, but then I delete the message. Think about you like a pastime. I could

0: You're on the Hits Nights with Bryn. The internet is coming back online in Iran. They've had an almost three-month blackout because the government there cut access in late February to try and stop surveillance and cyber attacks, that sort of thing. Imagine if you were offline for 3 months. What would be the first thing you'd look up? Would you go on Instagram and do a post? Would you go on TikTok and start doom scrolling again? Got Somba on the way and Maroon 5 after 9, the Hits.
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11: In this update, Reserve Bank Governor Anna Bremen believes she made the right decision in keeping the official cash rate unchanged at 2.25%. She made the casting vote when the six-member Monetary Policy Committee was evenly split on hiking or holding the rate. It's now signalling a hike in September. Bremen says businesses are hurting and facing tough decisions.
12: Some of them have small margins and they're facing higher costs, and some of them will pass that on to consumers. Some other can absorb some of those higher costs.
11: Erica Stanford says changes to homeschooling law now scrapped had been rushed through due to her concerns about child safety. The government's dropped amendments proposed last week, which would have increased checks on children taught at home. Stanford says the Education Review Office describes the system as high trust once approval is granted, and families aren't seen again unless concerns are raised.
13: Essentially, there is extraordinarily limited oversight of the sector. That is in contradiction to all of the countries we compare ourselves to, and it is reasonable to expect that we check in every now and then.
11: Stanford still wants some changes following consultation. The government's fuel savings campaign has cost more than $3.5 million but is saving Kiwis far more. The Energy Efficiency and Conservation Authority has been running ads providing tips on how to make tanks of petrol go further. Most of the spend's been on media placement. Chief Executive Marcos Palana says it's about saving cash for Kiwis.
14: When you put all of these tips together, you get nearly 20% savings on your fuel bill. And so we think that's substantial.
11: And a suggestion Kiwi drivers should focus on themselves, with the myth blaming foreign drivers for our worst crashes busted. Ministry of Transport data shows overseas drivers were involved in only 18 of New Zealand's 292 road deaths in 2024. That's news. In sport, unemployment has been brief for Scott Hansen. He'll take over from Rob Penny as Crusaders coach on August 1st as part of a three-year deal. Hansen was dismissed as All Blacks assistant as part of a New Zealand rugby review that cost Scott Robertson the top job. He says his resilience was tested.
15: Adversity, struggle, builds you. Players go through adversity. They miss out on things too. So you make sure you handle it well too, Scott, to represent what you'd expect from your players.
11: That's sport. I'm Nina Burton.
16: The Hits, Taranaki weather, low cloud developing tonight and chance of a shower. We've got easterly winds dying out. 7 is the overnight low. Tomorrow, partly cloudy, chance of a shower with sou'westers in the afternoon, a high of 17. Fine and sunny on Friday.
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The Hits with Bryn on your Wednesday night. The girlies in the office very excited today. Big news from Kim Kardashian. Her global shapewear brand Skims is coming to New Zealand later this year, opening in the new Auckland department store Faraday's on Queen Street. I know nothing about Skims. I know a wee bit about Kim K, and I do know that she is very popular.

0: Yeah, I hope you're gearing up for the long weekend.
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2: We want to know what people don't know about your job. Someone didn't know something about radio.
1: Yeah, that we're not. I don't know. I was going to say something there. No, we're not good at it.
0: Hopefully we'll work it out by tomorrow. We'll catch you then on the hits.

It is the hits. I was thinking today, you know, way back in the old days when they came here on their big ships and they brought with them stoats and possums and mice, why couldn't they have brought otters with them? You know, if we're going to introduce species, why couldn't they have brought otters? They could quite happily swim around and frolic in our lakes and rivers. They're very cute. Instead, we've ended up with rats. Sort of a weird thing to ponder, eh? It's the hits.

0: Fender and Olivia Dean, Rain Me In, the hits with Bryn. Air New Zealand is cutting even more flights from late July through October because of those sky-high jet fuel prices. Apparently most travellers won't notice, but those who are affected by the changes will hear this week with refund or credit options on the table. It's very annoying, eh, when you have to change flights if the flight you've booked has been cancelled and then you have to worry about rescheduling. But hey, it's just a sign of the times, and those jet fuel prices are ridiculous. I mean, you just have to go to a petrol station to fill up your car with 91 to realise how expensive fuel is at the moment. The Spin Doctors coming up with a classic hit, and Kygo and Tina Turner on the way next. It is The Hits.
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One of the great karaoke songs, bit of Miley Cyrus on your Wednesday night. It is The Hits with Bryn. I don't know how I feel about this, because it does involve AI and recreating music, but there's a video that's gone viral on TikTok of AI recreating The Climb by Miley Cyrus, but this time with a gospel choir.

0: How do we feel about this? I think it sounds amazing. Maybe we get a real gospel choir to do it and not the AI one. It hits, I reckon, eh? 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Damn it, AI. It's taking over my brain. Alex Warren is coming up, and I've got Hoobastank after 10 o'clock, the hits.
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2: When you see them on the road, you suddenly don't need to overtake that guy in front of you. 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And you're suddenly stoked you turned down that beer at the barbie. Nah, all good. 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
4: In this update, the Reserve Bank Governor says she's mindful of the weak economy as she weighs up official cash rate settings. Anna Bremen made the final call to keep the rate unchanged at 2.25%. The Monetary Policy Committee had been evenly split on hiking or holding and is now signalling it'll go up in September. Bremen says they consider the factors pushing inflation up, but also the weak economy and labour market that could send it downwards.
5: We aim to keep inflation low and stable, but we should also avoid unnecessary volatility in the economy.
4: Former Minister Peter Dunn says it's time to look at MP allowances. New Zealand First MP Andy Foster's claiming a $36,000 accommodation allowance for the Wellington family home he bought 26 years ago. He's moved to the Wairarapa but lives in the capital when Parliament sits. Dunn says MPs should be reasonable.
6: Fair enough if you're required to commute to Wellington each week to get some accommodation and to get some recompense for that, but not fair enough to simply turn your own home into your home away from home in Wellington when you've lived there for most of your life.
4: National's Louise Upston's also claiming the allowance for her Wellington property. Health New Zealand has accepted it failed to protect sensitive patient information after the Manage My Health cyber attack late last year. Privacy Commissioner Michael Webster has released the first phase of his report into the attack, which saw the health records of nearly 100,000 patients stolen. Claudia O'Neill has more.
7: Webster's found a unique approach to hospital discharge information meant 91% of those targeted were Northlanders. Health New Zealand says this arrangement had been designed to improve patient services, but has since stopped. It's apologised for the distress caused, noting some patients didn't know their information was being stored in the Manage My Health system.
4: That's news. In sport, the Black Caps have lost the toss and will bowl first in their maiden test cricket match against Ireland in Belfast. The bowling attack will be without Matt Henry, Carl Jameson or Will O'Rourke, who have been sent to London in advance of next month's first of three tests against England. In their place, Ben Sears returns to the format for the first time in over 2 years, while batting all-rounder Dean Foxcroft will debut. First ball's at 10 p.m. That's sport. I'm Nina Burton.
8: The Hits, Taranaki weather, low cloud developing tonight and chance of a shower. We've got easterly winds dying out, 7 is the overnight low. Tomorrow partly cloudy, chance of a shower with sou'westers in the afternoon, a high of 17. Fine and sunny on Friday. Let's

It is the hits. A pair of Sir Edmund Hillary's old socks that he wore whilst traversing Aoraki Mount Cook in the 70s are going on display at Mystery Creek next month. They were a pair of Norseware climbing socks, which he loved. And yeah, apparently they haven't been cleaned. Not smelly though, which is good.

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1: 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So if they have a negative reaction, it's not your fault and it's not your problem.
2: Is that what you said to your first husband? I can't control the reaction to the news I'm currently delivering you.

The Hits Nights with Bryn. It is World Grape Day, which means it's also World Wine Day, in my opinion. I do love grapes in any variety. The green grapes are probably my go-to, though. Like, if I'm just snacking, if I'm peckish and wanting a grape, I always go for, like, a green grape. What are those cotton candy grapes? Oh, now they're good. Stop.

0: 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John Bon Jovi coming up with a classic hit, and I've got Rihanna next on the Hits.
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0: On your smart speaker and everywhere on our iHeart app, it is The Hits with Bryn. Some cool news today. The government is moving to protect some of our most iconic songs. Oh, banger. Love this song, Dragon. It's extending copyright protection from 50 to 70 years. So that means the artists can keep control of their work for longer. And this is part of a free trade deal with the UK and the EU. I think it's great news. Shaboozy coming up and Alicia Cara next on The Hits.
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6: In this update, the Reserve Bank Governor says she's mindful of the weak economy as she weighs up official cash rate settings. Anna Bremen made the final call to keep the rate unchanged at 2.25% today. The Monetary Policy Committee had been evenly split on hiking or holding and is now signalling it'll go up in September. Bremen says they consider the factors pushing inflation up, but also the weak economy and labour market that could send it downwards.
7: We aim to keep inflation low and stable, but we should also avoid unnecessary volatility in the economy.
6: A suggestion Kiwi drivers should focus on themselves, with the myth blaming foreign drivers for our worst crashes busted. Transport Ministry data shows overseas drivers were involved in only 18 of 2024's 292 road deaths. Of 2,400 crashes with serious injuries, only about 100 involved visiting drivers. The Automobile Association's Dylan Thompson says he'd love to keep Kiwis safer following. He'd love Kiwis to keep safer following distances.
8: It means that when somebody does something in front of you that you weren't expecting, you've actually got more time to react to it.
6: And Auckland University studies exposed the risk to Aucklanders from an active fault line 50 kilometres from the city centre. The Hinua Range's Mangatangi Fault has the potential to trigger a magnitude 6.8 quake. Co-author James Muirhead says the hazard isn't comparable to Wellington's in the South Islands, but could rattle Auckland.
9: Takanini, Drury and Pukekohe are sort of within a few tens of kilometres, so we would expect some pretty serious shaking.
6: And the RMA Reform Minister says government will probe whether heritage housing rules curb growth in Wellington and Hamilton. Here's senior political reporter Azaria Howell.
10: Wellington's Mayor and Deputy Andrew Little and Ben McNulty made the request for the capital. It will look at CBD height limits, heritage protections in areas in Karori and Kelburn, and whether growth is being constrained near Weta FX headquarters. Chris Bishop can then step in and change rules depending on the advice.
6: That's news. In sport, the Barrett brothers are all dealing with injuries as Super Rugby gears up for the playoffs. All Blacks captain and Crusaders lock Scott is the most serious, out for 3 to 5 months with back surgery. Older brother Bowden has a quad injury and will miss the Blues' final round visit to an under-strength Chiefs in Hamilton on Saturday. Geordie Barrett will sit out a second straight week with a hamstring issue, one of a number of frontliners sidelined for the top-seeded Hurricanes for their visit to the Crusaders through injury niggles or rest by coach Clark Laidlaw.
11: Ironically, an overuse injury for Geordie around the gym. So, we're hopeful he'll play next week. He's back running again too, so he's feeling a lot better today.
6: That's sport. I'm Nina Burton.
12: For Hits, Taranaki weather, low cloud developing tonight and chance of a shower. We've got easterly winds dying out. 7 is the overnight low. Tomorrow, partly cloudy, chance of a shower with southwesters in the afternoon, a high of 17. Fine and sunny on Friday.

It is the hits. The Homegrown Music Festival's first run in Hamilton has pumped nearly $10 million into the local economy. Hamilton knows how to put on a show, eh? I do wonder if one day Taylor Swift will perform there. The hits.

0: Hey, Jono, Ben and Megan here. Hope you're gearing up for the long weekend.
1: Join us tomorrow on the program. We have tickets to Post Malone to give away. We've got your share of $50,000.
2: We want to know what people don't know about your job. 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
1: Yeah, that we're not. I don't know. I was going to say something there. No, we're not good at it.
0: Hopefully we'll work it out by tomorrow. We'll catch you then on the hits.

It is the Hits, a big game for the Warriors coming up this weekend. Tamaiti Martin remains at halfback for that game on Sunday with the Panthers in Sydney. The Panthers are number one on the table, the Warriors number two, so it's a battle of first and second. Luke Metcalf is on the extended bench but has been named to start at 5'8" for the reserves. Green Day, big hit, the Hits.

0: just like
1: Drex Project Summer Rain on the Hits with Bryn. That wraps up Wednesday night with me. 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The Spice Girls are coming up and Sam Smith next on the Hits. 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
13: Pregnancy is already a time of mixed emotions, but what happens when your baby comes dangerously early? 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
1: 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Keep holding on. That Girl is probably our most ambitious song yet. 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

0: Here's what you missed from Jono, Ben and Megan yesterday on the Hits.
1: Megan, speaking of highly tuned athletes, finely tuned athletes, over to you.
2: I mentioned while I was on my little holiday a couple of weeks back, I started Run Club. So it's a community activity where
3: you didn't mention
2: I am.
3: It. You put it on social media.
2: Yeah.
3: You put it out to the world.
2: Well, because
1: know.
2: I was running.
1: You could have just Run Club just to yourself.
2: Dude, if I'm ever running, I'm putting it on social so people
3: see
2: can
3: why see. Maddie does it now. Maddie
2: yeah.
3: McLean, right?
2: I know, but everyone knows Maddie runs. I need people to see that I ran once.
1: You do still a little bit more consistently, though. You can't have like 5 weeks between runs.
2: So, yeah, you guys were like, oh, you're never going to do it again. So it's every Tuesday. Mm. And last night, I went along to Run Club. You might remember I went to 5 on Monday night. I had 4 hours sleep. I was knackered. I was not primed for this. But I was like, you guys are going to give it to me if I don't go. So I went along and I took my 2 kids, a 5-year-old and a 3-year-old. And my son loves it, the 5-year-old.
3: He ran the whole way last time.
2: He did. It's a 5K run. He ran it in 30 minutes. I don't know how.
1: It's really good. That's really good for Bessie. Yeah.
2: He's really into it. So that's why I was like, oh, I'm going
1: to drag. So if he wasn't into it, you wouldn't have been there.
2: Probably not.
1: So you're being a good mother.
2: Yeah. So I went along and I go with Aya, my 3-year-old. She has like tiny little running shoes and she wants to join in. So she usually managed like a K and then she jumps in the buggy and I push her the rest of the way.
3: Like kids and stuff
2: as
3: well? Okay,
2: yeah.
3: Right.
2: No, there's lots of
3: it
2: kids.
3: It's like a lot to wrangle for a run
2: She
3: club.
2: Is the youngest.
3: Yeah.
2: I did offer her to stay home and she didn't want to. So I was so proud of myself for making it there and I was like, I'll just chuck her in the buggy when she gets tired and I'll push her the rest of the way. We got 10 metres down the road and she insisted on wearing an Elsa tutu dress and carrying her sleeping bunny. And I was like, this is not
1: essentials,
2: prime
1: essentials.
2: Running conditions. And she, of course, she tripped over near the start. Might I say, not there was like a couple of little grazes on one hand. So, like, she was fine. And I'm trying to talk to her. It's dark. It's like 6 o'clock at night. And I'm like, just get in the buggy and I'll push you. Just get in the buggy. Meanwhile, everyone's gone. My son's gone. And I could not get her to go in the buggy. We ended up walking back to the TAV where we start. And the whole way she's like, I don't want to do Run Club again. I just want to do ballet.
3: You're like, great.
2: Bastion can do Run Club. I don't want to do this the whole way home.
3: You had an option.
2: I was like, well, I did tell you. Meanwhile, this woman walks past and she's like, are you okay? I was like, yeah, this is my everyday.
1: Are you done club with Run Club now?
2: I think this is going to probably wait till my husband gets home and he can take me.
3: Yeah. I feel like.
1: So technically you still have only done 1 Run Club.
2: Yeah. No, well then everyone came back. And I took a head torch. I looked like an absolute dork.
1: No one looks cooler than they do when they head torch.
2: Bloody head torch, and I went for a run myself.
3: By yourself? Just to prove.
2: I did.
1: Did you?
2: It was actually like so nice. So I wasn't being abused by anyone. There's no toddlers wanting me. But I technically still did a run.
3: Okay. We'll give you 2. We'll give 2 for Run Club. Okay. Done.
1: We'll keep a tally.

0: Kevin yesterday
1: with Jono, Ben and Megan on the Hits.
2: I'm learning a lot this morning about how to try and see if I can justify a purchase for a Warriors top that I want to buy. And I don't know, deep down I don't need it.
3: Genuinely, this would be like the what number piece of merch if you were to add it to the collection?
2: Oh, merch-wise, lots of merch. Top-wise, maybe eight, nine, you know, like tops of tops. You know, I've got tracksuits and all sorts of
3: stuff. He could come dressed as a Warrior every day of the year in a different outfit.
2: But it's a cool top. You guys were looking at it yesterday. It's a cool top. I'm like, oh, it's cool, but it's, I don't.
4: How much is it?
2: I think it's 150 probably.
4: Because we kind
3: he's already rounding down. He's already rounding down. I know how much it is.
2: I don't know.
3: You're not trying to, you don't have to convince me.
4: I don't know
2: what it is. I mean, I got it on sale, Megan. So this is what I want to know this morning.
3: Well, it's a new top and it's already on sale.
2: Buddy, I got it on sale. I used a discount code.
4: Yeah.
2: Is that good?
3: Why don't you go? You've never treated me on Father's Day. Put the gilts on. And you could also compare it to, you're like, how many pillows have we got in the house?
2: Oh, yes, display pillows. And,
3: you know, that's variation of the same thing.
2: Oh, yeah.
3: This is just like the display pillows.
4: Yeah. I feel like that's going to start a separate argument.
2: Oh, okay.
4: So you don't want to make her angry.
2: No, true.
3: But it's a good example.
4: Get her on side.
2: Yeah, someone's texting through saying, say you need it for work has come through as well. Megan said, obviously, that I don't have any other real vices or anything.
4: But then
2: I
4: remembered your costumes.
3: You have multiple vices. She could probably rattle off.
2: Let's her jump to that
3: conclusion. Those are the ones that we only know about.
2: Exactly.
3: Michelle with us. What do you use? Michelle, what can Ben use to get this Warriors top across the line?
5: Well, it's not me. It's my husband. He loves doing up old cars and currently is doing a 68 Mustang. And he convinced me that he found a better motor, but the catch was he'd have to buy the entire car to get this better motor.
3: It's a great backstory.
5: Apparently he's selling the car to get some of his money back.
2: But you'll believe it when you see it, sort of thing.
5: Exactly. We have three cars now that he's got here at the moment.
3: It's an investment. It's an investment in your future, Michelle. That's what that is.
5: That's what he tells my daughters too.
3: Yeah, this is you'll take, you know, these will be worth hundreds of thousands in years to come.
4: I just see his three cars and think of all the shoes I could buy.
2: Yeah,
3: that's true.
2: Saying I don't have a red one as well as, you know, I've got Warriors socks, but I don't have a red one. I don't wear them with red on.
4: Yeah, okay. It's not as if it looks the same as the other ones.
2: Should we try a couple of these? Should we try and call my wife Amanda and see if this works? I don't hold much hope, but.
3: Okay, good luck. We'll stay out of it.
2: Oh, jeez.
3: She might be a bit suspicious you're calling her midway through the radio show.
4: Do you want me to jump in if you need help?
2: Yes,
4: or no?
2: Oh, absolutely.
4: Okay, at the end.
2: Absolutely. I'm going to flout. I'm going to. Like, I don't even know where to start.
3: You know who we're getting to do this, right?
6: Hello, Amanda speaking.
2: Hey, how's it going?
6: Hey, good. How are you?
2: Hey, good. Sorry, just a quick call at the moment. I was thinking about potentially getting a Warriors top.
6: Just wait.
2: What's that? What?
6: I've been in the car. I had to drop our daughter to school. So I heard the entire prelude to this chat.
3: He's not an alcoholic.
2: No, I've got no vices.
6: Megan, you're dead to me.
4: Oh, Amanda! Oh, my God.
2: I don't have a red one.
6: All away the girl code.
4: That's true. I'm sorry, Amanda.
2: I need it for work, Amanda.
6: Blah, blah, blah. Darling, you have got over 10 Warriors tops.
4: Oh, he's an idiot.
6: And it's not like I don't wear them, which is great. But if you're going to get one, get it in my size and get the orange one because I love the
2: glow
6: in the dark one. But you've got a tracksuit, you've got beanies, you've got a scarf, you've got hats. You're like
4: undies.
6: You've got drink bottles.
4: I only know that because we bought them for him.
2: Megan bought me
4: that's
2: undies.
4: Weird. No, that's weird too. Yeah. Anyway, I think you would look great in the red one, Amanda.
6: I think the orange one, it glows in the dark. Go with that one, Ben.
3: Okay. How many pillows are in the house?
2: Yeah, how many display pillows are in the house?
6: Who let the man talk?
4: I do love you.
2: Okay, so that's not a no.
4: She's
2: but
4: my favourite boy.
2: No, it feels like a no. Anyway, Father's Day's coming up, so, you know, hey. Just
6: if it's coming in a size small, which we're probably both fit, to be honest, and glow in the dark one, yes, but otherwise...
2: I'm not angry
6: you
2: for
6: are so full of Warriors gear.
2: Okay. No, I guess that's
6: you're like a walking advertisement for them.
3: All I'm hearing is yes, Ben.
2: That's all I'm hearing. Yeah.
4: What would happen if he bought it?
6: Nothing much. I'd give him a hug.
2: That's all I need to know.
3: It's not grounds for divorce.
1: Start your day funny side up.
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2: Should we try and call my wife Amanda?
6: Hey.
2: Well, I was thinking about about getting a Warriors top?
0: 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If you're going to get one, get it in my size. Okay. Get
3: how many pillows are in the house?
2: Yeah, how many display pillows are in the house?
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2: Producer Joy's made some parody songs for us. Have we done them all or one more to go?
4: That's a genius.
5: Yeah, we asked for two. He's delivered five.
2: He's a genius. Have we done this one?
4: Oh, my God, I think that's
6: Snack City Chips, Snack City Chips. $10 for some chippy chips.
5: Thanks to Mustard being on the beat there.
2: So good. So what snack would you love to return? There's so many calls and texts coming through. We might have to come back to this later.
5: Alison, good morning. Happy New Year.
7: Happy New Year.
5: What are you bringing to the party? What are we bringing back?
7: Snifters.
4: Alison, I love Snifters. Yeah.
7: Oh, I miss them so much, man. I used to love sucking the chocolate right down to the centre. They were the best.
4: Like yeah, little, suck the chocolate off and then it has the chewy centre.
2: There was a That's box of Snifters right. You'd get for a while there too.
4: Yeah. And then you could get a bag.
2: Yeah, exactly, yeah.
4: There's
2: yeah.
4: just so many elements to them.
5: Yeah.
2: Quite minty yeah. sort of thing, weren't they? Mm-hmm.
4: Mint chocolate. Yeah. Who doesn't like mint chocolate?
2: Yeah, I'm not saying I didn't like it. I was just trying to describe the taste for those who hadn't tried it.
5: It is slightly controversial, mint chocolate. Yeah. I'm scared to say I don't like mint chocolate right now.
4: Okay.
5: Yeah. But it's all corrected. Different tastes. Yeah. Tastes for different people.
2: Exactly. Yeah. Well, obviously not enough people because
4: they're not
2: long
4: here. We clearly
2: won't buy them.
5: Yeah. The Mars Bar ice creams come through from Ken on the text.
2: Yeah.
5: That wasn't bad.
2: They were good. Hey.
5: That wasn't bad. Brendan, morning, mate.
8: Good on, mate. How you going? All right?
5: We're bringing snacks back. What is it going to be? Well, we're not. We probably won't, to be honest.
8: Oh, come on. the old clinkers.
2: Oh, clinkers, yeah.
4: They brought them back for a bit, eh? And then they went.
8: Yeah, they did.
2: Massive in Australia, the clinkers, because of the TikTok
8: trend. Have them there.
2: Yeah.
4: Do you know what, Brendan? At the New Zealand lolly place, Macy's, they make great like gummy lollies. They make a version of clinkers.
2: What do they?
4: They're called fruit crackers. So you can buy them from Macy's.
2: Do they have different colours inside? Because the TikTok trend was like, if this clink is pink, I'm going to do whatever. And they bite into it and then have to do something. So that's why it became big on TikTok.
4: Yep, all different colours.
2: Okay, well, there you go. We can do that.
8: The other things I was going to say is the old milk bottles, the Pascal, they changed their recipe ages ago.
4: They did, didn't they?
5: Yeah,
8: that was... they're horrible.
5: There you go, some feedback for Pascal's there.
8: Like eating plastic.
5: Someone sticks in the pods, they disappeared recently, didn't they? But you can still, there's some entrepreneurial dairy owners who are selling pods for $13 a packet.
2: Oh, wow.
5: $13. Rita, morning to you.
9: Morning.
5: What are you missing, mate? We're bringing snacks back.
9: Yeah, Monster Munch chips.
2: Oh, Monster Munch.
4: Oh, like a little, they were kind of like big in style.
9: Yeah, little feet, little round
4: claws.
9: Circles.
2: Was a Biggins gone too? Biggins?
4: I think
2: I think they're gone, but Monster Munch.
5: Also, in the chip wheelhouse, do you remember Aztec Corn Chips Made the Natural Way?
2: Yeah.
4: Do the song. With the
5: Aztec Corn Chips Made the Natural is how it's singing in 2026.
2: Same with CC's, I think they went from New Zealand as well. Again,
4: Doritos came in.
2: Yeah. Oh, is that what happened?
4: Yeah.
9: The other really good one was Pac-Man chips.
2: Oh, I don't remember those. What were they?
9: Yeah. Oh, back in the '80s.
2: Okay, and what, they look like Pac-Man?
9: Pac-Man and ghosts. Yeah.
2: Oh, that's cool.
4: I remember there was a pink packet of chips and you used to get them often at tuck shops in schools and it was sweet and tangy flavour.
5: Oh, yes.
4: They were the best.
5: Yeah. I don't know why they get rid of certain chips. Yeah. Well, probably because they're not selling enough of them. So it's,
2: keep it around just for us. Return of the snack. Come on. Return of the snack. Well, the snack is back. Get your scores and text coming through. What snacks would you love to see returned to Kiwi shelves?
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5: Good morning, I'm Megan Peppers. New Zealand's calling for an urgent end to the Middle East war, with Winston Peters backing peace talks after a call with Iran overnight. The foreign minister says diplomacy is the only path to lasting peace and welcomes signs Iran and the US are getting serious at the negotiating table. Rotorua's long criticised courthouse is finally being replaced, with $100 million set aside for a brand new court. Mayor Tania Tapsell says it's badly overdue.
6: The building itself was leaking, mouldy, air conditioning not working, so we are really pleased that this has come through and announced just ahead of Budget 2026.
5: A South Auckland charity says things are getting rougher by the day, with demand for food support skyrocketing ahead of today's budget. Sarah Page from the Kindness Collective says 47,000 more kids are now living in poverty.
7: It's becoming harder and harder for people. It adds another layer of stress to very stretched households already.
5: And police have made two more arrests over the violent dating app attacks in Invercargill, saying everyone involved will be held accountable. The assaults follow a worrying pattern: victims lured through dating apps to isolated spots before being attacked. In sport, New South Wales have delivered the biggest State of Origin comeback to win the series opener 22-20 in Sydney. Queensland raced to a 20-0 after 20 minutes, but fullback Kalen Ponga was sent off for a shoulder charge at 20-6 with 23 minutes left. And a fifth wicket partnership of 217 between Rachin Ravindra and 121 with 121 and Tom Blundell, who remains 140 not out, has anchored New Zealand on the opening day of their maiden cricket test against Ireland at Belfast. And that is news and sport.
8: The Hats, Taranaki weather, cloudy skies breaking up in the afternoon, but chance of a shower. We've got westerly winds, a high of 17 today. Tomorrow, nice and fine with light winds and 16 degrees. Beautiful day on Saturday, fine again and 17.
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9: Good morning, 6.02 on your Thursday morning. Just explaining to Megan that New South Wales came back to win State of Origin last night. It was close though, very close.
5: Because I adopted maroon, because I like that colour.
9: First of three though, first okay. of three.
10: So wrong colour to back that game, mate.
9: Yeah, hey, it was a good game, but next.
10: I got told off yesterday by a professional.
9: Find out why.

0: It's Jono, Ben and Megan, 6:05, Thursday morning.
1: How's everyone going, all right?
0: Yeah, good. Thursday, little Friday. Getting towards a long weekend, aren't we?
2: I had a visitor in the night, so I'm a bit tired.
1: Okay. What, did Aya come into your...
2: Yeah.
1: I was going to say an intruder, but that was a bit dark for this time of morning. And you're pretty casual about it, the whole fact if it was an intruder. Yeah.
0: You haven't brought anything up
2: before. Oh, God, I had a visitor.
1: Yeah, I'm like very blasé about it. But Ben, did you staff a state of origin?
0: No, I didn't, unfortunately. But I watched the highlights this morning. It looked like a really good game, a really close one. And New South Wales coming back as well.
2: That's your team, right?
0: Yeah, controversy too about one player from Queensland getting sent off, Callum Ponga, as well. So there was a lot of...
1: He's a Kiwi, isn't he?
0: Yeah, he is a Kiwi now. Yeah, well, he has. He can play for the Kiwis which he hasn't been able to do before, and also Queensland. Yeah.
1: Oh, so he wasn't playing for New Zealand for the Kiwi
0: League team.
1: He's
0: been able to play for the Kiwis beforehand, and hasn't played for Australia, so makes it for like a younger team, or a Nines team or something, so yeah. He's now made himself available for the Kiwis, which is awesome.
1: So this is what, next game next week, is it?
0: I think it's a couple of weeks away, I think, yeah.
1: Do they play NRL in between? Or are they...
0: Some do, some don't, yeah. So I think it's just up to the club and how they're feeling after a brutal 80-minute game.
1: Yeah, I mean, having to back it up, because then potentially your first game's tomorrow, isn't it?
0: Yeah, well, some of them, yes. Yeah, but back into it or not. The Warriors have decided at this stage not to play their origin players. So, yeah. But in other years they have.
1: There's only so many concussions you can take in 1 week.
0: Yeah, I know. It'd be pretty hard to back up, wouldn't it?
2: Oh my God, yes.
1: It's pretty hard to do once a year. Yeah, went to the dentist yesterday, and it's sort of an annual thing. And she had told me last time that I needed to use, that I need to floss 3 because I've got like this wire behind my top teeth.
0: Right,
1: so she's like, I'm showing you now how to put floss through there. I just use a stick, you know, one of those stick things. Put the floss. It's important that you floss, because the gums are going to get infected. And I'm like, yeah, great. I didn't do it once. So I come back in, and they know as soon as you walk in, don't they? She's like, you haven't flossed, have you? And I was like, no. She's like, I told you, didn't I? Yeah. She's like, I taught you, didn't I? Yeah. She's like, I even gave you the floss, didn't I? I was like, yeah. She's like, you haven't done it at all. And I was like, no. And there's just silence. And I could just feel her disappointment. She's like... I can tell she's thinking, you're a 44-year-old man.
2: She's like, God, what more do you want? Do you want me to come around and do it for you?
1: And I was just laying there with my mouth open, all this, feeling terrible that I hadn't taken her advice. And to be honest, I probably won't do it for the next 12 months and hope that they swatch out the hygienist by the time I go back.
2: But do you feel like the appointment comes around and you're like, oh, I didn't. Man, that was quick.
1: It was in the back of my mind walking in. You sort of a last minute thought as I walked into her.
0: Well, you often do that on the way to the dentist. You clean your teeth and flossing on the way in, like a wee panic sort of. Someone coming out last week, tiny house, sort of thing.
1: Have you been flossing?
0: Heaps.
2: Your gums are bleeding, and she's like, you did it on the way here, didn't you?
0: Flossing lots.
1: So when the doctor says, you know, what's your alcohol intake? They know. You give them a figure and they probably triple it and go, that's the real figure.
0: Next, New Zealand Herald Daily Quiz. We're going to get to that. We got 9 out of 10, so close to getting 10 out of 10 yesterday. Can we do it today on that?
3: Jono, Ben and Megan. Cheers to Dilma, making the world a better tea.
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0: 6:13 Thursday morning. John, I've been a Megan here on the hits.
1: The Herald Daily Quiz producer Grace comes on in, our quiz queen, and we hope with all of our dreams and hearts that we get 10 out of 10, and it has not happened in 3 weeks.
2: Maybe we're just edging our way up. Yesterday was 9, today it's going to be 10.
0: All right, we'll try and do that after Shaboozy. It's Born to Die, it is the hits.

0: Shaboozy, you're on the hits. Jonathan and Megan, 6:15 Thursday. Hey. Sam and Daryl Daily Quiz. Producer Grace comes on in. She reads us 10 questions. We try and get 10 out of 10. We can go to you once for a lifeline, but if we get one wrong, it's it. It's over and done.
1: Yeah, Producer Grace, yesterday I was sitting with her and she's like, you know, as a 50-year-old, you would know. And she was genuine. I was like, bro, I'm 44, which is not enough distance for me to get overly upset about. Like, it's pretty close to 50.
2: No,
1: like,
2: hang on to those 6 years.
1: I was trying to. She wasn't convinced, though. She was doing the rounding up.
0: I read something on social media the other day, and they said, you know, the 40s is the most, this person was like the most confusing era ever. Some people, see, I was like, some of my mates look 25, some look 55. Some are just having kids for the first time. Some are getting divorced. Some are going out partying. Some are, you know, like.
1: It's a really unsettled era.
0: Never want to go. It's like, I'm so confused.
1: Yeah, right.
2: What are we supposed to be doing?
0: It's like, everyone, some are grandparents, some are having their first kid, you know,
2: oh,
0: like
2: God.
0: It's. Yeah, and I was like, that's a very good point.
1: That's a really good point.
0: It's a very confusing
1: You look
0: era.
1: At your friend group and you've got, you got them all in there, the licorice all sorts, don't you? Stuff that should be in rehab.
0: Yeah, it's a lot going on.
1: All right, Grace, enough of us moaning, us middle-aged people moaning. Let's get into the quiz.
2: Okay, question one. I Bet You Look Good on the Dance Floor was a hit for
1: Arctic
2: what?
1: Monkeys.
2: Arctic Monkeys. That is correct.
1: Of course.
2: So, question number two. Which sport would you be playing if you were a goaltender wearing a trapper? Lacrosse, water polo, or ice hockey?
1: Water polo, they don't have anything in their hands, do they, the goalies?
2: I don't think so.
1: What sport are you playing if you're a trapper?
2: Yeah, what? If you're a goaltender and you're wearing a trapper.
1: So there's nothing in water polo in their hands, I'm pretty sure.
0: I don't know enough about water polo.
1: I've seen the odd
2: lacrosse,
1: game.
2: Lacrosse, they have those stick things. Yeah. I know nothing about that sport.
1: What was the other one?
0: Ice hockey was the other one.
1: Obviously maybe it's a trapper. It's like... Yeah, they've got like a glove that looks bigger than...
0: Yeah.
2: I watched Heated Rivalry, but there wasn't enough about ice hockey.
1: Mm. Well, they're like, before we hook up, I'll just put down my trapper.
0: Yeah, like,
1: before we passionately make out.
2: Different kind of trapping going on.
3: So what are we locking in?
1: Yeah, trapper. Let's go ice hockey.
3: Ice hockey is correct.
0: Oh, nice.
2: Okay,
3: question number three. The 1999 comedy romance film, 10 Things I Hate About You, is loosely based on which Shakespeare
2: Taming
3: play?
2: Taming of the Shrew.
3: That is correct.
0: Yeah.
1: Well done. Three from three.
3: Okay, question four. Which industrial band released their own version of the Beatles album Let It Be in 1988? Cabaret Voltaire, Leah Batch, Depeche Mode.
1: Or Depeche Mode.
3: Depeche Mode.
0: I've only heard it as Depeche Mode, but, yeah, but that's not to say that the others didn't do that.
2: Mode.
3: What?
0: Yeah, that does look like the PC mode. Yeah, I'll give you that one.
2: Leibach.
0: Yeah. Is this the lifeline?
1: If you're 50, you would know that, Grace.
3: Yeah, sorry.
1: This is a lifeline.
2: Yeah.
0: Yeah,
1: I'm with you, Ben. I only know one of those. 4487 on the text if you can help us out. Do we want to go to a song? Or
0: yeah,
1: we
0: should go to a song.
1: Okie dokie.
0: 4487 if you can help us out. And on the other side of Imagine Dragons, we'll find out if you can help us out to get 10 out of 10.

0: Imagine Dragons, Believer, you're on the hits. Jono, Ben and Megan, New Zealand Herald Daily Quiz. So we do it first thing in the morning. We can go to our lifeline once, and we have just used our lifeline up on this question, Grace.
1: Question four, which industrial band released their own version of the Beatles' album Let It Be in 1988?
0: A whole album, did they?
1: Wow. Yeah, it must have been a whole album recreation.
0: You know who did a good album? The Beatles. They do exactly the same.
2: And wouldn't you have to pay them a lot of money?
0: Yeah, potentially, yeah, I imagine so, yeah.
3: Really smart from them, though. They don't have to do any of the heavy lifting. No. It's all done. On 4487, we did throw it to the lifeline. Laibach has come through, if that's how we say it correctly.
1: Laibach is correct.
3: Well done, us. So here's some Laibach.
0: Different from the Beatles, isn't it?
3: Do you reckon McCartney was like, oh, okay. Oh, okay. Oh, right. Okay.
0: Right.
3: Okay.
2: They're from Slovenia, and it is Laibach.
3: Yeah, Laibach.
2: Laibach.
0: Okay, next question. Question number
1: five. Where are the tarsal glands found in the human body? Legs, neck, or eyelids?
3: Are metatarsals a thing?
0: Yeah, they are.
1: Metatarsals are in your hand.
0: Yeah, hand. I was going to say the. Yeah.
3: It's not
1: but legs, neck, eyelids.
0: No, that's not helping us out.
1: But good job, John. Yeah. That was smart.
3: The phalanges are the fingers.
1: Okay.
2: Your weenus is your elbow skin.
0: Okay. It's not just
1: name body parts. We're focusing on legs, neck, or eyelids.
3: Oh, my goodness. Should we go eyelids?
1: We're locking the eyelids?
3: Yeah.
1: That is correct.
3: Just a guess. Blind guess.
1: Yeah, I was trying to like, touch around my eyelids to see if I could feel the glands. Yeah. Okay, question six. If you ordered a Agnew in a French restaurant, what sort of meat would you expect to be served? Venison, pork, or lamb?
3: Oh, geez, I was thinking cow.
0: Cow, because the egg, yeah.
3: Yeah.
1: Venison, pork, or lamb?
3: Or lamb.
2: Agnew,
1: I don't know.
3: Should we go venison? What do you guys reckon? It's a guess again.
1: Megan's the third person, but...
2: Well, I don't know that.
3: Producer Troy. He doesn't know either.
0: No, okay.
3: He's a culinary expert as well.
1: Yeah, venison, pork, or lamb?
2: Some pork or lamb.
0: Agriculture, does that help at all? Like,
2: well, it's all
0: ag. Agriculture, yeah.
1: But good job, Ben. That's smart.
2: But if it was lamb, surely we would know. Okay. We would have heard of
0: that,
2: right?
0: Okay, so roll that out.
3: Yeah. Okay, so it's pork or venison? I should go pork.
1: We're locking in pork?
3: Yeah.
2: I was going to say venison.
0: Okay, so venison.
3: Okay, venison.
1: Are we locking in venison?
3: Yeah.
1: Neither of you are correct. It was lamb. Lamb is ag.
0: I remember my wife and I, when we were younger, going through France and seeing a menu that was all in French, and the waiter did animal noises for us. And it was before the time you could, like, have your phone and you could really Google it. Well, we had a phone, but we couldn't go on the internet. And I was like...
2: What would the sounds like?
0: Really degrading for the lady when you think about it. She was like, brr, and you're like, oh, okay, cow, and then that one. And she was like, and I'm like, goat or shit.
1: You
0: know,
1: do
0: like,
1: the pig, please.
2: Wait,
1: do a pig.
2: So in, like, French and other languages, they still moo and...
0: Yeah, well, that's what she was doing. Like, yeah, well, sort of noises.
2: There's
0: I was
2: like another...
0: Afterwards, I was like, that was really degrading for her, but good on her.
3: I wonder if there are different dialects of moves around the world.
2: I always find it fascinating when you hear people walking their dogs in other countries and they're like talking to them in their language and they sit. Mm. You're like, whoa, the dog speaks free. Oh.
3: That is. Did she do chickens and stuff?
0: I do remember cow well, and one word going, is that goat? Is that sheep? She couldn't obviously go, it was like charades. But
3: I reckon she got home from that shift and went, I don't know if waiting's for me anymore. Hey, next, Troy's story. We're going to bring this part to the show. It's brand new, where Troy scoured the internet, and he brings us his best topical stories of the day.
0: We'll get to that next on the hits.
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2: Good morning. New Zealand wants the fighting in the Middle East to stop and fast. Winston Peters has made it clear after a late-night call with Iran's foreign minister. The WHO says fighting in the Democratic Republic of Congo is making it nearly impossible to contain a deadly Ebola outbreak, with more than 220 suspected deaths already reported. Finance Minister Nicola Willis unveils her budget at 2pm, laying out the extent of government cost savings. And the Blues have sparked the biggest comeback win in State of Origin history to beat the Maroons 22-20 in Sydney.
22: The Hats, Taranaki weather, cloudy skies breaking up in the afternoon, but chance of a shower. We've got westerly winds, a high of 17 today. Tomorrow nice and fine with light winds and 16 degrees. Beautiful day on Saturday, fine again and 17.
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0: 6:31 on your Thursday morning. Jono, Ben and Megan with you next. Producer Troy's got a Troy story for us that involves something that I thought was never going to happen.
3: This is on the lawn of the White House.
0: Wild!
3: He's going to be joining us very shortly.
0: After 6:60 on the Hits.

0: 660, we made it. It's 6:34 on the hits. John O'Bennett and Megan, producer Troy in right now for something we could call Troy's story. He's been scouring the internet for something that, well, something that interests you. And this one, it's a wild story.
1: It is wild. President Donald Trump, President of America, is turning 80, and he wants what all 80-year-old men want, a 5,000-seat arena on his front lawn.
2: So I've heard, this has been in the talks for a couple of years, hasn't it?
1: Yeah. He wants to put a UFC fight on the front lawn of the White House, and construction has started.
3: Wait, that's not permanent, is it?
1: It's a temporary structure.
3: Oh,
1: yeah.
3: Okay.
2: I would love it to be permanent, that there's just this octagon that people can fight in on the front lawn.
0: Yeah, it looks impressive what they're building. The big structure with the lighting grid and everything, right?
1: It's quite literally smack bang on the front lawn. Like, you look at the White House and it's covering the front lawn of the White House, this kind of like lighting structure. It's kind of like an orb kind of looking thing. They're building the octagon on.
2: Are you every day bloody UFC Munters coming in to watch this thing?
1: I think military. And like service people.
0: And maybe a little couple of celebs or something like that.
1: 100%.
0: Or a couple of those broadcaster, podcast guys.
1: Theo Vaughn will be there.
2: Rogan. Oh, he's always
1: Rogan
2: there as a commentator. Yeah. Yeah.
1: 5,000 people will be on the front lawn.
2: That is wild.
3: Yeah. You're so trashy, eh? Politics aside, they're so trashy.
0: Okay, so if you are the leader of the country, what are you going to put on the lawn? That's the thing, yeah. Right? I remember asking Taylor Hawkins from the Foo Fighters. I was like, well, how much would you pay to play at my house once? And he was like, $1 million. And I was like, okay.
2: They'd play anywhere for a million.
0: He's like, $1 million, I'd do it.
2: That's like, pretty good feat.
0: I'd have to move the tramp, but you know.
2: Yeah. And your cow.
3: That's the only thing holding you back.
2: You got a fiberglass cow.
0: And $1 million, I'm like, not a great investment for me at the time, but yeah.
1: There's some great front lawns in Greymouth, like cricket pitches, like proper moaning cricket pitches and like grandstands. I've seen those on the West Coast.
0: Yeah.
2: He could start putting some cars on swapper crates on the front lawn of the White House. So that's crazy. That is wild. Because I know he helped Dana White out, didn't he? Who owns the UFC. When he was first starting, he was letting him hold his fights in his hotels.
0: All right.
2: So I think that's the backstory about how they...
3: So is Trump personally paying for that, or?
1: I think so. Like the ballroom,
0: So what's the New Zealand equivalent, the beehive? Like, what apart from the thing that we had a while ago that we don't talk about, the lawn on the lawn of the beehive? Yeah. That's very controversial. What would you put on there? What would be the sporting event? You know, like, is there anything that would be iconic?
2: In New Zealand? I'm only like backyard cricket, but that's not that exciting.
3: No, and a barbecue, a permanent nice barbecue setup.
0: Bull rush or something, but yeah.
2: Lawn bowls?
0: Yeah.
2: Oh, we're a bit boring, really.
1: A little bit boring.
0: It's not big enough for like a game of league or anything like that, is it? So,
2: yeah. And a lot of it's concrete too, so not really conducive for...
3: Netball.
2: Netball's nice.
0: Yeah,
2: ANZ Premiership on the front.
0: Yeah, the front lawn of the
2: beehive. Parliament, there we go. Oh, well, thank you, producer Troy. When's the fight?
1: 2 weeks, 14th of June.
3: That's wild.
0: I know, it is. Yeah, it's legit. We'll put a photo on the Hits Breakfast Instagram story right now so you can see how the construction's going. But next, we're going to throw things back. A royal edition, because it is King's birthday on Monday. You decide the song next on the Hits.
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0: 6:41, Thursday morning. It is King's birthday on Monday, so we thought we'd throw things back with throwback songs that involve anything to do with royals.
2: That's Ben's one. Of course it is.
0: And I reckon, yeah, if it wins... Oh,

0: It is a Pink Funhouse here on the hits. John and Ben and Megan, 6:45 Thursday morning. Let's flip the track in the old school, back throwback Thursday. We theme it every week, Throwback Thursday. We each get to pick a song that maybe we haven't heard in a while, and you get to decide one call and one call only on 0800 The Hits. And because it is King's birthday on Monday, we get a holiday here. It's not actually his birthday until November, but we have the holiday here. In New Zealand on Monday, we thought we'd make royal-themed
1: throwbacks. You know, the royals can be a bit divisive, a bit of colonialism stuff, but one thing we can all agree on is we like a Monday off, so we're going to celebrate that. Megan, you can kick things off with your royal-themed song.
2: Mine might be the oldest of the day, I think, but it's one, as soon as you said royals, it's exactly what I thought of. You are the dancing
0: queen. But ever.
1: Jenny Boyce would be happy with that, your mother.
2: It's like I'm at my parents' like some sort of celebration and it's late at night and you're like, oh God, all these old people are drunk.
1: Ray, Wayno, do they love a bit of Dancing Queen?
2: Yeah.
1: Bit of ABBA?
2: Yeah.
0: That's good.
1: That's when you know it's been a big night in Nelson. The ABBA starts cranking at 9:30.
2: Yeah. 9:30.
0: The time of your life.
1: Is that too late?
2: No, it's too early.
1: Oh, too early. Oh, yeah. Oh, wow.
0: Getting into it later.
1: All right, Ben, what are you
0: going
1: to go?
0: Oh, look, I'm going, well, yeah, of course I'm going Disney. Why not? I reckon if this wins, the boss is not going to be happy. I thought Lion King. It's, you know, obviously King in the Name, 1994 movie. And yeah, I could go with Circle of Life, but I'll go. Can't wait to be king. Now, I would have to say this has never played on the hits before.
1: Well, you can tell because producer Troy's had loaded it on YouTube, so yeah, I can 100%
0: Jonathan
1: agree.
0: Taylor Thomas was singing it, right?
2: Oh my God, JTT.
0: He was from Home Improvement, The Kid, and Mr. Bean, Rowan Atkinson's in it, you know? So anyway, just can't wait to be king. Don't think it will win, but hey, I'll throw it out for comedy purposes.
1: I mean, it's great in the context of the film. Out in the wild.
0: You've got your choice.
1: And I'm going to go a song that she wrote in just half an hour.
0: Wow.
1: When she was 16 years old, which made her the youngest female artist in 26 years to top the Billboard charts. It's Lord. Probably the safest of the options. Yeah.
0: Is it too soon for a throwback, this one?
2: Well, isn't it 10 years?
0: Yeah. Oh, is it 10 years? Okay,
2: 10
0: well, that's
2: years
0: fine.
2: Was
0: that's fine. Yeah.
1: She released that.
0: Yeah, yeah. Nah, 2013 or something. Well, probably around there, I think. Yeah, I'm just having a look. So, yeah, you're all right. Okay. 10 years are fine.
1: Okay, so those are your three options. We've got Dancing Queen, we've got Lion King, and we've got Royals. We'll go to the phones. RJ, Happy New Year to you this morning.
2: That's Ree. That's an
1: I. Oh, sorry, glaucoma clicking in. Sorry, Ree.
3: That's all right.
1: Or RJ, as I like to call you. What's happening today, mate?
3: I'm just on my way to work.
1: Oh, yeah. Well, you got a big decision to make.
0: You've got a real mix of songs here for our royal-themed one. You've got Lords, obviously Royals. You've got The Lion King, Just Can't Wait to Be King. And you've got Dancing Queen from ABBA. So where are you going to go?
3: Not a hard decision. Got to be Lion King.
0: I'm going to get in trouble for this, but hey, all right.
1: An eclectic playlist.
0: Everyone enjoys it. If you don't enjoy it, don't care right now, but everyone enjoys it. Got a text through and go, oh, that was so good to hear that. So
2: and
0: at least I can show the boss
2: it,
0: later.
2: Text through and be like, this is awful.
0: No, don't do that. Just all positive text coming through so I can show the boss later when I get in trouble.

0: is the winner of Throwback Thursday. Just can't wait to be king from The Lion King for King's birthday. And I'll be hearing about that later when the boss goes, why did you play The Lion King?
1: Well, I do. We the haven't got a message yet, so maybe it's not away.
2: That's good.
0: So thank you for all the people that text through saying it was so good.
2: We've made my day on the radio. Yeah. Well, there we go. So you can copy and paste those ones, send those off to Matt Anderson, our boss.
1: Yeah. We also just got told by producer Grace that it is our Queen's birthday this weekend. It is producer Grace's birthday.
0: It's her birthday. So
2: she wants to be acknowledged as well.
0: We're not getting a public holiday for you, but hey, happy birthday nonetheless.
2: Now, producer Troy, your mum posed a really interesting question, and we want to throw this out on 0800 The Hits. She sends through a lot of prep to you, does she, your mother from Christchurch?
3: Oh, I've trained her over the last 10 years of being a radio just.
1: What's your mum's name again?
3: Julie.
1: Julie, thank you,
0: Good mum's name.
3: Yeah, good mum's name.
2: My mum does the same, but it's all content from RNZ. She's like, I heard this on RNZ, you might want to talk about it. And I'm like, well, RNZ has already
0: talked
2: about
0: it. They've already done it, yeah.
3: Mum starts off this message with, might be some good content for the radio.
1: Oh, great. That's good. Bless you, Julie.
2: Good lead-in.
3: Have a guess how much 8 light bulbs cost.
2: So Julie's just come back from a shopping expedition, obviously.
3: Yes.
2: How much disorganisation is in your household where she has to replace 8 light bulbs at the same time?
0: Is she chandeliering it? Is she
1: Does she need to flick a fuse in the garage? Actually need light bulbs?
0: Or is she like just a good backup selection of light bulbs?
3: It might be some backups. Yeah. Might be maybe a 1 or 2, maybe 3 need replacing, and then she's going to buy... Yeah.
2: I mean, once you go light bulb shopping, you may as well, look to the future. Yeah, you're right, stock up. 8 light bulbs.
1: Well, it entirely depends on what kind of light bulb.
2: LEDs?
3: She's got the old school screw-in.
1: Oh, wow.
0: Old school, okay, so I would say...
1: Like filament.
3: I don't know if it's filament, but it's like, they're ones that you actually screw in to replace.
2: Okay. 8 light bulbs, let's go $34.50.
0: Okay.
1: How much is that per light bulb?
0: So I'm saying I'm going to go around about $3 a light bulb. Probably wrong. It's probably a lot more than that. So that's say 20, so slightly higher, $28.
2: Okay. 0800 The Hits, if you want to guess. Should we show this to the audience too? 0800 The Hits, how much are 8 light bulbs worth?
1: I'm going to go higher. I'm going to go $50. Or so around 50.
0: You don't want to go too high because it's not going to be that impressive too. Yeah. That's the thing.
2: Yeah. In hindsight, I mean, I've locked in my guess now, $32.50. But in hindsight, she's not texting Troy if it's not a figure that you're going to be surprised by.
3: Right.
2: You know, so $32.50 is probably...
0: But if you got,
1: she could have got a deal.
0: We can't go too high because Troy, now you got to go, this is how it works. You tell us a price.
3: It's the most underwhelming thing when someone goes, $200. Like, well, no,
0: I did it to
3: even.
0: The poor guy in the bridge club in Brisbane. He was like, how many rivets in this thing? I was like, 5 million. He was like, 1.2 million. That's not what he got. But they were all put in by hand and all that. I was like, but I went too high. And I was like, sorry, mate.
3: 5 million would have been more impressive.
0: Sorry, mate.
2: So it's either really high or she got an absolute bargain. It's going to be both ends of the spectrum. Evelyn's joined in. How much do 8 light bulbs cost? Welcome, Evelyn. So it's what radio's become now. We used to give away cars and holidays. Now you've got to guess the price of 8 light bulbs.
4: I would say $44.
0: Okay, $44.
2: Not bad, Evelyn.
0: Who's the closest out of all of us?
3: I can tell you everyone is too low.
0: Too low? Even Evelyn?
3: The closest
2: one. Have another stab, Evelyn, while you're there.
0: Go higher.
4: Okay, 65.
0: We're getting closer?
3: Very close.
0: For 8 light bulbs. Wow.
3: 68.
2: Hold on, stop there. Stop there before Johnny wants to get your name.
1: Johnny's going to get it
3: said
1: now.
3: The whole number.
0: Yeah, pretty much said the whole number.
1: What do you reckon, Janae?
2: How many for 8 light bulbs, Janae?
5: I think they're about $65 for 8.
2: He just gave out half the answer.
0: Yeah, 60. I felt like you were going to say 68. But
3: it was $68 for 8 light bulbs.
0: Wow. That's a lot.
2: That is a crazy amount. Yeah.
1: $8.50.
3: $8.50 a bulb.
1: That's not that much, is it?
5: Yep, they're about $8.50 a light bulb.
2: Yeah. Maybe it's not that impressive. Yeah.
1: I mean, you'd expect.
2: Maybe it's the volume of light bulbs she was purchasing that was more the issue.
0: What was it? Yeah. Well, hey, we've talked about it. We've got some radio, so she's provided something for us.
2: Yeah. You're right, $8.50 a light bulb, you'd expect that. Yeah, you're right, Megan. Not as impressive when you break it down.
3: Break it down.
2: Per unit. Hey, Janae, you're going to have a wonderful Thursday, my friend. Thanks for listening.
5: Thank you, guys. Have a good day.
2: Thanks for playing. How much is 8 light bulbs worth?
0: Well, you can buy a whole lot of light bulbs this morning. $50,000 coming your way. Yeah, you can win a share of that at 8 o'clock this morning here on The Hits.
6: 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Cheers to Dilma, making the world a better tea. 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
3: Good morning, I'm Megan Paffers. Today's budget is shaping up as a real bread and butter one with a big focus on frontline services and everyday spending.
4: Budget 2026 will also include forecasts for when the books might return to surplus. Significant change in the public sectors going into cost savings, with already announced plans to slash the number of public servants and merge government agencies. Finance Minister Nicola Willis promises the budget is about responsible spending and striking a balance.
3: Donald Trump says he's not rushing into any Iran deal unless more Middle East countries sign on to the Abraham Accords and recognise Israel. He says it will be historic if Saudi Arabia and Qatar join the Accords.
5: I think they owe that to us, to be honest, because that really would be a tremendous sign. I'm not sure we should make the deal if they don't sign.
3: The World Health Organization is warning ongoing conflict in the Democratic Republic of Congo is hampering its response to a deadly Ebola outbreak. There's no vaccine and 220 people have died so far. Auckland's about to get a whole lot quieter on the water. The city's first hybrid plug-in ferry is nearly ready to roll. Auckland Mayor Wayne Brown says it will run between Devonport and downtown. It
6: carries two-thirds of Auckland's ferry patronage of over 2 million boardings per year. It's an important route for both commuters and for visitors, as Devonport is a popular spot for tourists to visit.
3: In sports, shock in the second round of the French Tennis Open.
7: Second seed in Australian Open champion Elena Rybakina was sent packing in the second round. Ukrainian Yulia Staropseva scored the huge upset, 3-6, 6-1, 7-6. The Ukrainian had a break in the final set, but Rybakina had the pressure on. She leveled the set, and the feeling was that Staropseva would fold, but she regrouped to win the tiebreak.
3: Thank you. I'm glad I didn't have to read that. The Blues have sparked the biggest comeback win in State of Origin history from 20-0 down to beat the Maroons 22-20 in Sydney. And that is news and sport.
8: The Hats, Taranaki weather, cloudy skies breaking up in the afternoon, but chance of a shower. We've got westerly winds, a high of 17 today. Tomorrow nice and fine with light winds and 16 degrees. Beautiful day on Saturday, fine again and 17.
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10: Good morning, Thursday morning. It is The Hits Breakfast. Stick around if you want to win tickets to Post Malone. We've got a chance to win four of those this hour on The Hits.
11: Next, you've spotted a plot hole in the new Devil Wears Prada movie.
10: Yeah, well, someone pointed it out to me. I'm like, yeah, that's so right. And what did I not think about when we were watching?

0: John and Ben and Megan, 7:05 on your Thursday morning. There's been a lot of talk lately about some of the great movies that have been in cinemas. There's the Michael Jackson biopic, The Devil Wears Prada too. And it's funny when you watch a movie and then someone talks about it later and you're like, ah, I didn't even think about that. That sort of plot hole that maybe I should have.
1: Well, sometimes it's good just to sit in there and just let it wash all over you and not think too hard about it.
2: Suspension of disbelief. Yeah. In the moment, you're just like, in it.
0: And this is not a major one. If you haven't seen The Devil Wears Prada 2, I'm not going to give away anything too crazy here, but there is a bit where, you know, the highfalutin fashion people like Meryl Streep, they had to sort of have budget cuts.
1: And oh, so they're also living in the cost of living crisis.
0: Yeah, so it's in today's world, so she has to fly economy like the rest of us, right? And so there's one scene, she's sitting in, you know, in the seat where someone put their seat back and she's not happy about it. I'm like, okay, that's what's happening. And then they go to Milan, obviously for the fashion a week. And then later on, she is staying in the most beautiful hotel room I've ever seen. It's like about three different rooms and stuff.
1: Oh, it's very palatial.
0: And I was like, and then someone was like, later was like, well, how come she was? They were saving money there, and but then they got her just an extravagant hotel room.
1: Maybe that's why she's like, I'll save on the flights, but you know my rule with accommodation.
0: Yeah.
2: Maybe she got gifted the accommodation. Maybe she should have got hashtag gifted.
0: Yeah, it would have been nice to put a little hashtag gifted on the screen at the time. Or her just go, hey, just so you know, this has been gifted to me by the fine people.
1: Excuse my ignorance, does she own the entire company?
0: No.
1: There's people she answers to.
0: Yes, so she's disgruntled about flying economy.
1: So taking those receipts, the accommodation receipts, back to the board, they're going to be asking some questions about that week away in Milan, aren't they?
0: So what's the movie plot point that you kind of go, the plot hole that you've on? Now come to think of it.
1: My big thing is, I've said it before, Jurassic Park. I've always said, you know, why on earth 6-7 times we keep going back there and we don't learn our lesson, but that aside.
0: Yeah.
1: Every time there's only one IT guy looking after the park's infrastructure of a park laden with dozens, if not, you know, 50-odd dinosaurs.
0: We've got more IT people here at work, right?
1: We do. Yeah. I'll go to the IT guy. He's like, oh, I'm stressing out. Yeah. No wonder he's stressed out.
0: Good point, actually.
1: So that's a big plot hole for me at Jurassic Park.
0: Yeah, there's some good ones that we found online as well, too.
1: Armageddon?
0: Yeah, Armageddon. You remember that movie, right? That Ben Affleck and Bruce Willis as well.
3: And they were, I don't want to mess it.
0: And they sent them to space. They were like, because they were the guys that could drill stuff, right? They were construction workers.
2: Yeah.
1: Now, refresh the memory. It was an asteroid coming to space, so they needed to go land on the asteroid.
2: They were chucking like a bomb in there. They had to drill the bomb down to split it up.
0: Yeah.
1: And then blue sky thinking.
0: And so they got these everyday battler construction workers and they sent them to space to save the world, right?
2: I mean, didn't the detonator break?
0: Bruce, it was terrible. But anyway, here's a really good point from a movie podcast about that movie.
4: Armageddon. This comment says, as Ben Affleck rightly says, surely it would have been easier to train astronauts to drill rather than train drillers to be astronauts.
5: Ben Affleck said to Michael Bay, like, surely it'd be easier, you know, to teach astronauts how to drill. And he said to me, shut up, Ben. Just shut up. Just do it.
1: That is a really good point.
0: And even Ben Affleck was in the movie. He was one of the stars. He was like, hang on a second. Isn't it easier for, like, well, should we got astronauts to be the people drilling?
1: Well, because how many years do astronauts train for?
2: Yeah, no offense to those drilling. Obviously quite complex as well. Yeah. But
1: the song.
0: But you watch a movie and you just get caught up in it. You don't really think about the plot holes.
1: Okay, so those are a couple of examples. What's something that just doesn't sit well with you? A movie?
2: Can we just get it out of the way? The door was big enough for both of them.
0: Yeah.
2: She could have hung on one side, he could have hung on the other.
0: You're right.
1: But then the movie just would have kept going. It was already long enough.
2: I'll never let go, Jack. And then she lets go.
1: Oh, well, please let go. We've got to wrap this thing up.
0: All right, the movie scenes, the plot holes that you're like, shouldn't happen. Love to hear from you. 4487 on the text or 0800 the hits. And I'm wondering
6: what's your dream. Jono, Ben and Megan. 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
2: I showed my daughter The Little Mermaid, the old one, for the first time. Major plot hole that I've never noticed before.
0: Oh, really?
1: That and Shawshank Redemption's got a big one on the text.
0: I haven't thought of this one, but when we tell it to you, you'll be like, oh, of course, we'll get to that next. 4487 on the text, though. No.

0: Jono, Ben and Megan, these are making me laugh at 7:16, and we're talking about the movie plot holes. And when people point these out and there are loads of texts coming through, you're like, oh,
1: yeah, there's a good one on the Beauty and the Beast where they're like, if you break it down, the entire village thinks Belle's peculiar and a weirdo because she reads books.
0: So that one's come through 4487 Jaws. Like, after multiple shark attacks, why did they not close the beach for swimming?
1: That's what we would do on our beaches.
2: Speaking of the Little Mermaid, though, speaking of Disney, I watched the Little Mermaid with my daughter for the first time. So when Ursula steals her voice, she signs the contract in script writing, Ariel.
0: Right.
2: And she can't explain to Eric that she is the girl, but she could write him a note.
0: And oh, she could write, of course.
2: Situation.
0: Yes. Like,
2: oh, I can't tell him. Or just write him
0: a letter. Write it down. You're right. You're right.
2: Just tell him.
0: Write it down, mate.
1: I mentioned Armageddon, too. The fact that wouldn't it have been easier to train astronauts to drill as opposed to train drillers to become astronauts?
2: Yeah,
0: which was the big plot of the movie. And, well, someone's disputing this, right?
1: Yeah. Ellie, welcome. Happy New Year to you, mate.
3: Happy New Year from the Bay of Plenty.
0: Show catchphrase. We're almost at June and we're still saying Happy New Year. That's impressive. But what? Okay, explain to us why that was okay in Armageddon.
3: Because one of the bigwigs asked the same question to Bruce Willis, and he said, "It's taken me 30 years to learn how to do this, and we don't know what kind of metal or gases or any stuff going to." He explained all of that.
1: Don't worry, Bruce covered that off.
0: Felt like they had a real scrambled meeting on set. They were like, we need to get a line in here. Why?
1: You don't know what's up there. But again, how many years do you train to become an astronaut?
2: Weren't some of the crew actual astronauts as well? They had the drillers and the astronauts.
0: Yeah, right. So they combined it. Okay, we'll let that one live then. All right.
1: Another text.
3: I guess you're not talking about Jack fitting on the door, right, from Titanic?
0: Well, that was one Megan brought up before. That feels like a major plot hole, right?
1: Yes. Yeah.
2: But it seemed like a really big door. Like, couldn't he lean on the other side?
0: There was room, Megan. There was
1: James Cameron's like, we've got to wrap this up somehow, mate.
0: Yeah.
1: Hey, thank you so much, Ellie. Go and have a wonderful day. Someone's texting about The Hangover. A tiger, a baby, and not one bank statement or bank fraud alert.
0: Yeah, they got up to some wild things, eh?
1: Wild things.
0: Like, I can't even purchase concert tickets without the ANZ messaging.
2: It's a different time.
0: Is this you? Okay. Like, yeah, this is me. This is me.
1: That's the excuse for that one. Different time.
2: Different time.
0: Shawshank Redemption's come up. Really great movie, if you've seen it. And, you know, if you haven't seen it, you might... it's been around long enough. Okay, I'm going to say at the end, you know how he makes a hole through and the poster gets put back up in the prison cell?
2: Yeah.
0: Who puts the poster back up after him? Because they don't they discover he's
1: and
0: missing.
1: It's meticulously placed as well.
0: But he's gone. He wouldn't be able to.
1: You wouldn't be able. No, you're right.
0: Someone else, you know.
1: Maybe he had a friendly prison guard.
2: A friend on the inside.
1: Yeah. Maybe it was one of the Mount Eden Correctional Facilities prison guards who were like, I'll help you out, mate, don't worry. I've got anything you need, pal, I've got your back. So that's a really good one too. Yeah. 0800, that's 4487. You can keep these ones coming through.
0: We'll come back to
1: Home Alone's come through many times.
0: I mean, it does, it feels like, how do they really miss the kids?
2: There was lots of them.
0: Why did he not? And I know they lost the ticket and they counted the kid from next door. But what? Yeah, and why didn't he go to the police, all that sort of stuff.
1: You said there's a tiny little moment in the beginning scene.
0: So when one of the brothers spills the Pepsi and stuff when they're having the pizza party and they throw out some stuff into the bin, apparently the ticket, his ticket, Kevin's ticket goes into the bin with that then. But you don't, they're really, they should have lingered
1: on it.
0: They should have lingered on that longer to explain
1: just
0: why.
1: Just a bit of zoom in on the ticket.
0: Why there wasn't another ticket. Yeah, but keep these coming through. 4487 on the text, but next year could be winning big thanks to Chemist Warehouse on the hits.
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1: $20, isn't it, for every correct answer in 10 seconds.
0: We'll do that next.

0: It's Insane Kid, bye bye bye. You're on the hits. Jono, Ben and Megan, 7:23 Thursday morning.
1: Jono, Ben and Megan's 10 Seconds of Mayhem with Chemist Warehouse.
0: I've been doing this all week. 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
2: Yeah, a lot can be done in 10 seconds. 10 seconds of Mayhem is like texting producer Grace. Whirlwind of texts. Yeah. Slay, diva. Hi. You're a manic texter, Grace. You really are. So 0800 the hits the telephone number. Jackie, we could be getting you some vouchers from Chemist Warehouse. How does that sound in Auckland?
3: That sounds fantastic.
4: Yeah. The sale's good too. I've had a wee look-see.
2: What's on the sale? What are we talking?
4: Well, there's lots of Emco beauty stuff.
0: Oh, yeah.
4: Like lots of beauty stuff on sale.
2: Anything for my gout? Yeah, gout cream on sale.
0: I'm sure they have something for your gout. Yeah, good.
4: Yeah. Do you even really know what gout is? Do you need to go to the doctor?
2: Yeah, I don't know what gout is either. I just like to say the word gout. There's an Australian sprinter called Gout.
0: Yeah, that's true. Very fast runner. Yeah,
2: he could get a good lucrative Chemist Warehouse sponsorship. Jackie, now, the game's pretty simple. We're going to give you a topic and you have to name as many items under that particular umbrella as possible.
0: Yeah, and today's topic is things you need when you're sick. I'm guessing you can get at Chemist Warehouse.
4: Yeah.
0: You know?
2: Okay. Oh, so like vitamin C and
0: lozenges.
4: Well, it doesn't actually specify what sickness.
0: Oh, yeah. Okay. We could be giving away a lot of vouchers. So that's not dilly-dally. Let's get into it.
2: Your gout's flaring up. What do you need for it?
0: All right. Ready? Your 10 seconds starts now.
3: Mixed Vaporab, cold and flu tablets, tissues, ibuprofen, paracetamol, Metamucil.
4: You're getting blocked up for you when you got a cold.
2: Depends what you got.
0: Yeah, exactly. That's
3: like
0: sick.
3: You said, it didn't say what sick
4: that is. That's true.
0: No, you're right. I think you're six there, so $120 to spend at the Chemist Warehouse.
3: Amazing, thank you.
2: Opening the floodgates with the Metamucil. and that's as easy as the game.
4: Yeah,
2: it's
4: and
2: done.
4: Go now, because that $120 is going to go a lot further.
0: Yeah.
3: Fantastic, thank you. Enjoy.
2: What are you doing today, Jackie? What's the most exciting thing in your Thursday?
3: My friend is coming over from Brisbane.
2: That's exciting.
3: So that is very exciting.
0: Yeah, that's really exciting.
4: Are you planning to? Is she coming for a reason or? Hey, she?
3: Her mum's selling her house. And we're going to take her to full time to watch the Warriors for the first time.
0: Oh, awesome. Nice. Sunday,
2: sports bar, isn't it?
0: Yeah, very cool sports bar.
2: Hey, good on you, Jackie. Well, you're going to have a wonderful weekend with your friend from Brisbane.
3: Thank you.
2: Take her to the Chemist Warehouse.
0: Yeah, the Chemist Warehouse as well.
2: Treat her.
0: That's right. We'll do that again tomorrow. But next, Megan, I don't know anything more than what you've just told us.
4: My parents are staying with me at the moment. And when I got home yesterday, my dad was doing something that surprised me.
0: Did you surprise him?
4: I did. Okay. I did.
2: Was it a, oh! Wendy, you didn't say you were coming home?
0: What was, do we want to know? Yes.
4: Yeah.
0: Okay, good.
4: Yeah.
0: Okay, what was Megan's dad doing when she got home? We'll find out next on that.
1: Jono, Ben and Megan. Cheers to Dilma, making the world a better tea.
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6: 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And like, they can just hear me talk in the background. I'm like, oh my God, I'm so sorry. 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
4: Good morning. New Zealand's calling for an urgent end to the Middle East war with Winston Peters backing peace talks after a call with Iran overnight. But Aotearoa's long-criticised courthouse is finally being replaced with $100 million set aside for a brand new court. Police have made two more arrests over the violent dating app attacks in Invercargill, saying everyone involved will be held accountable. And Rachin Ravindra and Tom Blundell have helped New Zealand dominate the opening day of their maiden cricket test against Ireland at Belfast.
17: The Hats, Taranaki weather, cloudy skies breaking up in the afternoon, but chance of a shower. We've got westerly winds, a high of 17 today. Tomorrow nice and fine with light winds and 16 degrees. Beautiful day on Saturday, fine again and 17.
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4: My parents are staying with me at the moment, and when I got home from work yesterday, my dad was doing something interesting. He, I think, was slightly embarrassed, and I was very surprised.
2: I never heard of people doing so much in one location. They are really active around your house. Fixing chimneys on the roof that aren't there.
0: We'll find out what he was doing after 6.60 on the Hits.

0: 660 endlessly. You're on the hit. 7:35 on your Thursday morning. Budget day today as well. The government announcing their budget 2 o'clock. If you're at all interested or not, I guess we're all interested if it's going to help us ease things a little bit with the cost of living.
1: Those who budget hard too. You know, there's News Talk ZB. They'll be, this is their New Year's Eve, isn't it? This is their Coachella.
0: Yeah,
1: upstairs they'll be budgeting up a storm. Now, Megan, you've got your parents staying with you.
2: Yeah, helping me out while my husband's away. And
1: Ray and Wayno.
2: Yeah.
1: Lovely, lovely human beings, Ray and Wayno.
0: Well, give me a wonderful hug.
2: Is that what you'd call it?
0: Oh, like I was.
2: She groped you from behind.
0: I call that a wonderful hug. It hasn't been touched like that in years. Yeah. I was at the netball the other day just chatting to you, and someone came up behind me and just, you know.
1: Yeah, like, I got an behind hug from Ray Ray too. Yeah. It's quite confronting.
0: Yeah, and I was like, that's me.
1: Oh, Ray Ray.
0: Oh, yeah. Lovely. That was lovely.
2: But yeah, Dad was doing something when I got home yesterday that very much surprised me. So Dad's the type of guy. Very supportive, but maybe this is where my competitive nature comes from. So when I was at high school, I wanted to, like, I was studying quite hard. I was a bit of a nerd burger, and I got 88% in an English exam, and I was so stoked. And I went to my dad, and he's like, well, what about the other 12%?
0: Right.
2: So that's the kind of guy.
1: Yeah,
2: he
1: strives for excellence.
2: Yeah, yeah.
1: Right, okay. Well, this is making a lot of sense now. There's always a backstory with everyone, and you're like, well, that tracks.
2: Yeah. And I have a podcast about Formula One, which is a great place for me to put all my Formula One energy.
0: Yeah, right.
2: But I've told Dad about this.
1: Sometimes you're fully distracted with the race on the show. This happened on Monday. Mm. Yeah.
2: Excuse me.
1: You put a lot of energy into the Formula One during the show on Monday.
2: I paused it. I was late watching it. I was trying to avoid spoilers. Don't, our boss is listening. So
1: he was there.
0: He was there.
1: He was watching it in real time, mate.
0: He was there with the meeting. He was like, we have not got Megan. We've lost her. You had your headphones on.
2: So anyway, it's episode 7 now, and I've told Dad about this, and I was like, I'm super proud, and I'm like working hard on my own, and Dad doesn't say anything about it. I don't even know if he knows how to listen to podcasts.
0: Yeah, right.
2: Never once mentioned it. And so I get home yesterday and I'm like, where's Dad? To Mum. She's like, he's out there. He's listening to your podcast.
1: Aww.
2: And I went out there and Dad's like, episode 7. I've listened to all of them. I was like, oh, bless. Oh, but then I was like, oh, he's going to tell me. It's
0: what about the other 12%?
2: He said, oh, that guy you do it with is great, isn't he? I'm like, there it is. Yeah, I was like, nothing for me.
1: There it is.
2: There's no compliments.
1: What are the insights on this? What are the downloads? Yeah. Oh, yeah. Okay.
2: No, he did say, how many people are listening to this? I was like, one, you.
1: Yeah, but now don't you want to do better?
0: Yeah.
1: Now
0: yeah,
1: don't you want to pick up your game and be as good as the guy you do it with?
2: He had lots of compliments for Anthony. I was like, where's my compliments?
1: Oh,
2: that was sweet.
0: Oh, that's awesome that he was listening to it, though.
2: Yeah, but nice. Didn't want to tell me. Has never once told me that he's even heard it.
1: He probably follows everything you do.
0: Just
1: sometimes that generation have a really hard time expressing love.
0: Yeah.
2: Dude, I need external affirmation about everything
0: You're
2: I do.
0: You're very demanding, too. Yeah. That's the thing as well.
1: All they need is a handshake and a buddy. Have a great day, thanks. I think that's how a lot of them formalised their unions back in the day, wasn't it?
2: Yeah.
0: Hey, next, your chance to score yourself a 4-ticket. It's the Post Malone. Very excited about him coming to New Zealand later in the year. So we're doing things a little different for the Alpha Quiz. We've got 4 Post Malone tickets that you could win if you get 10 out of 10. When it's won, we'll go back to what we normally do. But right now, your chance to win 4 tickets to Post Malone and the Alpha Quiz is next.
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0: Now, normally, we play this game for $1,000, but right now, we've changed things up because we're very excited about that Post Malone is coming to New Zealand. October 21st, Go Media Stadium in Auckland, he's going to be playing, and tickets go on sale noon today if you want tickets from Post Malone, but we want to give you your chance to win 4 tickets with the Alpha Quiz. 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
3: That is awesome.
4: So mate. Cool.
3: Let's get Molly on from New Plymouth. How are you this morning, Molly?
5: Good, thanks, guys. How are you?
3: Hey, good. Great name, Molly, isn't it?
5: Yeah, it's pretty good.
3: Done you well in life?
5: Yeah, so far.
3: Yeah, good on you. Where's Molly doing? What are you doing today? Where's Molly?
5: Working.
3: You're working? Where's Molly? You could have your own book series.
0: Just sound like where's Molly, doesn't it? Do you have a big fan of Post Malone?
5: Yeah, big fan.
0: Yeah, I'd love to go see him. I've never seen him before, but it looks incredible to see live. Yeah.
4: I plan on getting tickets.
3: He opened up the Red Hot Chili Peppers when they came
0: right.
3: in, didn't he?
0: Yeah,
3: so, Molly, you could be there saving probably, I'd say, about $1,000 or probably over worth of tickets to Post Malone.
5: That would be amazing.
3: 4 tickets. Let's get into the Alpha Quiz. You know the deal. We'll hand you over to the quiz queen, Megan Pappas.
4: Okie dokie, Molly. Your letter today is L for Lima.
5: Okay.
4: Here we go.
3: All right, where's Molly? Let's get into it. Here we go.
4: Which popular clothing brand is best known for its classic denim jeans?
5: Levi's.
4: Which European country is one of the smallest and richest in the world?
5: Lithuania.
4: Which novel tells the story of the 4 March sisters?
5: Pass.
4: What word describes the act or ability of moving from place to place?
5: Levitate.
4: Which Argentinian footballer is named La Pulga?
5: I don't know.
4: What lightweight metal is used in batteries?
5: Lithium.
4: Which comedy movie stars a fashion student attending Harvard Law?
5: Legally Blonde.
4: What section of the human spine is located in the lower back region?
5: Lumbar.
4: Which electronics company's slogan once said, life's good?
5: LG.
4: Which crustacean is famous for its large claws?
5: Lobster.
4: Which novel tells the story of the 4 March sisters?
5: I don't know.
4: Argentinian footballer La Pulga.
0: Oh, you did really, really well on that one.
3: Yeah, I could tell you, at La Pulga, you're like, I'm not going to Post Malone.
0: Yeah, that was probably the moment, eh?
4: I have never heard, is it La Pulga? I've never heard of that before.
3: Well, you read it
4: I
3: out.
4: I know
3: out.
4: The
0: You've
4: player.
0: Heard the footballer, yeah. From Argentina, yeah.
3: Anyway, we'll go through the answers for you there, Molly. It was it's pretty solid effort. I'd say 7 out of 10, potentially.
0: I think so, yeah.
3: All right, let's go through.
4: Which popular clothing brand is best known for its classic denim jeans?
0: Levi's. Song Post Malone, isn't it?
4: With
0: he?
4: Beyonce, yeah. Levi's jeans.
0: Good song,
4: such a good song. Which European country is one of the smallest and richest in the world?
0: Luxembourg is what we wanted.
4: Not Lithuania.
3: Yeah, but hey, it was good in the moment.
0: Out there in the moment, yeah.
4: Which novel tells the story of the 4 March sisters?
0: I would not have got this one, but I have heard of Little Woman, so yeah.
4: What word describes the actor?
3: Your silence suggests you haven't heard of it either. Yeah.
4: What word describes the actor ability of moving from place to place?
0: Locomotion. I wouldn't.
3: Oh, is that really?
0: Yeah.
3: Well, that makes sense.
0: Yeah, but it doesn't. Yeah, I've heard. Yeah. No, Kylie Minogue's my kind of locomotion.
4: It's
0: just
4: playing in my head.
3: It's my kind of locomotion.
0: She should have put that into the lyrics.
3: It's the only locomotion I'll recognise.
4: Which Argentinian footballer is nicknamed La Pulga?
0: Lionel Messi is what we wanted. Oh. Yeah. Yeah.
4: Who knew that? What lightweight metal was used in batteries?
0: Lithium, well done.
3: Went on a good run here.
4: Which comedy movie stars a fashion student attending Harvard Law?
0: Legally Blonde.
4: What section of the human spine is located in the lower back region?
0: Lumbar.
4: Which electronics company slogan once said, life's good?
0: LG.
4: And which crustacean is famous for its large claws?
0: Lobster. Great flurry at the end, but unfortunately not enough to get you to Post Malone. I'm sorry.
5: That's all right. No worries. Thanks, guys.
3: Hey, thank you for listening to the show, Molly. We appreciate it, all right?
0: Your next chance to win Post Malone tickets this afternoon with Maddie and PJ. We're happening at 4:45, but next. I think I might have had a win, but I don't know.
4: Just check your lotto ticket.
0: Oh, no,
3: did you get the Warriors jersey pass,
0: no,
3: Amanda?
0: No, not that. But something else. I might have got a win with my wife. I'll tell you next on that. Lost and lonely highway, paying for my sins. If heaven saw me out last Friday, a lying gimme.

0: It is Shaboozy, amen. You're on the hits, 7.52 on your Thursday morning. Last night with Lotto, there was, Lotto Powerball has gone unstruck again. There's a big one for that one. But two players split the first division. $1 million prize, so not bad. Not bad for a Wednesday.
1: Wait, they get 500K each.
0: Yeah, 500K as well. So that's not a bad Wednesday.
1: No, it's good.
2: Well, they've had a win, and you think you might have had a win too.
0: Well, yeah, I don't know, and I don't know what to do. Now, Megan, I wanted to probably ask your advice on this one. Because
2: No one ever asked my advice.
0: No, I don't. Yeah, no, to be honest.
2: No one's ever once come to me and gone, Jono, you know what, can you give me some advice?
0: Yeah.
2: I would like that once, just one day on this show.
1: I feel like you'd be like,
0: Yeah.
2: Tomorrow I want one of you to ask me some advice.
0: Say something silly or something not relevant, so I'm like, okay, yeah. So that's why I'm asking Megan right now. But you can be part of this conversation. You can listen in.
2: That's fine.
1: I'll
2: give some advice regardless.
0: Yeah. Okay, you can. Okay, as well. So I talked about this last week when my wife Amanda, she's a school teacher. She was away on school camp. They had the guy coming over to put some pictures up on the wall, some artwork and stuff that we'd taken down for some painting. And before she left, I said, can you let me know where they need to go? And she's like, I want to mix things up. And I put them underneath, thinking that's where I should go. And I was like, hey, have you had a look? Is that where you want them to go? She's like, I had no time. No time.
2: She's packing for camp. To be fair, you had done all you could do.
1: And instead of like taking a photo and being like, can you check this? Or waiting till she came back, you just did it anyway.
0: Well, yeah, that's the thing. I wasn't going to, but the guy was so efficient, the things we had agreed on. I was like, well, why are you here, mate?
1: Yeah, because it doesn't take long to hang a picture. But anyway.
0: It would take me a lot longer. I'd blocked out the whole afternoon.
2: You can imagine all the holes all over the wall and uneven pictures.
0: I was like, have you done it already? Those three things? He's like, yep.
2: Is there only three?
0: Right at the start. Then I was like, okay, here we go, mate. Here we go. I'm going to take a risk here. I'm going to say these next seven or eight things in the hallway, bits and pieces, I'm going to go. This is where I think they should go. A couple towards the lounge as well. I'm like, okay.
2: Good. You took creative control. Yeah. Good
0: and
2: on
0: I put
2: you.
0: Them up. And in the back of my mind, I was like, firstly, I shouldn't be doing this. But secondly, my wife said, mix things up. So I did. I mixed things up.
1: Do you need me to decode her reaction?
0: Well, the thing is, she's come back from camp.
1: Yeah.
0: She's been in the house for like 4 or 5 days now. She has not said a single thing.
2: Oh, you've had a win.
0: So I'm like, and I don't want to bring it up and go, what do you think of the pictures? You know, so I'm like, have I had a win? And we've just let it slide because surely I would have heard of it. Heard from it.
2: If there was something wrong, you would have heard from it. Yeah. Where you've gone wrong is talking about it at 5 to 8 on the radio.
0: She could be listening.
1: She definitely would have told you.
0: Yeah. I feel like so, right?
1: Either she hasn't noticed, which is a win because she'll be happy with it, because she definitely would have noticed if she didn't like it.
0: I'd have kept one spot for like whatever she wants to do. Like,
2: some ad-libbing.
0: Yeah, that's a spot you can do whatever. But the other bits, I was like, I made a choice and I feel like,
1: had a win.
0: I've had a win. But I want the satisfaction of having a win. In that moment, it feels hollow.
2: Just let it sit with you. What would make it not feel hollow?
0: Right, here go. Those pictures look great where you put the, you know that?
1: Here's the thing.
0: But I'm not going to get that, am I?
1: No. So it depends where you're, the vibe of the current state. Like, her stopping and acknowledging it out of the blue is a big deal. Like, but in her mind, she'd be like, great, he did that. But
2: she's had a win. She knows you've had a win.
0: Okay, good.
2: You just rest easy knowing you've had a win. Nothing needs to be said.
0: But, and I think also, too, if she acknowledges I've had a win, that gives me more confidence to do more stuff without her approval.
2: He's getting away. Well, technically, you're not easily doing it. You're getting this guy over to do it. So that's why you've had a win. Yeah. He's done a bang-up job.
1: Yes. I don't understand what's with guys, though, because whenever you do one thing, so you do the vacuuming or you hang the pictures or whatever, you want a medal and you want this acknowledgement. And it's like, well, how do you think everything else gets done the rest of the time?
2: I was reading an article today. Women shoulder 70% of the mental load. Yeah. That's what they say.
1: Andrew's always like, I did the washing and I hung it out. I'm like, what about the rest of the dime?
2: He's also shouldering 30% of the mental load as well on top of the washing.
0: All right, so I'll hush my mouth and I've had a win.
1: Yeah, okay. Just don't say anything.
0: You could have a win now very shortly. We've got $50,000 here on the hits and you could be winning a share of it next with a hits 50K payday on the hits.
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1: Good morning, I'm Megan Paffers. The government's promising a back-to-basics budget today, all about saving money while spending big on things like roads, hospitals and schools. Prime Minister Chris Luxon.
2: We want every taxpayer dollar to be counting properly and appropriately used. As no surprise, we've got savings in the back office. We've redeployed that to the frontline services that Kiwis care about.
1: New Zealand wants the fighting in the Middle East to stop and fast. Winston Peters has made it clear after a late-night call with Iran's foreign minister.
3: Peters indicated he believes a negotiated solution is the only way to achieve long-lasting peace, including freedom of navigation through the Strait of Hormuz. He says he passed on that New Zealand welcomes reports of both sides engaging in serious, detailed talks on an end to the conflict.
1: Meanwhile, Donald Trump says he's not sweating any political fallout from his Iran war as the US heads toward midterm elections. He says Iran wants to negotiate because it doesn't have a choice. After more than 30 years on the run, Germany's most wanted woman has been jailed over a string of historic armed robberies. 67-year-old Daniela Kletter is an ex-member of the militant group Red Army faction. She's been jailed for 13 years. In sport, the Blues have sparked the biggest comeback win in State of Origin history to beat the Maroons 22-20 in Sydney. A 79th-minute James Tedesco try from a bomb sealed the result. And a pile of runs for New Zealand at stumps on the opening day of their maiden cricket test against Ireland at Belfast. The Black Caps have reached 361 for 5. And that is news in sport.
4: The Hits, Taranaki weather, cloudy skies breaking up in the afternoon, but chance of a shower. We've got westerly winds, a high of 17 today. Tomorrow nice and fine with light winds and 16 degrees. Beautiful day on Saturday, fine again and 17.
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6: So excited about it. I went way too soon on that one. It's your chance classic me thing to do, right? 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
7: It doesn't usually happen like that, though.
6: Oh, yeah. Well, let's not talk about that right now. Let's talk about the fact that you can be winning a share of $50,000 next to the Hits. Hey,

0: proud.
1: It is the Hits, John and Ben and Megan. Good morning. It is Thursday morning, 8:06. It is budget day today. The government's doing their budget, but I don't know who's keeping track of the Hits budget because we're giving away a lot of cash.
0: The Hits $50,000 payday.
1: And we still have more to give away. So if you want to win, you can do it three times a day, 8 o'clock, 12 o'clock, and 5 o'clock until the $50,000 is all gone.
2: Yeah, giving away a lot of money so far. How long has it been going? 3 weeks? Is this the third week? Yeah. Must be the third week.
1: Yeah, I'm not sure the week seems like a long time, but maybe it has been. I don't know.
2: Maybe I'm sure it's the third week. Anyway, let's not worry about that.
3: Second week.
2: When you're radioing, it all blends into one. Yeah. You're right, Ben. Samantha, we're like a finance company throwing away cash but not making you pay back at 83% interest. Okay, Samantha?
4: Okay.
2: You just hold on to it, Nash Burton.
4: What do we need? Obviously, bills. It's very cold here, so be putting it towards power. But my husband and I have been together for 21 years today, so I'd like to be the one.
2: Smattering of applause.
1: Done a nice dinner out. That's awesome. How'd you guys meet? What's your backstory?
4: We actually grew up in the same town on the West Coast, so we knew each other for years, and we just sort of kept coming back, you know, to meeting each other, and we met each other again in Christchurch, and
1: meant to be.
3: What's the secret? I've had, I'm on my second marriage. What's the secret to a long-lasting one?
4: Getting him to actually communicate. Communicating, talking.
1: West Coast, that's West Coast.
2: I can't imagine there's much communication on the West Coast. If you want to communicate, you punch someone in the throat. Now, everyone.
4: I don't live there anymore.
2: Everyone who comes from the West Coast, we always ask, do you know producer Troy, who claims he grew up on the West Coast?
1: Not once have we ever found anyone that knows him.
2: No, right? Producer Troy Scott. The Scots.
4: I do know of the Scots, so yeah. But it's been a long time, 20 years since I was there. So
3: okay, is there only like one
4: forgotten people?
3: Scott family, like you can say the Scots, and you know, who are you talking about?
2: That's the closest connection we have had to producer Troy in the West Coast.
1: Well, let's try and get you some bills paid and also hopefully have enough for you guys to celebrate 21 years together with a dinner. All right, let's find out how much you won.
5: Your payday amount is $800.
4: Oh my goodness. Oh my gosh, thank you. That's amazing.
3: That's power and dinner.
1: Yeah, I reckon you could do that. You can definitely do bills and dinner with that. That's for sure.
4: Yeah.
1: That's for sure.
4: Jeez. Oh my goodness, that's so amazing.
2: And the next night, go out for dinner again.
1: Yeah.
2: Load of money.
4: I won't have to cook. Yay.
2: Oh, good on you, Samantha. It sounds like that's going to be making a big change in your household.
4: Amazing. Thank you. I'm shocked. That's huge.
1: Oh, that's awesome. Well done in 21 years and have yourself a lovely
2: dinner. Should we call your husband or he not really talk too much?
4: I'm actually using his phone. It's better to try and call.
3: Is he there with you?
4: He is there.
2: Oh, hand us over. Let's see what we can bleed out of him.
3: What's his name?
4: I don't know if he'll talk, but I'll
1: I just
4: say.
1: Want like two words, like, oh, yeah, good, or something, you know?
2: not bad.
1: Yeah.
4: They want to talk to you. On the radio, can you? I want to ask you something. I just won $800.
3: It's the least you can bloody do.
4: I'm talking about, I haven't been together for 21 years.
1: Hello? Hey, it's John and Megan here. Sorry to do this to you.
2: We just want to get your reaction.
1: We just need a couple of words. West Coast, how do you sum up winning $800?
6: I'm pretty speechless, actually. I can't believe it because she's always trying to win prizes. And today of all days, she managed to do it. So I don't really know what to think.
1: You said a lot of words. So that was
3: Samantha
1: that.
3: Samantha said you're not a man of a lot of words.
1: That was great. Yeah. That was great.
2: He's like, that's the most I've ever talked.
3: Yeah. What's the secret to a long marriage?
6: I'm still trying to figure that out. But it's going pretty well at the moment. So.
1: Hey, well done on 21 years and well done on winning $800. You guys have yourself a great day.
6: Awesome. Thank you.
1: Next. How many times has producer Grace's friend moved? This is pretty incredible.
2: It is, yeah.
1: Oh,
2: in the same area too.
1: He will get to that next on the Hits.

0: I Need. It is the Hits, 8:13 on your Thursday morning. Jono, Ben and Megan. Don't forget, long weekend, King's birthday weekend coming up this weekend.
1: Now, Grace, you producer Grace, welcome back in. She is having a birthday next week, isn't it?
2: No, my birthday's this week.
1: Oh, is it this week?
2: This weekend.
3: It's Saturday, Jono.
1: Saturday's your birthday.
2: Yeah.
1: Okay. Well, happy birthday for the weekend.
2: Thank you. Sorry for offending you.
1: Now, Grace, you mentioned a friend of yours in the same area.
0: So that, was the birthday thing relevant?
2: Yeah, what was up with that?
1: Oh, I just said some stuff.
0: Yeah, I know.
1: Just
0: I was like, yeah.
1: No, the birthday thing's got nothing to do with where we're heading.
0: Yeah, I know.
1: Just wanted to acknowledge.
3: Did you actually say happy birthday? In that?
0: Or no, you just put himself, like, you incriminated yourself with a story, like, knowing where her birthday was for no reason. We weren't bringing her in to talk about her birthday. We're bringing her in for something else.
1: Just wanted to acknowledge that I'm aware that there's something coming up in your life.
2: Thank you.
1: Now, your friend who's moved multiple times in the same area.
2: Yeah, she was my primary school best friend. She's still my best friend now. Growing up from the ages of, like, all throughout high school, she moved legit 7 times, just moving around the same area. Different houses, just house, the family.
1: It's not a big area where you live.
2: No. Up on the coast, it's not big at all.
0: Right.
2: Yeah, so.
3: So 7 times over how long?
2: Oh, like primary school and then like a bit of like year 7 and 8. But yeah, far like I'm trying to calculate that. Like
0: I'm guessing,
2: years?
0: Were they renting?
2: Yes, yeah, renting. Right, yeah. I think they wanted their dream house and then they finally got their dream house.
1: Some people just love it though. Some people love moving. I reckon it'd be really good for just shredding all the excess stuff that builds up in a house.
0: Yeah, right.
1: If you're moving that many times, you'd be running at an optimum level of items.
2: Well, I'm moving flats in 2 weeks and I'm most excited about getting rid of a bunch of items because I'm going to have to go through everything.
0: You'd
2: That's
0: through
2: so
0: it,
2: true.
0: Yeah.
3: You know what's good for decluttering? Divorce.
0: Oh, yeah.
3: you split everything and
1: shocking
3: chuck all
1: your,
3: it out.
1: Shocking for your personal life, but really good for the clutter. Yeah.
3: My first 19 years in Auckland, I moved 12 times.
0: Whoa. Oh, wow.
3: So that's quite...
1: What were you running from? What were you hiding from?
3: Myself.
0: I guess when you're flatting and you're going through those years, a lot of time you move around before you kind of settle down.
1: Yeah, my dad, one of his claims to fame is he reckons he's lived in 24 different houses over his life, which is pretty impressive. Again, I don't know.
3: I reckon I'd be close to 20, yeah.
1: Would you?
3: Yeah.
1: Okay, this is what we've got. Listen, you know this radio game. You know where we're heading with this. They know, don't they, Ben?
0: Yeah, I think they do. When's Grace's birthday? Oh, no.
2: Text in.
1: If you guess your win big, most amount of moves. 4487 on the text, 0800 the hits is the telephone. How many times you moved?
0: Well, not nowhere near as that. I mean, a few different places, Masterton, Christchurch, Auckland and stuff, but yeah, not like that.
1: Well, we've got an early caller. Should we go rogue on this? What's your name?
4: Paul.
1: Okay, you sound like a mover and a shaker, Paul. How many times have you moved?
4: I'm going to say, I just did the count up with the kid, actually, and I got to 21, but I missed a few.
0: Oh, geez, so in the 20s. That's okay, that's where we're starting. Can
1: that's
0: we get
1: a big
0: more
1: bar
0: than that?
1: You've set there, Paul.
0: Or can we get more in the 20s? Oh, under the hits, 4487, the most amount of times you moved, it is 8:16 on the hits.
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0: 8:18 Thursday morning, the most amount of times that you've moved. We've got someone who's going to join us next who's moved not only to in the 30s to different places, but about 19 different countries.
1: Yeah, that's a real big mover. No 800 the hits, most moves. Text 4487. Love to get you on next.
0: Shut up and dance. It is the hits.

0: It's Walk the Moon. You're on the hits. John, Ben and Megan, 8:22 on your Thursday morning. I want to talk about the most amount of times you've moved different places. Megan, you're just saying you counted up 19 places?
1: 19, yeah, over my 40s years.
0: Right.
2: Excluding the current location, which we, you know, have been to multiple times, I think you can actually see the Strait of Hormuz from Megan's house. It's so far away. But what's been your favourite? Because obviously now this is the family home.
1: Excluding this one.
2: Yeah, excluding.
1: Probably the one I spent most of my time in Nelson.
2: Oh, where you grew up?
1: Yeah.
0: Nice.
2: Many memories.
1: Yeah.
2: I drove through my old neighbourhood the other day. God, it all comes flooding back, doesn't it?
1: Yeah.
2: It's a really nice thing to do.
0: Yeah.
2: No one else in the car cares.
0: No, but that's, it doesn't, yeah, because obviously it means more to you than it does to anyone else. But
1: you do the whole tour, like, that's where I went to school. Everyone's
2: Don't you know it? But yeah, do it by yourself. It's probably a more enjoyable experience by yourself, not, you know, pushing it on poor people in the family. Charnel, morning to you.
3: Morning, how are you?
2: We're doing well, mate. Happy New Year. Most moves?
3: 23.
0: Oh, not bad. So is this all in the same city or town or been further afield?
3: So obviously growing up in the UK, I only ever moved 3 times as a kid, like with my parents. And then, yeah, moved to New Zealand and I've had like another 20 different houses since then.
2: Well, around this country?
3: Yeah, that was 18 years ago.
2: Wow, okay, so what we're going to do, we're going to give you 10, see how many of the places you can name where you've lived in 10 seconds. All right, take it away now.
3: Ahopi, Whakatane, Rotorua, Aotea Murray, Bedworth, Nuneaton, Coventry. God, so many.
1: That's the digging's probably putting you off.
0: I love how you're going to dig like correct answers. Like, we don't know. You could just say places and we wouldn't know.
1: But also like every second or third one.
0: No, Jono's just like, ding, ding, ding. The erratic brain of Jono just going through there. Well, thank you for sharing that with us. We appreciate it. All right, let's go with another call.
3: Good. Have a good day.
0: See you, mate.
2: Good on you, Chanel. Georgie, you're a big mover.
4: Yes. I have moved 36 times in 39 years of living.
0: Oh, wow. So different towns, cities, countries, or just in the same place?
4: Yeah. No, I've moved country 16 times.
0: What?
2: 16? Like Jason Bourne.
1: Oh, my God. What are you running from?
4: Exactly. I like to tell people that we work for MI6, but it's a bit of a yeah.
2: Can I ask why? Good. Why so many moves?
4: Because my dad worked for an airline company. And just as I've grown up, I've just enjoyed
0: seeing
4: around the world. Yeah.
2: Can you rattle through some of the big bangers where you've lived?
4: Yep. I've lived in Moscow. I've lived in Amsterdam. I've lived in Stockholm. I've lived in London. I've lived here in Mount Maunganui. Lived in Perth. Yeah, lots of places.
1: What's the best? What was the coolest place you lived? Your favourite?
4: So I've got to say Mount Maunganui. But I do love Perth, Western Australia. Beautiful place.
2: Well, that's great. And any plans to move again or you're locked in?
4: Very much locked in. Absolutely love it here. So I'm kind of rebelled now and I'm adamant that this is home now.
2: Well, it's a citizen of the world we're speaking to here.
0: Yeah. That's really cool.
4: I've found the perfect spot.
0: People just get safe and it's almost scared to move, which is awesome that you do it because, I mean, you can experience so much by doing it.
4: It's amazing. And you're right about decluttering. Decluttered a lot. So every time I move 90 house per country, you get good at it. Like Megan says as well, you just get good at it.
2: And it's a stark reminder of how much stuff you just hold on to.
0: So much stuff you don't need, right?
2: Yeah. And a stark reminder too that New Zealand, the most beautiful place in the world. You can forget that.
4: Absolutely. And here in Mount Maunganui, stunning.
0: Oh, well, lovely to talk to you. And thank you for sharing that with us.
4: Oh, absolutely. You're welcome.
2: Hey, next. I was caught on camera yesterday doing something. Well, I know it was being photographed.
1: At the time.
2: Yep, and I'll tell you what happened.
0: That's next on the head.
5: Jono, Ben and Megan. 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
9: Good morning. Today's budget is shaping up as a real bread and butter one, with the big focus on frontline services and everyday spending. The World Health Organization is warning ongoing conflict in the Democratic Republic of Congo is hampering its response to a deadly Ebola outbreak. Auckland's first hybrid plug-in ferry is nearly ready to roll. It will run between Devonport and downtown. And New Zealand's batters dominate the opening day of their maiden cricket test against Ireland at Belfast.
10: The Hats, Taranaki weather, cloudy skies breaking up in the afternoon, but chance of a shower. We've got westerly winds, a high of 17 today. Tomorrow nice and fine with light winds and 16 degrees. Beautiful day on Saturday, fine again and 17.
0: Jono, Ben and Megan on the Hits.
11: Let's go. It is 8:30 on your Thursday morning. Jono, Ben and Megan with you.
12: I got asked to do something on camera yesterday. It's probably one of the more uncomfortable requests when you're being photographed. And I'll tell you what happened next.
11: After some Alex Warren, it's Fever Dream. It is the Hits.

0: It's 8:33 on your Thursday morning. John and Ben and Megan on the hits.
1: Budget day?
0: Not budget day.
1: Budget
0: today,
1: day.
0: Yeah.
1: Keep saying budget day. That's
0: Megan,
1: a good...
0: Megan, you've been talking about something the last couple of days, the cash rate or something, and I just
2: I sent the OCR. Did you hear about the OCR yesterday? And then I started talking about the new Reserve Bank like governor, honest, and you're like,
0: Like I can pay attention to lock in sometimes, but I just don't. When as soon as someone talks about cash rates,
2: I was talking about mortgage rates and stuff.
0: Yeah, no, that was slightly more interesting.
1: she mentioned it multiple times, and you didn't even really know what she'd been mentioning. No. And
2: do you know how many times I've explained? The OCR to him.
0: I know.
2: Can you explain?
0: No, I can't. No. I know it's the official cash rate, but I just still don't know. Yeah.
2: Yeah, okay. Yeah. We don't need to get into it.
0: No, we don't right now.
1: No. Ben's like, please don't get into it ever again. Yeah.
2: Fine, I won't.
1: Yesterday, and I gather most people listening right now would have been through this experience. Yesterday I had a group photo with a bunch of parents. So it was, you know, people you didn't really know.
0: Right.
1: And the photographer was really good. So, now, not a professional photographer, obviously, but so, you know, some people get really, what's the word? Enthusiastic, yeah. Supportive behind the camera.
0: Yeah.
1: That's a good one. Great photo. Everyone's looking great.
0: I like that when people give you a little bit of something rather than just holding it up and you're like, are they taking a photo? Are they not? Yeah. What's going on?
1: And then just hand it back to you in silence.
0: Yeah.
1: So this photo was happening, and then the first photo took place, all very sensible, run-of-the-mill photo.
2: Oh.
1: Then they came out with a, let's do a silly one.
0: Yeah.
1: Let's do a silly photo. And, you know, the group, we don't know each other that well. And so the level of everyone's silliness obviously varies. I mean, if you ask me to do a silly photo, there's parts of my body that might come out that not appropriate in the schoolyard.
0: Yeah.
1: But then the silly photo just ended up with us, some people just holding their hands in the air and doing thumbs up.
2: That's what Ben does, eh? Silly photo, thumbs up.
0: What is it? Yeah. Well, it depends on what. Yeah, maybe a tongue to the side
1: or
0: something.
1: Be crazy. Slightly open your mouth a bit more.
0: Yeah. Well, you're not going to put another parent in a headlock or anything, you know.
1: So then I looked at both photos side by side. I was like, they're barely, like, someone's kind of doing like a bit of a smile. But apart from that, it was exactly the same photo. No silliness at all.
0: No.
1: What's the silliest thing you've done in a photo with a silly photo when it comes out?
2: It's not, I can't say it on the radio.
0: Oh, really? And they've been very silly, haven't they?
2: Yeah, but with, like, close mates.
1: Yeah.
2: I don't know where that photo is, actually.
0: Oh, jeez.
1: We had a friend who wanted to travel the world doing silly photos.
0: Yes.
1: It was involving
0: body parts.
1: Body part, but he would go to all of the, you know, the seven wonders of the world.
0: Which I don't think is appropriate for any of this.
1: No,
0: right?
1: But then he was going to call the account "May contain traces of nuts." Anyway, you can add up what was going to happen.
0: So thankfully he hasn't done that.
1: Like the pyramids, the Eiffel Tower.
2: Leaning Tower of Pisa.
1: Like they're just all
2: prop those up.
0: International incidents everywhere.
1: Did he do that?
0: No. Well, not as far as I know.
1: Did you talk him out of it?
0: Yes, he's like a very, very... Hey, well, yeah.
2: I'm going to search that account just to double check.
0: Just to make sure it's not. It's been an allergy account or something.
1: Hey, next, you asked something about this job that... We probably all know because we do it every day.
0: But you're right. When you're not working in the job, you're like, I guess people don't know that. What is it that surprised someone about what we do? We'll find out next on the hits.
3: Jono, Ben and Megan. Cheers to Dilma, making the world a better tea.
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0: It's 8:38 on a Thursday morning. What would surprise people about your job? I'd love to hear from that after someone was really surprised about something that happens here at work.
1: Yeah, but when you think about it, it makes sense with a lot of companies, though.
0: Yeah, you're right. We'll tell you what that is next. It is the hits.

0: That's John and Ben and Megan, 8:43 on your Thursday morning. New South Wales took the first game of State of Origin for those into the Rugby League last night, very late night.
1: Just came back. Watching the highlights. Crazy comeback.
0: Yeah, came back in the last sort of
1: 20 minutes.
0: Yeah, pretty incredible, right?
1: Yeah. We just had Mike Hosking in the show on Tuesday, and the podcast is available if you'd like to hear it on iHeartRadio.
0: He was with us for most of the hour, wasn't it? Which is, yeah.
2: Longer than we thought.
0: Yeah.
1: He gave us some advice on how to do radio.
3: Yeah.
4: Do you know the real trick?
0: What's that?
3: Not to give a rat's.
0: Really?
3: Yeah, you don't want to take it too seriously. Yeah.
2: Oh, my God, Ben, you need listen to that.
3: No, you seem a bit anxious. Intense to me.
2: Anxious.
1: He's intense. He's an intense guy.
2: Very anxious.
3: Is he a handbrake
0: on
3: the creativity?
2: No.
1: He's a hard worker, Mike. He's like you.
3: It's not about hard work, Jono. It's about performance and results.
1: So it was a bit of a performance review, essentially, wasn't it, over the hour?
0: We did. It was a back and forth that you probably followed over the week after he badmouthed the hits, and then he said he'd come down, and eventually he did come down. And I think what surprised a lot of people, firstly, that he did come into the building and came into our floor, but also the fact that we are in the same building as Mike Hosking. People couldn't really get their heads around that, I think. A lot of people are like, I didn't realise there were other radio stations in the same building.
1: Yeah, we've got heaps in here. We got us, ZB, Coast, Flavour, ZM. Is that all?
0: Yeah,
2: it's Hodaki.
0: Yeah, right.
1: The country.
0: Yeah, that's true.
1: Got the sports station.
0: Yeah.
1: Got them bloody all. It's crazy. And then there's another company that has a similar set and they're stable as well with like The Rock and The Edge and all that. And so there's basically, essentially for the most part, two companies that own the radio station.
0: But you talk to people and that surprises a lot of people, but then you like will talk to someone that maybe works for a liquor company and they've got multiple brands underneath their sort of umbrella, right?
2: Similar situation.
0: So it happens a lot. So we wanted to know what would surprise, what surprises other people when you tell them about your job?
1: Producer Troy was striving to be a lawyer, but ended up producing radio. God knows where that went wrong. But
0: yeah, that's a real detour, eh?
1: Real dog leg, mate. What were you saying about lawyers that they have to
2: study? Read.
5: You've got to get into law school first.
1: Yeah, right, okay.
2: Did you not get into law school?
5: I applied, but then my broadcasting thing got through first, so I cancelled my
1: application. Gotcha.
5: Okay. Yeah. What I found out about lawyers, though, was, and this actually was one of the things that put me off, was you have to account for every 6 minutes of your day and invoice for every 6 minutes.
1: That sounds exhausting.
2: I know, but do you know how much I get paid for those 6 minutes?
0: It's not exhausting when you keep probably another one and another one.
2: Cha-ching!
5: But you know, also, if you have like a 7-minute phone call with a lawyer, they'll round it up to 12.
0: They
5: round it up to the next 6 minutes.
0: We learned that lesson when we were making a TV show years ago, and there was some legal issues, and one of our mates was, he was a good talker, and he was like, oh, this lawyer's so good, we'll talk for ages. And then we got the bill. We're like, no wonder they're so good.
2: We were doing our wills and my husband's like, shall I just call them? I've got a question. I was like, don't call them.
0: Yeah,
1: do you like chicken parmesan?
0: We were talking about so much stuff and I'm like, oh, you idiot.
1: Is he State of Origin, mate?
0: Yeah, what a comeback. Oh, it's so good. Yeah, I'm like, every 6 minutes it cost us.
1: So what do you do for work, and what would surprise us about your job? That's what we're after. 0800 the hits.
0: Yeah, get in touch with us. You can text us 4487 as well. We'll get to that after Justin Bieber. It's Daisies. It is the hits.

0: That's Jono, Ben and Megan. What would surprise you most about your job? I'd love to hear from you. Loads of texts coming through. Pilots eat different meals to not get sick.
1: Oh. Like from the passengers or from each other?
0: Yeah, from each other.
2: It's a practical fact, though.
1: How are you going to fly the plane if suddenly you get, like, diarrhea?
0: Both, yeah, well, yeah.
2: They're like a divorced couple eating dinner, having different meals.
1: Yeah. Do they fight? I want the fish.
0: I'll have the chicken, all right. Yeah, there you go.
2: Oh, that makes a lot of sense when you think about it. Producer Grace, you worked in retail. A fact about your job, your previous life, that would have surprised us about retail.
3: Well, as soon as someone walks in, we know whether they will buy something or not.
0: You can
3: just tell. You can instantly tell by the mannerisms and just how they walk in and how determined they are. We know if you're not going to buy anything.
1: Is that why you don't bother us if we're just, like, browsing?
3: Yeah.
2: What, too much, like, touching, like, slow walking, bit of picking up, putting down? Are they going to buy anything?
3: Yes. I would lean more towards yes, but you just have to vibe.
0: You know if they're in the market for something or they're just,
1: I hate it when you go to a new shop and you walk in and you see the price tag and you're like, oh, Jesus, that's expensive. So you just pretend to browse for a little bit longer so they don't know that you're... You can't afford it.
0: But they know, but you're right.
2: They just picked up that $100 t-shirt.
1: You're like, oh, not today.
2: Yeah, well, thank you very much. Erin, morning to you. What would surprise us about your job?
4: So I work for VJ Cooks, the food blogger. Online food blogger.
1: Yeah.
4: And about 90% of the work that we all do is on the computers. We're hardly ever cooking. We're hardly ever creating recipes. We're all about numbers and data and, we all just work away on our computers.
2: I thought it was all about eating and cooking.
4: No, we definitely get lunch occasionally when Vanya's in the kitchen, but 90% of the time we are on our computers and just number crunching.
0: I suppose it makes sense, but you're right, yeah.
1: Yeah, I guess online, you know, the engagement and...
2: I tell you what, Vanya's doing well, mate, 252,000 followers.
0: Yeah, nice.
1: Great recipes. I've definitely cooked her recipes before.
2: And so how many on your team, Erin, that work for Vanya?
4: There's Vanya, and then there's four part-time mums, and we're all data nerds.
1: Oh, I love that.
2: That's great. And it's a full-time gig. Well part-time, part-time, but full-time.
4: What do you mean?
2: It
4: dominates our lives.
2: Yeah, dominate. I mean, if you had one of those people, they would be full-time, but they're all part-time.
1: Right.
2: Does that make
4: sense?
2: All busy mum. Yeah. Oh, that's impressive. Cool. Yeah, no, not so much cooking in Vanya Cooks.
0: Well, not all the time, I guess, yeah.
2: Kingston, what would surprise us about your line of work?
5: Well, I'm a barista and I work in a really cool motorbike cafe and everyone thinks it's just motorbike themed, but we actually have a motorbike collection of about 80 motorbikes on display.
0: Oh, wow. That's a lot of... in the cafe?
5: Yeah. There's a big display room out the back and it's just filled with motorbikes. And what's really cool is that 98% of it is one man's personal collection.
0: Jeez, whereabouts in the country are you?
5: Upper Hutt.
0: Oh, far out.
2: All right. People just walk in and think it's just a cafe, but there's loads and loads of motorbikes.
5: Yeah. So they think we're kind of motorbike themed, but no, we take people through the collection and talk bikes.
0: That's cool.
2: That's an interesting fact about your job. Yeah. That did surprise us. Thank you so much for sharing. 0800 The Hits. You can keep these coming through. Surprising things about your job. Accountants, apparently, too. They have to log every 7 minutes.
0: Gotcha.
2: Like lawyers.
0: Yeah. And someone's saying work at the airport as ground staff. We're not supposed to lift the bags for people. I guess it probably makes sense.
1: Liability thing.
0: Yeah. And what, did you touch the tampering and all that sort of stuff with the bags? So, yeah.
2: They can chuck the bags, though. I've seen them do lifting them, but throwing them onto the... You've seen that out the plane window.
1: Yeah.
0: Keep these coming through. 4487 on the text. Love to hear from you. What would surprise us about your job on The Hits?

0: James Arthur, you're on the hits. John and Ben and Megan, 8:56 Thursday morning. We wanted to know what would surprise us about the particular job that you do.
1: Some great text coming through on 4487. I'm an airline cabin crew member. We always note amongst the team the able-bodied passengers sitting near exits who look calm under pressure.
0: Oh.
1: I don't think you've ever been noted there, Ben.
2: No, no.
0: I should be. But I like to look like I really am paying attention to the safety video. I'm like,
3: That's Jono. You always sit in the exit row.
1: I don't know why. Yeah.
3: And you're all, it's probably because you're half asleep that you look calm.
1: I would be shocking in a state of emergency.
3: They'd have to tell you something seven times and you'd still wander off.
0: A really good social experiment. Watch the video because everyone's like, video. And then just then they hand out a test afterwards and see how much you'd be like, ooh. I mean, the seatbelt stuff I've got, so I feel like I can do that part. But some of the other
1: everything
0: things,
1: else, you've got to check out.
3: Oxygen's going to fall
0: when
3: down.
0: What did they say with the thing was the thing, you know?
1: Yeah, I mean, the problem particularly in New Zealand is they make the videos too entertaining. You get lost in the storyline of that sweet girl in her treehouse.
3: I've just realised are the life jackets under your seat? I don't know.
0: I think so.
3: Like, but how many times have we watched that? They're like, life jackets located.
0: That's what I worry about.
1: Where do you put the oxygen mask? Yeah. Olivia, welcome to the program. How are you?
4: I'm good. How are you?
1: We're doing well. We're doing surprising facts about your job that would surprise us.
4: So we're dairy farmers and our cows have a break for like 2-3 months before they have their babies. And well, that alone surprises people, but we don't get paid at all for 2-3 months until we start selling milk again.
0: Wow.
1: I didn't know this until someone phoned up a couple of weeks ago about it, and it was surprising. I just thought you guys were all year round, and I think I asked this question to the caller, but I forget the answer, Alzheimer's. But what happens to the milk supply if no one's milking?
4: I don't know.
1: Do we have it all backed up, do we?
4: Well, I think there's enough milk throughout the year that they can keep putting it on the shelves and everything.
0: Gotcha.
1: I know we had the petrol levels. Maybe we should do the milk levels as well.
3: Milk supply.
1: Whip us up into a milk frenzy.
0: 21 days left of milk left. Hey,
1: good on you. Thank you so much. And
0: okay for light blue, but green, looking good.
3: I just chuck some water in the blue.
0: Yeah, true, yeah.
1: And
0: one enjoys the green milk, let's be honest. Green milk.
1: What is it, like 80% water, isn't it, green milk?
0: It does feel like
1: milky water.
0: I know.
1: And I work in a supermarket. They control the music tempo on 4487, this text. And it's chosen strategically so that people take more time.

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11: Good morning, I'm Megan Paffers. The former finance minister behind the mother of all budgets says our economy is stuck in a rut and Nicola Willis needs to make tough calls fast. Ahead of today's budget, Ruth Richardson is warning against more spending and handouts.
12: Our economic sovereignty is at stake. Our debt and deficits continue to climb. They kill growth. They kill any idea of a responsible budget.
11: And Labor's Chris Hipkins says today is the government's last chance to give Kiwis more support.
13: I think it's very tough going for New Zealand families at the moment and those who are holding on to hope that the government might acknowledge that.
11: Donald Trump says he's still not convinced there's a solid Iran deal on the table, despite reports Iran could reopen the Strait of Hormuz if sanctions are lifted. The White House is pushing back on those claims.
14: They're negotiating on fumes. Maybe we have to go back and finish it. It looks like they want to just make a deal. I don't think they have a choice.
11: Police have made two more arrests over the violent dating app attacks in Invercargill, saying everyone involved will be held accountable. The assaults follow a worrying pattern, victims lured through dating apps to isolated spots before being attacked. And in sport, dejection for Queensland coach Billy Slater after finishing on the wrong side of State of Origin history. His side gave up a 20-0 lead to lose 22-20 to New South Wales, the biggest comeback since the series began in 1982. And New Zealand have reached 361 for 5 on the opening day. Their maiden cricket test against Ireland at Belfast. Rachin Ravindra and Tom Blundell made centuries. And that is news and sport.
15: The Hats, Taranaki weather, cloudy skies breaking up in the afternoon, but chance of a shower. We've got westerly winds, a high of 17 today. Tomorrow nice and fine with light winds and 16 degrees. Beautiful day on Saturday, fine again and 17.
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16: It's just got 9 o'clock on your Thursday morning. Thanks for hanging out with us on the Hits.
17: The most amount of houses or locations you've lived in. It's been an ongoing competition throughout the show today. I think we're going to crack the 50 mark.
16: Someone's moved to 50 different places.
11: How is that even possible?
16: Oh, we'll find out.

0: It's Tracks Project. You're on the hits. Jono, Ben and Megan. The most amount of moves that you've had, that's what we want to know on 0800 The Hits.
1: You moved around a bit as a kid, didn't you?
0: Yeah, a wee bit between houses with the Masterton, with the parents separating. Yeah, it was back and forth.
1: Troy's friend. How many times did your friend move around Masterton? 17 different houses.
0: Oh, not as many as that. Wow, Masterton. That's a lot.
1: Is that every house
0: in
1: Masterton?
0: I think it might be every house in Masterton.
1: Most moves, Ellie.
2: Hi, 38 in 30 years.
0: Oh, 38 moves. Okay, so where are we talking? All through one country or around the world?
2: Just around New Zealand.
0: She's just in New Zealand alone.
1: So that would mean, like, through a 12-month period, you would have moved more than once, obviously. That seems like a huge bugbear.
2: Yep.
3: Do you know what the short...
2: It's good when you've got a dad that can help you.
3: Yeah. What's the shortest time you stayed in a house?
2: Probably a month.
0: Because no one really likes carrying stuff and moving that part of the process. So you've done that so many times. Are your friends and family like, oh, I can't help anymore?
2: Well, my dad's in his 80s, so he's kind of like, But I bought my house about 8 years ago, so he's kind of like, oh,
1: yeah. But he's like, I've helped you move 38 times. 38 times.
0: That's a lot, eh? Wow, impressive.
1: Thank you so much for sharing, and well done. Well done. Keep on moving. Keep moving, mate. Is it five?
0: Yeah,
1: keep
0: true. On, they'll keep hear this moving. Week.
2: Oh, yeah. I'll stay in my house for a while.
1: Thank you for your call. Now we've got Rose. Good morning to you.
4: Hey,
1: are you Rose?
4: Happy New Year.
1: Happy New Year to you, Rose.
4: I thought I'd done well at 20... In my 40 years, but my fiancé can beat me on that. I'll let him tell you.
0: Okay, well, hand over. All right, so that was just the entree.
3: This is the main course.
0: This is the main course, okay. That was 20 was pretty good. Okay.
5: Happy New Year, guys.
0: Happy New Year, show catchphrase. Now, how many times have you moved?
5: In my 50 years on this planet, conservatively at least 50, maybe 52 times.
0: No way! Wow, that's the most we've had all day. So why so many places?
5: Travelled around a lot as a kid because my mum and stepfather, they decided that they wanted to, travel around New Zealand and see a bit. So I think I had 8 ships before I was 8. I moved to Australia and I was over there for 15 years and I think I got up to 17 places while living there.
1: What's okay, the one location that everyone should live in?
5: I'd say South Yarra as a location for, you know, being Melbourne's an epic cultural and sports city. It absolutely like the centre point of place to be to go and visit everything.
1: Okay, South Yarra. That's
0: Melbourne.
1: That's a man who's travelled.
0: He's seen some stuff.
1: New Zealand government doesn't want to hear that. Hey, well, good on you. Thank you so much for sharing. Have a great day.
5: You too. Thanks a lot, guys.
1: Listen, I got told off by a professional yesterday.
0: Oh, no.
1: Yeah, not a proud moment.
0: An adult telling off. Well, where did it happen? We'll find out next on The Hits.

0: Smile Smith, you're on the hits. John, I've been to Megan.
1: Ben, did you stay for State of Origin?
0: No, I didn't, unfortunately. But I watched the highlights this morning. It looked like a really good game, a really close one. New South Wales coming back as well.
2: That's your team, right?
0: Yeah, controversy too about one player from Queensland getting sent off, Callum Ponga, as well. So there was a lot of...
1: He's a Kiwi, isn't he?
0: Yeah, he's a Kiwi now. Yeah, well, he is. He can play for the Kiwis which he hasn't been able to do before, and also Queensland. Yeah.
1: Oh, so he wasn't playing for New Zealand for the Kiwi
0: team? He's been able
1: to
0: play for the Kiwis beforehand, and hasn't played for Australia, so yeah, except for like a younger team or a Nines team or something. So yeah, he's now made himself available for the Kiwis, which is awesome.
1: So this is what, next game next week, is it?
0: I think it's a couple weeks away. I think, yeah.
1: Do they play NRL in between, or are they...
0: some do, some don't? Yeah. So I think it's just up to the club and how they're feeling after a brutal 80-minute game.
1: Yeah, I mean, awesome. Having to back it up, because then you're potentially your first game's tomorrow.
0: Yeah,
1: isn't it?
0: Yeah, well, some of them, yes. Yeah, but back into it or not. The Warriors have decided at this stage not to play their origin players. So, yeah. But another year they have.
1: There's only so many concussions you can take in 1 week.
0: Yeah, I know. It'd be pretty hard to back up, wouldn't it?
2: Oh my God, yes.
1: Pretty hard to do once a year. Yeah. Went to the dentist yesterday. It's sort of an annual thing. And she had told me last time that I needed to use, that I need to floss through because I've got like this wire behind my top teeth.
0: Right,
1: so she's like, I'm showing you now how to put floss through there. I just use a stick, you know, one of those stick things. Put the floss, it's important that you floss, else the gums are going to get infected. And I'm like, yeah, great. I didn't do it once. So I come back in and they know as soon as you walk in, don't they? She's like, you haven't flossed, have you? And I was like, no. She's like, I told you, didn't I? Yeah. She's like, I taught you, didn't I? Yeah. She's like, I even gave you the floss, didn't I? I was like, yeah. She's like, you haven't done it at all. I was like, no. And there's just silence. And I could just feel her disappointment. She's like, I can tell she's thinking, you're a 44-year-old man.
2: She's like, God, what more do you want? Do you want me to come around and do it for you?
1: And I was just laying there with my mouth open, all this, feeling terrible that I hadn't taken her advice. And to be honest, I probably won't do it for the next 12 months and hope that they swatch out the hygienist by the time I go back.
2: But do you feel like the appointment comes around and you're like, oh, I didn't flood. Man, that was quick.
1: It was in the back of my mind walking in. Yeah, sort of a last-minute thought as I walked into her.
0: Well, you often do that on the way to the dentist. You clean your teeth and flossing on the way in, like when you panic sort of. Someone coming around last minute, you're like, don't eat there, sort of thing.
1: Have you been flossing?
0: Heaps.
2: Your gums are bleeding and she's like, you did it on the way here, didn't you?
0: Yeah. Flossing lots.
1: So when the doctor says, you know, what's your alcohol intake? They know. You give them a figure and they probably triple it and go, that's the real figure.
0: Next, why Megan is thinking about lying for what you do for a job.
2: I think it would just be easier.
0: Sometimes it is and sometimes it isn't. Yeah. We'll get to that next on the hits.

0: It is the Cranberries. You're on the hits. John and Ben and Megan on your Thursday morning.
1: Look, I think I might lie about my job. You know when you're out...
2: Is that ashamed of working with us?
1: Is that? But when you are meeting someone, like you go for an appointment and it's just casual banter and it's like, my dreaded question is, what do you do for a job?
0: Right. For what reason? Like just...
1: I start with like media or radio and then don't want any follow-up. But it always whittles down to, oh, what radio station?
0: Gotcha.
1: Oh, what do you do? And then you eventually tell them. And do you know how often people are like, oh, I don't listen to you. Oh, I don't like, I listen to this station. It's so awkward.
2: It is, it's a good old conversation ender because, and it's really funny because there's been so many lead-in questions to that point.
0: To get to that.
2: When you go work from the hits, don't listen to that. You know, where does this conversation
0: where does that go
2: now?
0: From there?
1: Yeah,
0: I find it really hard too when someone says, where do I know you from?
1: Like,
0: and I don't know, for some reason, I just, you know, like I feel like I can't bring up the fact that maybe TV, maybe radio, maybe social, I don't know. I just feel like awkward about it.
2: So what do you
0: say? I don't know, I've just got one of those faces
1: or
0: something, you know, and I'm like, what a weird line. How do you just say what you do? You know, they want some help. I'm like, I don't know, I just feel weird about it.
1: No, but that's not, like, you're going to sound like a dick.
0: Yeah, that's what I think. In my head, I just sound like a dick, even though they've asked the question.
1: I'll be like, I don't know if we met I'm not sure.
2: You could go, I once dated your sister. that would throw them.
0: I used to work in the creative writing department here at the radio station. There was a guy who was a producer, and he'd been there for a while. He used to say he sold beds. JK would say he sold beds. And he was hysterical. He never said radio because people would have too many questions.
1: Yeah.
0: But I reckon beds would have just as many questions.
2: Oh, yeah, what's the best mattress, lumbar support? Actually, producer Troy, along those same lines, at a party, said he lied about what he did for a job.
0: What'd he say?
2: He said he was an accountant. And the backstory really unraveled when the person he was talking to knew a lot about accountancy.
1: Why did you pick that? It's so technical.
3: Well, I thought it was so boring.
1: Yeah, true.
3: No one would want to ask
1: any follow-ups.
3: Questions.
1: Yeah.
3: But he goes, oh, one of the big four?
0: You're like, remind me again what the big four is.
3: Yeah. Well, I thought the right answer to that was, smaller, independent.
0: Yeah.
3: And he goes, oh, which one?
2: Oh, no. Did you have to come clean and said I lied about what I did for a job?
3: I said, oh, I've just started. I think I said, like, Bartlett and Sons.
0: Well, that's what you do. You just pick two things you see in the room. Yeah,
1: Chair and Sons.
0: Table and speakers, you know? Like, and they'll go, oh, yeah, that sounds like they...
3: It's more mum and pop accountant.
0: Just put two names together, and they're like, oh, that's the two last names, you know? You're pretty safe.
1: Can we collectively decide on a occupation that is safe to say? There'll be no follow-up.
2: That's a good word. Text 4487.
0: Oh, yeah, right.
2: Do you lie about your profession when you're
1: plumbing
2: in a social
1: mode? Because I'd ask questions.
0: Yeah. I feel like every job's got questions.
1: Just one that's very straightforward. No one will ask any follow-ups.
3: Teacher? You could probably get away with teacher.
1: What's
2: no, there'd be follow-ups. Oh, yes. No.
1: What do you teach?
0: Yeah.
2: Amanda would know those. Your wife.
0: She'd get a few of those. But
2: every job, I guess if you don't do a job, you're going to be naturally interested in what is involved in it.
0: Witness protection. I'm currently in witness
2: protection.
1: That's good. Can't talk about it,
0: mate. Sorry, I can't. I'd love to talk to you, but I'm in witness protection. They'll be like, oh, okay.
1: What if you just said, currently unemployed? Got made redundant.
0: Then
1: they'd be like, Oh, sorry about that.
2: Not bad. That really sucks the air out of the conversation. You're like, are you working? Oh, must be nice.
0: All right, 4487, what is the best job that you could say when someone asks you what you do? Or you could just say what your job is. That's the other option. It is the hits.
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4: 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Dilma, making the world a better tea.
0: Do trade. It's 9:39 on your Thursday morning. John and Ben and Megan with you.
2: A lot of texts coming in about people who don't like to say what they do for a job in a social setting.
1: We're not alone.
2: And people have backup jobs that they say they're doing. We've got a psychologist. What the psychologist says they do for a profession.
0: Oh, really?
2: Yeah.
0: Find out after YOY. It's LAB on the Hits.

0: Langley, it is the hits. Jono, Ben and Megan.
1: Fun name to say quick. Hello, Langley.
2: Hello, Langley.
1: Yeah. We're just talking about your professions, and if you're in a social setting or whatever and someone asks you what you do for a job, do you make up another job? Because you really can't be bothered engaging in what you deal with Monday to Friday. So many texts coming through here. So many of them, including from Stacey. Welcome to the program. Happy New Year, Stace.
3: Thank you. You too.
1: Your brother.
3: Yep.
1: Lies about his job.
3: Yes. All the time. He is a psychologist.
0: Okay.
2: Oh, is it follow-up questions? Like, oh my God, what's wrong with me? Or
3: just gets way too complex.
2: And they want a free diagnosis.
0: So what's he saying instead?
3: He just says that he's a security guard. And it kind of just ends the questions pretty rapidly.
0: I feel like I'd have a few questions.
1: Yeah, I'd be like, have you chased anyone down?
2: What's the craziest thing you've seen?
0: Well, how do you stay awake? That sort of stuff.
2: Ever been in a gunfight?
0: Yeah, but I guess so. Maybe less than a psychologist.
3: Yeah, I mean, maybe his psychology background enables him to just shut it down a little bit.
2: You could fudge that too. You know, you could fudge your way through a security guard chat.
0: Yeah.
2: But then no one's going to believe that I'm a security guard.
0: Or me.
2: Yeah,
0: definitely
2: true.
0: Not me, that's for sure.
2: And no one's trusting Jono to protect anything.
1: Yeah, none of us ever could guard anything. Hey, thank you. Now, Stacey, do you get free psychology services from your brother?
3: Oh, I mean, every now and then, but it's never, like, sugar-coated, you know?
1: Yeah, I imagine family dinner, he's just sitting there analysing everyone at Christmas time. good on you, mate. Thank you for your time. Appreciate it.
3: Awesome. Thank you.
1: My job prior to this one on 4487, I worked as a supply chain for a huge dairy company. People used to ask me a lot of questions. So when people ask me what I do for a job now, I just say I move milk around.
0: Oh, okay.
1: And no one has follow-up questions.
2: I would definitely have follow-up
1: questions. Yeah, you're like, how?
0: Yeah.
1: With
2: what
1: your
2: do
1: hands?
2: You mean?
1: Yeah. someone who says they work in the adult film industry really kills the conversation.
2: Oh, I would have follow-up questions.
1: Oh, 100%.
2: Maybe it's just us.
0: Yeah, maybe we just got too many questions. That's
2: I would have so many questions.
0: Next, you won't believe what a restaurant charged someone for cutting a cake. This is crazy, and this is next on the hits.

0: Get Long Weekend. It's coming up. It's fast approaching. It's happening this weekend with King's birthday weekend. Actually, speaking of the King, did you see in the UK a radio station accidentally announced he had passed away? They have something on file that kicks off in the unfortunate circumstance of a royal going. And, yeah, kicked off due to a computer glitch and everyone got news that wasn't true, thankfully. But there's an article that's going around the world right now after a lady said she got charged at a very fancy Beverly Hills restaurant. They brought in a cake, which I guess is what happens when someone's birthday, but they got charged a cake cutting fee.
1: Cakeage.
0: Not corkage, but cakeage. $110. So that's almost 200 New Zealand dollars for the cake cutting fee.
2: How much? That's probably less than what you pay for the cake.
0: Yeah, that's wild.
1: You understand some sort of fee associated with bringing your own food in.
0: I mean, most people, do they? Some places wouldn't let you do it. Other places say it's fine, right?
2: I've heard, the cakeage is not uncommon for restaurants and weddings, but it's usually like $10 or something.
0: 187 New Zealand dollars.
2: How did they justify that?
1: Well, it's essentially just putting a cake on a plate, isn't it?
0: letting them do it, really.
1: They cut their own cake. Yeah. You just hand a knife over.
0: Yeah. It's like when you pay for corkage, you're like, well, I opened this screw top bottle of wine. You really didn't do anything.
2: But that's so they get a cut of what you're doing. Yeah, so you can understand they sell alcohol,
0: They sell dessert, maybe.
2: Yeah.
0: And maybe they lost money on dessert. They have now, since the backlash on social media.
1: I love a bit of social backlash.
0: Yeah, they've now they've really dropped their prices to $5.
1: Jeez, they got internet bullied hard.
0: They're like, oh, yes, we've seen the error of our ways. And then maybe if it was up front, the person didn't know about it, that would have been nice to
2: say. That wouldn't have made a difference. Yeah, you still would have been like, jeez.
0: $110.
1: God, the internet must be a restaurant's worst nightmare.
0: I know.
2: Yeah.
1: We're straight to the internet.
0: Yeah.
1: Get some results. Could have a napkin rental fee or a napkin unfolding fee.
0: Yeah.
1: You know, don't let them unfold it for you or else they'll charge you $5.
0: Yeah.
1: Cutlery rental.
2: Oh, God.
1: They could charge for it. They could really break down the whole service.
0: True. At the end of it, you've got to return your cutlery to get your money back, you know, in case you're taking the cutlery with you. So, yeah.
1: Did you charge fees at your cafe?
2: For what?
1: Anything like
2: not even on public holidays. Absorb that. Yeah,
1: because you'd have to pay the staff extra, wouldn't you, on those days?
2: Well, yeah, if they weren't already working that day, you do. But it was kind of like, well, I don't know, you chose to be open that day, so we took the.
1: If someone was rostered on, they don't get paid extra.
2: No, if it's their normal working day.
0: Oh, really?
2: Yeah.
0: Oh,
1: I didn't know that.
2: Yeah.
1: Well, you clearly did. You ran a business.
0: Yeah, well, you ran a business.
1: So King's birthday.
2: Yeah.
1: If people are rostered on for the Monday, they're not going to get extra pay.
2: It depends if you're like on wages.
0: It sounds
2: or
0: like somebody's working the system here.
1: How illegal was your operation?
2: That was my accountant.
0: How are we all getting Monday off then if we're normally rostered on a Monday?
2: Well, no, we get the day off. Yeah. So we don't, but we're also salary, so I don't know how that works.
1: There are some loopholes.
2: If we work it, we'll get a day in lieu, right? And
1: yes.
0: Let's just say the IRD are listening right now, don't investigate Megan the cafe. She sold that cafe.
2: No, that was my accountant. I'm sure she knew what she was doing.
1: Oh, you got to have Megan's off to deal with her land revenue investigation.
0: None of that made sense to me, but anyway, $110 for cakeage. That's all we started with. And if you want to catch up with anything you missed on our show, you can get our podcast on iHeartRadio each day, including the hour we spent with Mike Hosking. It's its own separate podcast up there as well. We learned a thing or two about radio from Hosk.
1: Yeah, we did. $50,000, you got your share of it. Next chance is at
2: 12 o'clock.
1: Midday, there you go. Then at 5 tonight as well.
0: We'll catch you guys tomorrow from 6. Have yourself a great Thursday. We'll catch you then on the hits.
1: Yeah, rolling.
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8: In this update, the woman behind the mother of all budgets says Nicola Willis needs to keep the purse strings tight in today's budget. Former Finance Minister Ruth Richardson says cutting

0: And Defence Minister Chris Panks heading to Singapore today for a major security conference with the Indo-Pacific firmly in the spotlight. He says in a more volatile world, face-to-face talks matter more than ever. In sport, add the New Zealand Rugby Players Association to the list of those holding on to hope Moana Pacifica can be saved. Coach Tana Umanga says the team might survive, despite the franchise being placed into liquidation. Now NZRPA boss Rob Nichols issued his prediction.
1: From a player's perspective, we don't think it's been set up for success, but we remain optimistic that that can happen, and we have a pretty clear picture of what's required.
0: And questions remain over the makeup of the Crusaders coaching team with Scott Hansen in charge next year. He starts on August 1, taking over from Rob Penny. In that sport, I'm Bryn Rudkin.
2: Well, hello there, Taranaki. The hits weather for us today, mostly cloudy, the odd shower about the place as well. Light winds with a high of 17. We've got 12 right now, down to 6 overnight. Tomorrow, much nicer. Fine with light winds and a high of 16 degrees.
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You're listening to The Hits, Taranaki. Good morning. My name's Paul. This is your local show around the mountain on what's a kind of greyish start to a Thursday. There has been some drizzle around the place. The sun doing its darndest to try and shine on through for us today, though. Shaggy on the way for you next is Alex Warren and Ella Henderson on The Hits. Boy.

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1: Plus, I need your help if you are a parent. I want to know if kids these days are doing something that we all used to do when we were younger.
0: Plus, your share of 50K when we see you from 3, only on the hits.

It's Taranaki. I was a winner at Lotto last night. Yeah, bonus line for me. But somebody in Hawera winning a lot bigger. First division, $500,000. The winning ticket sold at Paper Plus Hawera. So if that's where you get yours from and you haven't checked it yet, go, do it. Good luck. That's

0: It's Miles Smith on the Hits Taranaki with Paul. Driving to work this morning, I saw an ambulance shooting off somewhere with its sirens on. You always kind of think, oh, I hope it's nothing too serious. But it's always nice to know that our emergency services are there to help us when we need them, right? And there has been a bit of good news in New Plymouth, and one of those things you hope you never need, but you're glad it's there. A third daytime ambulance has been added in New Plymouth. Response times are already improving, because more than half of emergency call-outs are now being reached in under 8 minutes. So, yeah, if timing is everything, that extra set of wheels already proving its worth around New Plymouth and surrounding areas, which is great news. Keep up the great work, all the team at Hatahone St. John. Def Leppard with a big classic hit on the way before 11.
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0: It's Pink on the Hits, Taranaki with Raise Your Glass, and there would have been a few glasses of lemonade chinked yesterday after another of the annual clashes between Francis Douglas and New Plymouth Boys High. Boys High kind of came out on top when you looked at all of the different sporting results across the board, including a massive win in the first 15 rugby. But congrats to both schools. Great to see a tradition like that rolling on, and plenty of passion and pride on the line across all of those different sports. Well done. It's almost 11 o'clock. Counting Crows with Vanessa Carlton and a classic hit from Justin Timberlake after 11.
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16: In this update, Former Finance Minister Ruth Richardson says it's time for the government to tighten the purse strings. The architect of the mother of all budgets says Nicola Willis should focus on serious spending cuts.
17: She must not add fiscal fuel to the fire. She needs to be able to rein in debt and deficits.
16: New Zealand's calling for an urgent end to the Iran war, but mixed messages are flying around peace talks. Foreign Minister Winston Peters has spoken directly with Iran. But Tehran and the White House are clashing over claims of a possible deal, and Donald Trump says Iran's running out of options.
18: Iran is very much intent. They want very much to make a deal. So far, they haven't gotten there. We're not satisfied with it, but now we will be. Either that or we'll have to just finish the job.
16: The WHO says fighting in the Democratic Republic of Congo is making it nearly impossible to contain a deadly Ebola outbreak, with more than 220 suspected deaths already reported. The virus has now spread into neighbouring Uganda. And Matthew Perry's live-in personal assistant has been sentenced to more than 3 years in prison after admitting he helped supply the ketamine linked to the friend star's death. Prosecutors say he worked with two doctors to funnel Perry more than $85,000 worth of the drug, despite having no medical training. To sport, the All Whites may not have to contend with the usual army of England fans when they face the Three Lions in a Football World Cup warm-up match. English media are widely reporting that more than 50,000 tickets remain unsold for next weekend's game against New Zealand in Tampa. Meanwhile, European success for Crystal Palace winning the Europa Conference League title. And New Zealand Rugby Players Association boss Rob Nicol feels a look across the Tasman shows there's potential merit in Winston Peters' claims around a lifeline for Super Rugby side Moana Pacifica. Peters indicated there could be a funding agreement between the government and private entities. And

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2: 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We were good.

You're on the hits with Paul. When it comes to sports, State of Origin Rugby League is pure theatre. Last night's game, let's just say I enjoyed it till the 57th minute, then it became stressful and then didn't like the game in the last minutes. What a game. Can't wait for next year for it to be at Eden Park, eh? It's going to be massive.

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0: Hey, it's Maddie and PJ. We're back this afternoon with the winner of Celebrity Treasure Island.
1: Plus, I need your help if you are a parent. 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
0: Plus, your share of 50K when we see you from 3, only on the hits.

You're on the hits, Taranaki with Paul. What to do this long weekend? We'll give you some suggestions. The hits hit list, doing that around 1:30 this afternoon for Taranaki. Ed Sheeran has just been named number 14 on the list of the 40 richest people under 40 in the UK. Here he is with Justin Bieber on the hits.

0: Olivia Dean on the Hits, Taranaki with Paul. If you're looking for something to do over the next few days, something pretty cool happening at Pukeariki right now. They're flipping the script, essentially, on what an exhibition usually is. Instead of finished artworks on the wall, they've turned the gallery into a live working studio. It is called Tuku, bringing together emerging Māori artists working alongside a well-known Taranaki artist. And you can literally walk in, watch them create, even have a chat while they're working. So they are building these pretty incredible spiritual guardian figures called Manaia, all leading up to a big portraiture exhibition, which is opening in July. Art in real time, way more interesting than just staring at a painting and pretending you understand what you're seeing, right? Tuku on now at Pukeariki through till 12th of July, and then the exhibition itself opens on the 25th. Usher and Mark Cohen on the way before lunch on the Hits.
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0: You're on the hits, Taranaki, with Paul. I was mentioning earlier that I watched State of Origin Rugby League last night, so it was like 10 past 12, I think, when I got into bed. Likewise with Shane, who sent me a text saying, how are you coping, Paul? Shane's apparently struggling. I'm not doing too bad. Might be a different story at 2 o'clock this afternoon, right? Late nights, staying out late or up late on a school night. Can't quite do it as easily now as he used to 10 years ago. It's the Hits, home of the $50,000 payday. You want a slice of the cash? You want a bonus payday? You know what you're going to spend it on? Well, keep that phone close because your next cue to call is just minutes away.
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14: In this update, the woman behind the mother of all budgets says Nicola Willis needs to keep the purse strings tight in today's budget. Former Finance Minister Ruth Richardson says cutting costs should be the focus.
15: Genuinely deal to that debt and to